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0: Pita Bosnian. Pita Bosnian.
14: Today we play with Christina. Good morning, Christina.
15: Hey, good morning.
14: Well, you're about to play Beat the Bosnian. Have you ever played this before?
15: I have not.
14: All right. Now, the fact that
15: I
14: it took you a second. Okay, fair enough. Yeah. So you've played along in your car. But
16: you had to think about it.
14: Never live on the air. I'll tell you, being quick on your feet helps you in this game. So you might want to focus that brain because Adina's about to leave the room. I'm going to give you 30 seconds. I'm going to ask you questions. You give me your answers. If you get stumped, say pass. Don't stick around on a question you don't know the answer because, well, that's going to just eat up time that's unnecessary. All right?
15: Sounds good.
14: All right, Adina.
7: Good luck.
14: I'll see you. There goes Adina. And
15: you
14: here
15: too.
14: We go. 30 seconds on the clock. Remember to say pass if you get stumped. Good luck. On your marks. Get set. Go. The bird that has a pouch under its beak is called...
15: Pass.
14: Name a sport that uses weapons.
15: Hockey.
14: Your sister's daughter is your?
15: Niece.
14: What color is an elephant?
15: Gray.
14: What company has a mermaid in its logo?
15: Starbucks.
14: Fort Knox is famous for storing what?
15: Weapons.
14: All right, time's up. You got 3 out of 6 today. The bird that has a pouch under its beak is called a pelican. Sport that uses weapons. Hockey, no. The sticks are not weapons. They're actually playing pieces. We're looking at archery or a javelin where you throw a spear or a biathlon, which has you use a gun. There's some other sports like that, but those would be weapons that are also used as sporting event items. Your sister's daughter is your niece, and elephant is gray. Mermaid is the Starbucks logo, and Fort Knox is famous for storing gold. And the old term would be like, not for all the gold in Fort Knox. And so a ton of U.S. gold is stored at Fort Knox. Let's bring Adina back in. She'll be confident that you got 3 out of 6 that she'll beat you. So watch this. Adina, out of 6, she was able to get 3 right. So, you having trouble with the headphones there?
7: I am. Okay.
14: Why not use both hands to put headphones on?
7: My left hand doesn't work today. It hurts.
14: Oh, it does?
7: Yeah.
14: Your left hand hurts?
7: So, I was panicking all morning thinking, okay, for Beat the Bosnian, how am I going to get my headphones back on?
16: I told you, if you're going to have breakdance rehearsal, you have to move the coffee table.
14: I'm sorry, you can't see this, but Christina, I'm watching Adina. She's trying to put headphones on with one hand.
16: Yeah,
14: and so she's got her head sideways, and she's trying to, like, wrap them around, and it's not...
16: It was actually fascinating to watch. Like, I was like,
14: wow,
16: she's really going to do this
14: with
16: one hand.
14: What are you doing?
7: It's like a challenge.
14: Yeah, use the other hand, too. Nope, not doing it.
16: Nope.
14: All right, she got 3 out of 6, right?
7: Okay.
14: Okay, we'll see how you do. 30 seconds on the clock. Listen in, Christina. Say pass if you get stumped. On your marks, get set, go. The bird that has a pouch under its beak is called?
7: A stork?
14: Name a sport that uses weapons.
7: Fencing.
14: Your sister's daughter is your?
7: Sister's daughter is your niece.
14: What color is an elephant?
7: Gray.
14: What company has a mermaid in its logo?
7: Starbucks.
14: Fort Knox is famous for storing what?
7: Gold.
14: What fish is the color of a rainbow?
7: A clownfish. Mm. I don't know. Wait, that's not right.
14: No. Got that one wrong. But you did win today.
7: Yes! Oh, those are easy-ish.
16: That's fair.
14: Yes. I'm not going to give you fencing because you don't use a sword in fencing. You use a foil. And if you want

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15: It is Wednesday, and that means you will take Adina on in basic trivia, whether you're on the phone or just playing along in a game we call... Brittany's up today. Good morning, Brittany. How are you?
16: Hey, Morton.
15: Hey, are you all right? Did we catch you off guard?
16: Oh, no, you're good. You're good.
15: All right, good. Are you nervous a little bit? You sound a little bit nervous.
16: Just a little.
15: Yeah, don't worry about that. Nothing's going to happen.
17: You're good.
15: So here's what's going on today. I've got 10 questions. I've got a 30-second timer. Adina's going to leave the room. I will start the timer and ask you these questions, and you just give me your answers, and then we'll tell you your correct answers and bring Adina back in, ask her the same ones, and compare scores. There are some very unusual questions today. Unusual fun. It's not like you don't know the answer, but you got to think for a second.
18: Oh, this is going to be cool.
15: It'll be a lot of fun. So, Adina,
18: good luck.
15: And she leaves
16: Thank
15: the room.
16: You.
15: Yeah, there she goes. She's not slamming the headphones down anymore, D. That's good. All right, 30 seconds on the clock. Say pass if you get stumped. There's a little bit of a delay on our phone, so I'm going to start the timer after the first question. So here we go. On your marks, get set, go. What country has the city of Melbourne?
16: Australia.
15: Name one of the Spice Girls.
16: Sporty.
15: What country has the city of Phuket?
16: Thailand.
15: Name a brand of mustard.
16: Heinz.
15: What weighs more, a nickel or a hummingbird?
16: A nickel.
15: Good and Plenty is the brand name of what?
16: Can you repeat?
15: Good and Plenty is the brand name of what?
16: Pass.
15: All right, time's up. Candy. Is it Good and Plenty is a candy? It's like a candy-coated licorice. It's really weird. It's not great, but you can still buy it in stores. Good and Plenty. What weighs more, a nickel or a hummingbird? You're correct. A nickel. Brand of mustard, Grey Poupon. French's, we would accept Heinz. What country has the city of Phuket? Thailand is correct. Sporty Spice, Scary Spice. We'll take, you said sporty, we'll give you that one. And Melbourne is in Australia. So very good. You have got 5 today. So congratulations. 5 out of 6. That's really good. I don't know if any of these will throw Adina off. I'm not sure if they will or not. Let's bring her back in. You getting 5 out of 6 will throw off a little bit, though. All right, Adina. Yes. Out of 6, she was able to get 5 right.
18: Oh, wow, that's excellent. Okay.
15: No, excellent is 6 out of 6.
18: I mean, yeah. Yeah.
15: It's really good. All right. Listen in, Brittany. Let's see how well Adina does. 30 seconds on the clock. Okay. Say pass if you get stumped. On your marks. On your marks. Get set. Go. What country has the city of Melbourne?
18: Australia.
15: Name one of the Spice Girls.
18: Mel B.
15: What country has the city of Phuket?
18: What kind? The Philippines.
15: Name a brand of mustard.
18: DiGiorno.
15: What weighs more, a nickel or a hummingbird?
18: A nickel.
15: Good and Plenty is the brand name of what?
18: Target? No, that's Good and Gather. Ah, it's Target.
15: Name a cart. No, time's up.
18: Dang it.
15: Well, you got 3 today.
18: Oh, really? That's it?
15: Australia.
18: Okay.
15: Mel B, I'll give you that. You could have said Sporty Spice, Scary Spice. We would have taken those two. So real name or Spice Girl's name. That's fine. What country has the city of Phuket? Not the Philippines. It's Thailand.
18: Thailand.
15: Yes.
18: Oh, I knew that. Oh, okay.
15: I feel like that's not the Philippines.
18: I know. I had an ex-boyfriend who actually literally went there and I had a magnet from it. It's sitting on my fridge. So I was like, oh, I kind of know. I don't.
15: Well, scoot it over closer to Thailand.
18: My bad.
15: That's all right. Name a brand of mustard.
18: I know there's DiGiorno, but I think that's a type of mustard.
17: Like, no. That's a type of
15: Dijon
17: pizza.
15: Is a type of mustard.
18: Dijon.
15: DiGiorno is a type of pizza.
18: Oh!
17: It's not delivery. It's mustard.
18: No, okay.

Big love to Z90 artist Ariana Grande, taking time for herself, mental break. I mean, literally, she finished the tour. We all know what she looks like. She needs a break.

great moments of their youth, you know, when they used to look good, and then you're sitting there listening to those stories, and you're like, ew, gross. I don't want to hear about my parents. Gross. You know what I'm saying? And their first kiss at Disney.

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14: If
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But, of course, you're hanging out with me, Trey. Again, happy Sunday. And for you, too, my friend, when you get a second, you know, you're just kind of hanging out today, go to the website, SaveMoreSanDiego.com. 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

Little Sexy Sunday, Bruno Mars, Risking It All for Love. And, of course, Disneyland tickets tomorrow with Z90. 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

You know, if you're thinking about somebody, 8 o'clock tonight, you can think about them even more and just think some freaky thoughts, I guess. 8 o'clock tonight, R-Dub Sunday Night Slow Jams. Who knows? But yes, Slow Jams are coming.

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8: On Wednesdays, we play a game where all you have to do is take on Adina in basic trivia. We call it... Sonia wants to beat the Bosnian today, so let's welcome Sonia to the show. How are you today, Sonia?
14: I'm good. Thank you. Good morning.
8: Good morning. Have you played this before and thought today's the day? I'm going to go for it.
14: Yes, hopefully my mind is straight today.
8: Yeah, what would make it go sideways?
14: Not having my cup of coffee.
8: Oh dear,
15: that'll do it.
8: Have you had it yet or no?
14: Nope.
8: Well, you know what?
16: Sideways we go.
8: She's saying there's a chance.
15: Yeah.
8: All right. Well, listen. Today's questions, I'll tell you, they're not crazy hard. They're just you got to think for a second. And I know each of you will get some of them right. Ooh. So that's good news. How many will they get right? Well, we'll find out next as we get ready to play Beat the Bosnian. Adina, any final words?
16: Good luck.
8: All right. There you go.
14: Thank you.
8: Adina. She's going to head into D-Rock studio, and we'll make sure that she can't hear these questions when we ask them to you. 30 seconds on the clock. Remember to say pass if you get stumped, okay?
14: Okay.
8: On your marks, get set, go. What is the name of the numbering system at the library?
14: Duodecimal.
8: Name a type of hard candy.
14: Peppermint.
8: What is the black dot on your eye called?
14: The iris.
8: Name a skin disease.
14: Melanoma.
8: What country did the Titanic set sail from?
14: Europe.
8: What Oscar-nominated thriller starred Jodie Foster?
14: Pass.
8: All right, time's up. You got three right today. I know it seemed like more, right? But no. You were out of six. You got three right. Dewey Decimal is correct.
14: Holy.
8: Type of hard candy. I'll give you peppermint candy, 100%. Jolly Ranchers is another good one. What is a black dot on your eye called? Is your pupil. The iris is the colored part around it. Name is skin disease. I'll give you melanoma because it is. It's skin cancer. Also psoriasis, eczema, dandruff, shingles. All those would have qualified. What country did the Titanic set sail from? You said Europe. It did. Set sail from Europe, but actually England is the country. Europe is the continent. I know when you hear it back, you're like, oh my gosh. And what Oscar-nominated thriller starred Jodie Foster? Do you know? Nope.
14: No.
8: Silence of the Lambs.
14: Oh my goodness.
8: Yes. So we're going to send you a case of fava beans to go with your liver tonight. All right, let's bring Adina back in. You're like, man, I played Beat the Bosnian. All I got are all these fava beans. All right. All right, Adina, out of six, she got three right.
16: Fair. Okay.
8: All right. Yes, it was fair. I was here for it. You're saying a fair performance?
16: Yeah, that's good.
8: All right. Now listen in, Sonia. Let's see how Adina does. 30 seconds on the clock, and good luck to you. Okay. Say pass if you get stumped. What?
16: I'm just nervous now. Right. Like, wait, it just hit me.
8: I love that you're still nervous. All right, here we go. 30 seconds on the clock. Say pass if you get stumped. On your marks, get set, go. What is the name of the numbering system at the library?
16: Oh, numerical.
8: Name a type of hard candy.
16: Jolly Rancher.
8: What is the black dot on your eye called?
16: On my eye? Oh, a pupil.
8: Name a skin disease.
16: Psoriasis.
8: What country did the Titanic set sail from?
16: The United Kingdom?
8: What Oscar?
16: Wait, where was it coming from? Hold
8: on, England. But did we say United Kingdom? Isn't that a bunch of countries? That's not exactly a country.
15: Yeah,
8: right?
15: It's not necessarily a country.
8: Yeah,
16: it's literally a whole. Well, it's a country.
8: It's Ireland and Scotland and it's the United Kingdom.
16: Still, you know. Well, what country did it start?
8: England. So I'm going to say
15: yeah,
8: it's entire
15: day. General.
16: All
15: yeah.
16: right, fine.
8: She said Europe, so at least you're a little more specific.
15: Both you guys went big. All right. Like, we're thinking bigger picture here.
16: Right? Earth. You're right. It was Earth. Yeah, you got from... it. Good job. Wasn't the moon. All right. I'm going to give you a question. It's a tie game.
12: Oh, okay.
16: All right. So 3-3 today. I'm not giving you United Kingdom because that's not the country. Okay. All right. So here we go. You have to answer by yelling out your name. First person to yell.

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14: In Baja California, we have institutions that protect your voice and your vote, such as the Electoral Justice Tribunal of the state, which guarantees that electoral processes are carried out with legality and certainty. It protects your political rights, such as voting, being elected, and participating. It resolves electoral conflicts with a perspective of gender and substantive equality, ensuring respect for the Constitution and human rights, because democracy is built with justice and with you. In Baja California, at the Electoral Justice Tribunal, we work for you.
15: In the Chamber of Deputies, we've advanced to protect our democracy from the possible intervention of organized crime. With the reform to the General Law of Electoral Institutions and Procedures, the creation of the Commission for the Verification of the Integrity of Candidacies was approved. This commission will be responsible for assessing the suitability of the profiles of those aspiring to an elected office. In this way, greater certainty and confidence will be provided to citizens in our democratic system. Chamber of Deputies, 66th Legislature, Sovereignty and Social Justice.
8: It is Wednesday, and that means it's time to play one of our favorite games. Everybody play along. All you got to do is take Adina on in basic trivia. Greg is ready to play. Good morning, Greg.
16: Good morning.
8: All right, so who do you think will win today, you or Adina? What's your guess? Even though you're confident, you're calling to play. What is your guess?
16: Sorry, Adina, I got to put my money on me.
8: Yeah,
12: oh, okay.
8: That's good. And what would make you better than her at trivia? I'd like to flesh this out a little bit before we play.
16: Well, I never made the choice to have bangs. How about that?
12: Fair enough.
8: Did you have the option? That's another question. All right.
16: I'm sure she still would look better with them anyway.
8: Yeah. All right. So let's do this. Adina, you head out of this room.
12: Good luck.
8: Greg and I are going to go. We're going to have 30 seconds, Greg. There she goes. All right.
16: All right.
8: Say pass if you get stumped on a word. If we have time left over, we'll come back to it. I've got 10 questions, 30 seconds, and good luck to you. On your marks, get set, go. Name a country where pineapple is grown.
16: Hawaii.
8: Name a high fashion scarf brand.
16: Louis Vuitton.
8: What name is the popular video game streaming platform?
16: Twitch.
8: What channel has the show SportsCenter?
16: ESPN.
8: What city has an opera house on the bay?
16: Sydney.
8: Name an SUV from England.
16: Aston Martin.
8: All right, time's up. Wow, you did pretty good. Out of six, you got five right. You would have got six right. I said, name a country where pineapple is grown. Hawaii is a state, but not a country. USA would have been the answer for that, but that's good. The rest of it, you
16: that's
8: got
16: good.
8: Right.
16: We'll give Adina a chance.
8: All right, let's give her a chance. We'll bring her right back in. So out of six, you got five right. All right, Adina, out of six, you got five right.
12: Oh, my God, that's good.
8: Yeah.
12: Okay.
8: What do you got to say to Greg about that?
12: You led me to believe that, you know, you would do average, but you did above average. And so now, yeah, I'm a little nervous, but it doesn't mean we can't at least tie. I'm not even trying to win. I'm just trying to tie down.
8: Okay.
16: Fair enough. Good luck.
8: All
12: oh,
8: right.
12: Thank you.
8: You got to get five. Greg, listen in. Good luck. 30 seconds on the clock.
12: Okay.
8: Remember to say pass if you get stumped. On your marks. Get set. Go. Name a country where pineapple is grown.
12: Hawaii? America.
8: Name a high fashion scarf brand.
12: Hermes.
8: What is the name of a popular video game streaming platform?
12: Xbox?
8: What channel has the show SportsCenter?
12: ESPN.
8: What city has an opera house on the bay?
12: Oh, in Australia. Pass. Sydney.
8: Sydney is right.
12: Yes.
8: You got that right.
12: Oh.
8: Well, you didn't think of it quickly enough. a video game streaming platform. I will give you Xbox. Twitch is the platform.
17: But they have Xbox.

I'm telling you, I love these prediction sites because, again, people are like, you know, trying to see if Taylor will have a baby in the next couple of years. So we shall see. But the prediction sites are...

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And then 8 o'clock, minutes from now, R-Dub, Sunday Night's Low Jams, requests, dedications, your oral expressions. Ooh, sounds a little naughty.

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1: Hey, hello. Is this R-Dub?
2: This sure is. Who's this?
1: Hey, this is Demarje Tuggle. I'm trying to get an oral expression to the lady I love.
2: Mm-hmm. Let's do it, my friend. Where are you calling from?
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2: Okay, and the lady you love is, what's her name?
1: Her name is Jasmine Sylvia's.
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1: Hey, Jasmine, I know it's been a rough time and we haven't seen each other for over a month, but so once you know, I think about you every day and you're on my mind all the time. I can't wait to see you again. Love you. Love you so very much.

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0: You know, I love it when a plan comes together. 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We've got a great show ahead. All you need to do is kick back, relax, and enjoy the ride. 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
1: Hi, my name is Stephanie, calling out of Mitchell, South Dakota. Just want to send an oral expression to the love of my life, Tyson in Florence, Colorado. You're my ride or die, baby. I love you.
2: My name is Raul Torres. I'm in Santa Barbara, California. I want to give a shout out to my daughter, Christina. Happy birthday, mommy. I love you. And like always, dream big.
3: Hello, this is Lexi from Lincoln, Nebraska. I just wanted my oral expression to go out to Xavier. I really just want to say that I love you so much, baby, and I miss you even more.
4: My name is Taylor. I'm from Boise, Idaho. I'm sending an oral expression to my honey boo, Leonardo, my sugar pop gumdrop. I love you with all my heart. And you're the best thing that ever happened to me. I love you so much.
0: All right, there it is. I love it. I love the giggles. Love the good vibes. 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
3: 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Is this somebody live?
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3: 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I just want to...
2: Can you turn down your radio? 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
3: Sure, yes.
2: Turn it all the way down for me so I can hear you well.
3: It's all the way down. Okay. This is Natalie. I'm calling from Charleston, South Carolina. My birthday is in 2 days. I am having a time of my life this week with my daughters, my three daughters, Brooklyn, Cheyenne, and Amari. Love them to pieces. But I really wanted to just say I want to give my oral expression to R-Dub for bringing Sunday Night Slow Jam each and every week. It is my favorite time of the week.
2: Natalie, you're amazing. Thank you so much, and I want to wish you a happy early birthday.
3: Thank you.
2: And am I hearing... I'm going to get this wrong. Am I hearing Trinidad or am I way off?
3: Mm-hmm. Try one more time.
2: Oh, man. Barbados.
3: Come on. Jamaica.
2: No, that's too easy. Okay, Jamaica. Fantastic. Fantastic. I have... my friends go to the resorts, but I have been to Kingston, so I have been to Scotchies.
3: Okay. That's where I'm from.
2: Amazing. Well, thank you so much for the love. I appreciate it. Say hello to everybody in Charleston, South Carolina. Most importantly, I hope you have the most amazing birthday of your life.
3: Thank you so much.
2: And hope to talk again real soon. God bless you and your family.
3: All right. Bye-bye.

0: 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All of them are filled, packed. We're going to do as many oral expressions as we can tonight. Let's go straight to the phones. R-Dub welcoming you to Sunday Night Slow Jams with an oral expression.
1: 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My name is Dita, and I'm calling from Austin, Texas. 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

0: 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Just thank you. And I really like what we've got going on, and I hope this makes the radio, and maybe someday we can play it at a wedding. Anyways, good night. Sweet dreams. Bye.
1: 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R-Dub back in a minute. Another full hour of Sunday Night Slow Jam starts next.
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2: I just want to give a shout out to my baby girl, Val. You know, I messed up, baby, but I love you. Just know that at the end of the day, I'm going to love you no matter what.
3: Yes, this is Becky. I'm calling out of Upper Darby, which is outside of Philadelphia, Pennsylvania. And I just want to say I'm so sorry to my baby, Norman Glover. He's in Philadelphia. I'm so sorry, baby, and I love you so much.
4: Hello, this is Sarai Mitchell from Austin, Texas. And I want to tell my fiance, Bobo, that's in Del Valle, that I love him with all my heart. I'm sorry for always doubting you. And I can't wait till you come home so we can start a family.
5: Hey, my name is Kimberly. I'm calling out of Bemidji, Minnesota. I would like to apologize, Justin Barnett, Cass Lake, Minnesota. I just wanted to tell you I'm sorry.

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1: Jessica from Grand Island, Nebraska, sending an oral expression to Dale in Pekin, Illinois. I just want you to know, baby, that I love you and I'm always thinking of you.
2: Hey, our dog, this is Diego Hernandez. I'm from Tucson, Arizona. I'm calling for Veronica Salina, the hardworking female. Baby, I love you and things are going to work out fine.
3: Hi, my name is Amber, and I am calling from Texas City, Texas. I just wanted to give an oral expression to my fiancé, who is in Amarillo, Texas, Dimitri Lee Davis. Baby, I love you, and I miss you more than words can say. My heart is always with you, baby, and I love you with all of me forever and always. Your one and only penguin.
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1: Hello?
2: Hello.
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2: Hi.
1: I would like to send an Oreo expression to someone.
2: Of course. Let's do it. What's your name?
1: Nicer.
2: Nicer. How you feeling today?
1: I'm feeling good.
2: All right. Who's this going out to?
1: My girlfriend.
2: And what's your name?
1: Madison.
2: Nicer, it's your time to shine. What would you like to tell Madison tonight? Go ahead.
1: I would like to say I love you, I miss you, and I hope you can come back soon.
2: Where'd she go?
1: She went to Texas to go see her family.
2: Texas, wow. Okay, well, hey, we're on the air in Texas, so I hope she's listening tonight in Texas. And I appreciate you calling in from, remind me your city and state, you're in?
1: Vancouver, Washington.
2: Vancouver, Washington and Texas, both locked in tonight, Nasir. Thank you for listening, and I hope she is too.
1: Thank you. I had a dream.

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You can drop an online expression tonight or anytime by heading to the website slowjams.com. These are those. We're going to start with Marsha in College Station, Texas. Long distance love for Christopher and Austin. I love you. Always and forever, let's make it last. From Misty to Mikey in Salem, Oregon, I love you so much, this life and the next. And from Paul to Yolanda in Sacramento, California, I love you and I'll always cherish our times together. From slowjams.com, we have Kim and Frankie in Lincoln, Nebraska, who says, I'll never stop loving you. Rachel and Brad in Dodge City, Kansas, I love you so much. Thanks for everything you do. Lorraine's in Atlanta tonight for Eastwood in Pinckneyville, Illinois. I love you and we're going to make it. We'll say hello and good night to Allison and Luxo in Oakland, California. From Dominic to Sue in Santa Paula, California tonight. Sheree in Las Vegas for Dee in Reno, Nevada. Brandy and Victor in Dallas, Texas. Cody and Heather in Clanton, Alabama. Kaylee and Ashley in San Diego tonight. Nicole and Taz in Pueblo, Colorado. And Chris and Erica, Sunday night, slow jamming together in Visalia, California. Back in a minute, another full hour of tonight's Sunday Night Slow Jams, and we'll check the apology line next. It's never too late to say I'm sorry. This hour is brought to you by Great M, presenting 82 Major, Like Fire.

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15: On Wednesdays, we play a game where you take Adina on in basic trivia. We call it... Well, do you think you would do answering questions against Adina? Everybody play along. Today there are some hard questions. I'm not going to lie, there are some tough questions.
16: Okay.
15: So you might want to just say pass. All right, so good luck to you. Who are we playing against today, D-Rock?
17: Today we have Monica.
15: Welcome to the show, Monica.
18: Ready?
15: Are you ready to play Beat the Bosnian?
18: Yes.
15: All right. So, Adina, you're going to have to leave the room.
16: All right, good luck.
15: There she goes. You've got 30 seconds on the clock. Remember to say pass if you get stumped on one, okay?
18: Okay.
15: Now, there's a little bit of a delay, so I'm going to start the timer right after the first question. Here we go. Say pass if you get stumped. On your marks, get set, go. What is the name of someone who fixes shoes?
18: Pass.
15: Name something with nutmeg in it.
18: Oh, my gosh. What's it called? Pass.
15: What animal does a farrier work with?
18: A bird?
15: Name a famous sports trophy.
18: The Heisman Trophy.
15: What city has the giant arch?
18: St. Louis.
15: There you go. I'll give you two right there. You got two out of five. You definitely, definitely want to yell pass the second you don't know the answer, because there may be other really easy questions. And that will help you get to those ones sooner. What is the name of someone who fixes shoes? That's a cobbler. Name something with nutmeg in it. Pie, cider, pumpkin spice latte. You could even add it to most. I mean, you could put it in stuffing, too. Probably stuffing has some in it. But what animal does a farrier work with? Equine animals. Horses, donkeys, zebras. They help horseshoe horses. A farrier would be someone who does the horseshoes. And a famous sports trophy, you got that right, Heisman Trophy, that's great. What city has the giant arch? St. Louis. So you got two out of five, and that's not bad. Let's bring Adina back in. That'll give her a false confidence. I'll tell you that right now, Monica. So out of five, she was able to get two right. Two out of five.
16: I think I'll win today.
15: All right, 30 seconds on the clock. Now, she may be a Rhodes Scholar, you don't know, and you're just like way overstating. You don't know that? These questions are hard.
16: Okay.
15: All right, good luck to you. Listen in, Monica. 30 seconds on the clock. Say pass if you get stumped. On your marks, get set, go. Name someone who fixes shoes. What is the name?
16: A shoe repairman.
15: Name something with nutmeg in it.
16: Apple pie?
15: What animal does a farrier work with?
16: Pass.
15: Name a famous sports trophy.
16: The Stanley Cup.
15: What city has the giant arch?
16: St. Louis.
15: Name a science fiction movie.
16: Pass.
15: Name someone Tom Cruise has dated.
16: Katie Holmes.
15: What company makes Mars candy bars?
16: Mars.
15: Time's
16: what
15: up.
16: What company makes Mars candy bars?
15: Mm-hmm.
16: Mars.
17: Did you hear it deflate like a balloon?
16: I know I nailed some of them.
15: Shoe repairman is wrong. Cobbler.
17: Yeah. Cobbler.
16: Oh.
15: Someone's a cobbler. Pumpkin spice latte.
16: Okay, yeah.
17: Nutmeg.
15: Yep, nutmeg.
16: Isn't
15: cider,
16: nutmeg
15: pie.
16: Apple pie?
15: Pumpkin pie.
16: Not
15: I don't think you put
16: pie.
15: Nutmeg in apple pie.
17: No.
16: Yeah.
17: No.
15: Unless you want it to taste like...
17: Why is it spicy?
15: Yeah. Farrier works with horses, donkeys, animals with hooves. That's what a farrier
17: does.
15: That's
17: so funny. I was going to say a ferret. I don't know. Farrier.
15: Yeah. Name a famous sports trophy. You said Stanley Cup.
16: Okay.
15: That got you one. St. Louis Arch got you one. Science fiction movie. Not even Star Wars.
16: Oh, yeah.
15: None.
16: I just couldn't even think.
15: That's the best way to do it.
17: Yeah.
15: And then someone Tom Cruise has dated. Now, he married Katie Holmes.
17: Right.
15: But did he date her? I guess he did before they got married.
16: Yeah.
17: I don't know.
16: They had to date before they got married.
17: I suppose.
16: They actually did it for like a couple of years. And then they got married.
15: Are you sure?
17: She's making this up as we go.
15: Please. All right. That's a technicality, but I'll give it to you.
17: Yeah.
15: But I'm still going to give the prize to Monica.
16: Do you want to do a tiebreaker?
15: Oh, you want to do a tiebreaker?
16: Yeah. Just to be fair and clear.
15: All right. Yell out your name the second you know the answer. Now, she has a 1 second delay on her phone, so.
16: Okay, I can do
15: all right, so
16: 1 second.
15: Just say 1001 in your head and then yell out your name if you know the answer. Here's your question. Haribo is famous for making what?
16: Oh, hey, Tina.
18: Monica.
15: What do you say, Monica?
16: I forgot to wait.
18: Is it La Boo Boo?
15: No.
16: Oh. Girl, what? No. Monica.
18: Haribo.
16: No.
15: Haribo Boo.
17: And you're going to die laughing because the commercials have these grown people with kid voices, and they talk about their favorite candy, the gummy bear.
16: Yeah, I was going to say gummy bear or the bottle, Coke bottle.
15: Gummy candy.
17: Yeah.
15: Haribo gummy candy. You know, one thing is nice about Beat the Bosnian today, now that we're at the end of it, I'm glad. And that never changes.
19: Beat the Bosnian. Beat the Bosnian.
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6: On Wednesday, what we like to do is play a game where you take Adina on in basic trivia. We call it... I am looking at 10 questions. They are just a real potpourri of questions, just different topics. And we're going to see how many of those questions you can correctly answer with Adina out of the room. Then we'll bring her in the room, ask her the same questions, and compare scores.
7: All right.
6: And how are you feeling today? Good with it? I know you've been under the weather the last couple weeks, so...
7: Now I'm with it.
6: Oh, you are?
7: Mm-hmm.
6: All right, so look out. Let's welcome Michael to the show. Michael, Adina is with it today, so you better look out.
8: Oh, no. Good morning,
6: Good morning. I think we got a live one, Adina.
7: Woo!
6: I don't know. I think this guy sounds smart. I think he's going to do well. All right, listen.
8: I don't know about smart, but I've had my coffee.
6: Yeah, all right, then. Here we go. Hey, Mike, we're glad to have you on. Adina's going to leave the room, and we'll ask you questions, and we'll give you all your answers after you're done and let you know what your score is, and we'll bring her back in. You ready, Adina?
7: I'm ready. Good
6: luck. All right,
7: luck.
6: Here we go. Remember,
8: good
6: Adina.
8: Good luck to you, too.
6: When I wave you in, come right in.
7: Okay.
6: Sometimes I'm waving Adina in, and she's looking at me like, now? Is now good? Is now? Like, yes, that's the sign. All right, Michael, here we go. 30 seconds on the clock. Remember, one of the great strategies is to pass on the questions you don't immediately know and move on to the ones you do. Okay? Say pass if you get stumped. On your marks, get set, go. What pasta is shaped like an elbow?
8: Macaroni.
6: Name a famous inventor.
8: Obama.
6: What do you call a ball of dust and ice in space? LaGuardia, O'Hare, Reagan are names of what?
8: President.
6: What movie is about time travel?
8: Back to the Future.
6: Name a product Shaquille O'Neal endorses.
8: Big Chicken.
6: Oh, Big Chicken is right. Well, you got four today. Four out of six. Macaroni is shaped like an elbow. I'll give you Elon Musk, famous inventor. What do you call a ball of dust and ice in space? It's called a comet, like Halley's Comet. LaGuardia, O'Hare, and Reagan are names of airports. LaGuardia Airport, O'Hare in Chicago, Reagan International in Washington.
8: Shoot.
6: Yep. What movie's about time travel? Back to the Future. Whoever told you to say that, whoever's helping you today, was right. That was good. I heard someone go, Back to the Future. Really good. And a product Shaquille.
8: That was my
6: dad. What? Oh, good job. What's his name?
8: His name is Brandon. On our way to dropping to school.
6: Oh, Brandon, you did great. You helped your dad. You got 4 out of 6. Let's wave Adina back in. Here she comes. She's excited to see. This will be a lot of fun. All right, Adina. Okay. Out of 6, he got 4 right.
7: It's
6: pretty good.
7: That is good.
6: Yep. So let's see how you do. His son Brandon helped him. So Michael, Brandon, sit tight. Let's see how Adina does. You'll need to get 5 to win. Good luck. Say pass if you get stumped. On your marks, get set, go. What pasta is shaped like an elbow?
7: Macaroni.
6: Name a famous inventor.
7: Elon Musk.
6: What do you call a ball of dust and ice in space?
7: Pass.
6: LaGuardia, O'Hare, and Reagan are names of what?
7: Airports.
6: What movie is about time travel?
7: When in Rome.
6: Name a product Shaquille O'Neal endorses.
7: A Gold Bond.
6: What detergent is named after the early morning? Oh, time's up.
7: Oh, I have no idea.
6: You got 4 today.
7: Oh. Oh!
6: So it's a tie game.
7: Okay, I'll take it. I'll take a tie.
6: All right.
7: Yeah.
6: Michael, what about you? You take a tie?
8: Sure.
6: You don't
8: I like Adina a lot.
6: All right. Pasta, yes. Macaroni is good. Elon Musk would have also taken Edison, Ben Franklin, the Wright brothers. What do you call a ball of dust and ice in space? That's a comet, like Halley's Comet.
7: Oh.
6: LaGuardia, O'Hare, and Reagan are names of airports. What movie's about time travel? You said when in Rome? I have no idea what that is.
7: You don't want to. It's with Kristen Bell. It has nothing to do with time.
6: Okay. Back to the Future would be the number one answer. Bill and Ted's Big Adventure, and then Looper, another one.
7: Oh, yeah. Yes. I do now. See, now when you say it.
6: Is it called One Night in Paris? Is that the one that Owen Wilson goes back and meets all a bunch of famous people? Don't worry about it. Yeah, we're moving on. Name a product Shaquille O'Neal endorses. I think he does endorse Gold Bond. That's right. I thought I was thinking Icy Hot, but very good. Gold Bond. Boy, he does a lot. He does Pepsi, Papa John's, Buick, General Insurance.
7: Oh, wow.
6: Yeah. Yeah, that's right. And then what detergent is named after the early morning? Do you know it?
7: Oh, no.
6: What do you say, Michael?
8: I'm lost on that one.
6: Dawn.
8: My wife does my laundry.
6: That's not helping your cause.
9: At all, bro.
6: But good for you. All right, here we go. Okay. I'm going to give you both a question.
9: He's like, did I say that out loud?
6: He's like, uh-oh. Here's your question. You'll have to yell out your name the second you think you know the answer. So yell out your name. First person to yell out their name, I'll call on you. You'll have 5 seconds to answer. Get it right, you win. Get it wrong, your opponent wins. Here we go. Spell coupon.
7: Adina.
8: Michael.
6: Adina.
7: C-O-U-P-O-N.
6: Very good.
8: Great job. I didn't know how to spell that one anyway.
6: You would if you're doing your laundry, because you'd have to save on detergent.
9: His wife does all the couponing.
6: Yeah. Wife does the shopping. It's a good life he's got going. Michael, tell Brandon that we have a parting gift for you guys. Nobody leaves empty-handed. And for once, Adina wins.

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14: It is Wednesday, and that means it's time to play one of our favorite games. Everybody play along. All you got to do is take Adina on in basic trivia. Greg is ready to play. Good morning, Greg.
15: Good morning.
14: All right, so who do you think will win today, you or Adina? What's your guess, even though you're confident you're calling to play? What is your guess?
15: Sorry, Adina, I got to put my money on me.
16: Yeah, oh, okay.
14: That's good. And what would make you better than her at trivia? I'd like to flesh this out a little bit before we play.
15: Well, I never made the choice to have bangs. How about that?
16: Fair enough.
14: Did you have the option? That's another question. All right.
15: I'm sure she still would look better with them anyway.
14: Yeah. All right, so let's do this. Adina, you head out of this room.
16: Good luck.
14: Greg and I are going to go. We're going to have 30 seconds, Greg. There she goes. All right.
15: All right.
14: Say pass if you get stumped on a word. If we have time left over, we'll come back to it. I've got 10 questions, 30 seconds, and good luck to you. On your marks, get set, go. Name a country where pineapple is grown.
15: Hawaii.
14: Name a high fashion scarf brand.
15: Louis Vuitton.
14: What name is the popular video game streaming platform?
15: Twitch.
14: What channel has the show SportsCenter?
15: ESPN.
14: What city has an opera house on the bay?
15: Sydney.
14: Name an SUV from England.
15: Aston Martin.
14: All right, time's up. Wow, you did pretty good. Out of six, you got five right. You would have got six right. I said name a country where pineapple is grown. Hawaii is a state, but not a country. USA would have been the answer for that, but that's good. The rest of it, you got
15: good,
14: right.
15: We'll give Adina a chance.
14: All right. Let's give her a chance. We'll bring her right back in. So out of six, you got five right. All right, Adina, out of six, you got five right.
16: Oh, my God. That's good.
14: Yeah. Okay. What do you got to say to Greg about that?
16: You led me to believe that, you know, you would do average, but you did above average. And so now, yeah, I'm a little nervous, but it doesn't mean we can't at least tie. I'm not even trying to win. I'm just trying to tie now.
14: Okay.
15: Fair enough. Good luck.
16: All right. Thank you.
14: You got to get five. Greg, listen in. Good luck. 30 seconds on the clock.
16: Okay.
14: Remember to say pass if you get stumped. On your marks, get set, go. Name a country where pineapple is grown.
16: Hawaii? America.
14: Name a high fashion scarf brand.
16: Hermes.
14: What is the name of a popular video game streaming platform?
16: Xbox.
14: What channel has the show SportsCenter?
16: ESPN.
14: What city has an opera house on the bay?
16: Oh, in Australia. Pass. Sydney.
14: Sydney is right.
16: Yes.
14: You would have got that right. Well, you didn't think of it quickly enough. A video game streaming platform. I will give you Xbox. Twitch is the platform.
17: But, right, but they have Xbox Live.
14: And they do stream, so we'll have to give that to you.
17: Yeah.
16: Okay.
14: So, name a country pineapple is grown. You said America.
16: Yeah.
14: That's not a country. Those are continents, North and South America. The United States of America is a country. Little insulting to South Americans go, no, we're
16: sorry,
14: America.
16: No, I know.
17: Come on.
16: Well, because I said Hawaii, and then I was like, oh, my God, that's a state. And then I was, yeah.
14: He said Hawaii, too, so don't feel bad. Greg said, but the rest, he got right. High fashion scarf brand?
16: Hermes,
14: yes. Popular video game, Xbox.
16: Okay.
14: ESPN does have SportsCenter.
16: Okay.
14: Good job. Sydney is an opera house on the bay.
17: Yeah.
16: And, so?
14: And we asked him, name an SUV from England.
16: Ooh.
17: For real?
16: Porsche?
14: Mm, That's from Germany.
16: Oh, I don't know.
14: Dr. Ferdinand Porsche.
16: What's England?
17: Land Rover.
14: Range Rover. Yeah.
16: Oh,
14: Bentley.
16: Duh.
14: Yes. So you did not win. You got.
16: Did we tie?
14: You got Hermes. You got ESPN and Xbox. 3-5
16: Man, I want a redo with Greg.
15: Why? Anytime, bring it on.
16: I don't know. I feel like I can really take him on, and this just—I don't know. Wasn't it?
14: Greg, she wants you to call back next week and play. Now, I love to give everyone else a chance, but I'm more than willing to have them. You guys want to do a tiebreaker?
16: I want to do it, yes.
14: All right. He won already, right? We've established
16: okay,
14: that.
16: Yeah,
14: all right, this is just for everyone's entertainment. Yours especially, Greg. Here we go.
15: Fair enough.
14: All right.
15: Oh, boy.
14: Here's how this works. I'm going to identify a clue. When I ask you, I'm sorry, I'm going to ask you a question. When I ask you a question, you know the answer, yell out your name. First person to yell out their name, well, I'll call on you. Once I call on you, you have 5 seconds to answer. Get it right, you win. Get it wrong, your opponent wins.
16: It's on.
14: All right.
15: Yeah.
14: Here's your question. What ingredient makes Coca-Cola have bubbles?
15: Greg.
14: Greg.
15: Soda water. Well, soda.
14: No.
16: Don't even come to me. All I got is bubbles? No, what do you mean? What ingredient? I didn't know an ingredient makes the bubbles.
14: Well, what do you think makes the bubbles?
16: I don't know. The packaging, like, because it's in the tube, like, or in the can or whatever.
17: What do you think? They sprinkle airborne in every Coca-Cola and that's how you get bubbles?
16: Well, because when you open it and the air hits, it releases. So, yeah, I'm thinking it's the way it's, like, compressingly packaged. I don't know what I'm saying, but, yeah.
17: Carbonation.
15: It's not actual soda bubble?
14: It's soda? Carbon dioxide.
17: Yes.
14: Carbon dioxide.
17: Carbon dioxide.
15: But that's
17: put there,
15: byproduct.
17: Yes.
15: All right, fair enough.
16: That's an ingredient?
17: Yeah.
14: That's what gives it the bubbles, carbon dioxide. Don't worry. The rest of it's unhealthy, too. If you're worried about that, I got news for you.
17: Right.
14: Thank you for playing. I can see in her mind, she's like, wait, is that healthy?
16: Oh, my God.
17: The chemicals.
14: I shouldn't be drinking that. That's unhealthy.
17: Is it toxic?
14: I can see it on your face. Well, maybe I better stop drinking that. It affects my health. All right. Let's do a phone prank.
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0: On Wednesdays, it's time to play a game. Let's do it. Could you beat the Bosnian? Sonia's on the phone, and she's going to see if she can beat the Bosnian today. How are you, Sonia?
7: Good morning. I'm good. How about you?
0: Hey, excited to have you on. Now, Adina has had a pretty good track record lately.
8: Mm-hmm.
0: It's been, I think, more than 50-50. I think you've been winning more than 50-50.
8: I think so, too.
0: Yes. So today might be the day that you beat Adina and put her back in the losers category. We'll see what happens. We're going to give you 30 seconds to answer trivia questions while she's out of the room. When you're done, I'll give you the correct answers on the ones you got wrong, give you your score. We'll bring her back in, ask her the same questions, and compare scores. And that's where it gets interesting. So let's do it.
8: Good luck, Sonia.
7: Thank you.
0: Right, there she goes. Gently puts down the headphones and door shut. All right, 30 seconds on the clock. Now, Sonia, remember to say pass if you get stumped. There's no point spending time on questions that you don't know the answer. Just get to the ones you do, okay?
7: Okay.
0: All right, there's a little bit of a delay, so I'm going to start the timer right after the first question. Here we go. On your marks, get set, go. Who started Apple Computers with Steve Jobs?
7: Pass.
0: Name a candy bar without chocolate.
7: Payday.
0: What movie has the quote, "You're going to need a bigger boat"?
7: Pass.
0: Besides a camel, what animal is known for its hump?
7: Toad.
0: Where would you order the tour of Italy?
7: Olive Garden.
0: Name a store that sells fishing gear.
7: REI.
0: Where is the car company Audi from?
7: New Zealand.
0: All right. Apple computers,
7: horrible.
0: You passed on that? No, actually, not as bad as you think. So out of seven, actually, you know, you answered a lot of questions. Usually we get to about five. So out of seven questions, you got one, two, three right. So the person that started Apple...
7: That's less than half.
0: It's not... You're right. This actually wasn't that good. I'm going to be honest. Now, hold on. Let's go over your correct answers, and you can feel good about that. The person who started Apple computers with Steve Jobs was Steve Wozniak. Candy bar without chocolate. Payday. You got that one right away. That's really good. Movie quote. You're going to need a bigger boat. Do you know what that is? Jaws.
7: No.
0: Jaws. He sees the shark for the first time. Now you know, right? What camel is? What animal is known for its hump besides a camel? Not a toad, but a humpback whale. Humpback whale's the answer.
7: Oh my gosh.
0: You got Tour of Italy right? Correct. You got REI right? They sell fishing gear. And the car company Audi is actually from Germany. So
7: Germany.
0: Yes. But if you want to buy an Audi in New Zealand, they probably sell them there too. It's just not from there. So we won't stop you. All right. So let's go over this again. You got Payday right. You got Tour of Italy right. And fishing gear. So three out of seven. Let's bring Adina in. The longer we take, by the way, the more nervous she gets. So.
7: Okay.
0: Yeah.
7: Yes.
0: All right, Adina.
8: Deer in the headlights right now.
0: Out of seven, she answered seven. She got three right.
9: Ooh, okay.
0: All right, 30 seconds on the clock. Listen in, Sonia. Let's see how Adina does. Say pass if you get stumped. On your marks, get set, go. Who started Apple computers with Steve Jobs?
9: Tim Cook.
0: Name a candy bar without chocolate.
9: Payday.
0: What movie has the quote, "You're gonna need a bigger boat"?
9: Jaws.
0: Besides a camel, what animal is known for its hump?
9: A rhino.
0: Where would you order the Tour of Italy?
9: Olive Garden.
0: Name a store that sells fishing. All right.
9: Oh, ask me.
0: It's too late.
9: I feel confident. Come
0: on. Buzzer sounding. Sells fishing gear.
9: The Men's Sports Goodman Warehouse.
0: Sure. Is, of course.
9: I don't know that one.
0: You know what would have been a good answer? Walmart.
9: Yeah. Oh, yeah.
0: There's one.
8: Cabela's, Gas, Bass
9: that's
8: Pro.
9: Right. Yeah.
0: Bass Pro Shops, Cabela's,
9: that's
0: Walmart,
9: the one I was thinking of.
0: Target.
9: Yeah, all of them.
0: Yeah, there you go. Why not just throw a store out there, right? And occasionally, probably, TJ Maxx, because they'll sell anything.
8: Occasionally.
9: Yeah.
8: You never know. You might see a fishing reel.
0: Wow, all right.
8: You might see a reel there.
0: Right?
8: Yeah.
0: So listen, it's 3-3.
9: Oh, really? I thought I did so much better.
0: Steve Jobs started Apple Computers with Steve Wozniak.
9: Oh, yeah.
0: All right. Name a candy bar without chocolate. Payday, you got that. Jaws, you got that right. A camel, that besides a camel, humpback whale.
9: Oh.
8: It's got a hump.
0: For its humpback whale. and then Tour of Italy is Olive Garden. So you got Payday, okay. Jaws, and Olive Garden.
9: Okay.
0: It's
9: I'm
0: a tie
9: ready
0: game.
9: For a tie. Let's go.
0: All right. Are you both ready?
7: Yes. Ready.
0: All right. I'm going to ask a question. You have to yell out your name the second you think you know the answer. First person to yell out their name, I'll call on you. You have 5 seconds to answer. Get it right, you win. Get it wrong, your opponent wins. Here's your question. Name a movie with Shaquille O'Neal.
7: Oh, my God.
9: Yeah. Adina.
0: Adina.
9: Zap. I don't know.
8: What?
0: You're right. No,
9: oh,
0: it's not Zap. What's you're right to laugh.
8: Wrong sound effect.
0: Yeah.
9: I have no idea.
7: Like a genie movie?
0: A genie movie. Do you remember the genie movie? Kazam.
8: Kazam.
9: Oh, okay.
0: He was in Kazam.
9: Yes. That's close enough. No?
0: I think not. Steel. He was in a movie called Steel. He was in Scary Movie 4. He was in the Lego movie as a voice.
9: Oh.
0: And he's been in a ton of movies. Hubie Halloween. He was in that one.
8: Oh, wow.
0: Yeah, he's been quite a bit. So. Hey, you won. Don't listen, Sonia, don't question it. Quit while you're ahead.
8: Good, yeah.
0: Yes. You won. Walk away. Nothing to see here. 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

0: This is Tyler Daniel from Wayne County, Tennessee, and I'd just like to apologize to my baby girl, Kaylee Sanderson. I'm so sorry for the mistakes I've made in the past. Just hear me out and give me one more chance to make things right. I love you, baby girl.
1: Hey, I'm Quincy from Oklahoma City, and I would like to say I'm sorry to Chad Jones. Baby, I love you, and I'm sorry I haven't been there like I should.
2: This is Eddie Melendez calling from Odessa, Texas. I want to apologize to my wife, Amy Rocha Melendez. Baby, I am sorry for everything that I've put us through. I know there's not a chance for us anymore, but just know that I'm very sorry for hurting you, and I do love you, even though you might not believe it. Thank you. Love you.

0: 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We are blessed to receive over 10,000 phone calls and text messages and emails every Sunday night. 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So if you've been waiting, I appreciate your patience. We'll do our very best to get you on tonight or a future show. 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
1: My name is Joyce. I'm calling from Pueblo, Colorado. This oral expression is for Joseph York. I just wanted you to know you've been on my mind lately, and I hope you're doing good and got a smile on your face.
2: This is Gavin from Wilmington, North Carolina. To my girl, Brick. She's in Wilmington, North Carolina. She's going to be my wife one day. We better get a plug. We met her in the college in Mountain Street. And fell in love. That's the Waffle House, yo.
3: 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This is Gina Anse Chow from Antelope, California. I would like to make an oral expression out to my whole family. I love you guys all so much.
0: Mwah. 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
2: Victor, what are you doing, my friend?
1: Oh, my buddy, I'm right here in El Central California, trying to enjoy this heat, this humidity going on.
2: You know?
1: Just relaxing, listening to some slow jams.
2: Victor, I love that, man. Tell me who's on your mind tonight. Who are you thinking about?
1: Oh, man, I want to say a very special person. Her name is Fabiola Cioria. She's on my mind.
2: What's your message to Fabiola? Go ahead and express yourself.
1: I just want to say that I really miss her so much and that I'm really wishing the best for her and that to never forget that I'm here for her.
2: All right, Victor, you got it. Always a pleasure hearing from you, my friend.
1: It's always a pleasure getting a hold of you. Hey, and I want to say 13 thumbs up to your show, bro, on YouTube. It's awesome, unique, and it's very tremendous, bro. I mean, hey, you're moving up, brother. You're moving up, and God's blessing you and your staff.
2: Well, you know, that show is filmed right there in the Imperial Valley, just so you know, right off the 78.
1: Yes. Yes, sir. Yes, sir. I was seeing that. I was all like, what? I was like, man, bro. But it's like, hey, it's a blessing to always have you close by here in Imperial Valley. It's always a blessing to hear your Sunday Night Slow Jams, bro, because you really know how to connect and unite people, bro. And you're doing an excellent job. 13 thumbs up for you, my friend.
2: Victor, couldn't do it without you, my friend. Have a great week. Thanks for checking in tonight.
1: Thank you, my friend.

0: 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Impossible to play them all, but we're working on it. We'll try to get as many people on the show tonight as we physically can squeeze in, starting with these online expressions from slowjams.com. Yuba City, California, from Angela to George. I love you so much. 17 years together, and we're going to get through this. Jonathan to Tracy in Las Vegas, Nevada. I love you more than words can describe. Thank you for being such a blessing. And from Amy to Harper in Amarillo, Texas, I love you, and I miss you, and I'm thinking about you. 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Ruby and James, Albuquerque, New Mexico, good night, sweet dreams, and I love you. From Tana in Philadelphia tonight, for Victoria in Los Angeles, no matter how far apart you are from me, nothing will change my love for you. And from Lindy to D in Chattanooga, Tennessee, I love you so much. Thanks for everything you do. We'll say hello and goodnight to Mika and Jock in Pollock, Louisiana. From Melanie in Las Cruces, New Mexico. For Eligio in Roswell, New Mexico. Cody and Aiden Carbondale, Illinois. Vanessa in Abilene, Texas. For Jacob in Erie, Pennsylvania. Kelly's in Jackson, Michigan. For Orlando in Salem, Oregon. And in San Antonio, my friends Nicole and Albert and Eva and Eli checking in. Send an online expression anytime, slowjams.com. We'll check the apology line and give you the fourth and final hour of tonight's Sunday Night Slow Jams right after this.
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3: 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I love you so much.
4: This is Dominic from San Jose, California. Just wanted to apologize to my girl Desiree. I hope you could forgive me.
5: Hi, this is Danielle calling from Hanford, California. I just want to send out an apology to the love of my life, Will. I'm so sorry, babe, for our last, you know. I just want you to know that I love you more than anything. You mean the world to me. I am praying for you always. I never want you to be in any type of stress. I want you in perfect peace always. So again, baby, I just apologize. I love you with all my heart. I love you.

0: 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And on X, on Twitter, at slowjams. And the IG is the same, too. Instagram, at slowjams. My name's R. Dub. I'll be looking for you.
1: This is Merced Rodriguez from Mount Vernon, Washington. This message is from my boyfriend, Adrian. Hey, Daddy, I love you so much, and I can't wait to see you Sunday.
2: Hi, my name is Jessica from Dallas, Texas, and I wanted to tell Jesse in Bastrop, Texas, that I miss him so much.
3: Hi, this is Oscar from Lindsay, California, calling in with a special oral expression for my love, Los Andrade. I love you, baby. Always and forever.
4: Hi, my name is Sarah. I'm from Tucson, Arizona, and I want to send an oral expression to my mom. She's just been the best, and I love her so much, and she's always been there for me. Thank you.
0: But yeah, nothing like a mother's love. I miss my mom so much. If your mom is still with us on Earth, send her a text right now. Call her. Tell her you love her. Tomorrow is never promised, and I miss my mama so much. We're back in just a few seconds with more Sunday Night Slow Jams and your goodnight kisses to close out the show next.
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1: Hello?
2: Hello.
1: Hi, I got you. Oh, my goodness.
2: Hi, I got you. Oh, my goodness. Who's this?
1: This is Joyce. I'm calling from Pueblo, Colorado.
2: Hi, Joyce. What's going on in Pueblo, Colorado tonight?
1: I wanted to send an oral expression out to Joseph York and just let him know he's on my mind, and I hope he's feeling good, and he knows where I'm at if he ever needs anything.
2: We're going to pass on the message. Joyce, are you feeling good tonight?
1: I am. I'm feeling great. How was your weekend?
2: Excellent. Wanted to check on you. My weekend was amazing, and it's great to have you with us on the show tonight. Really appreciate the both of you listening tonight.
1: Okay, thank you.
2: Have a great night. Enjoy the show.
1: You too. Right.
2: 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Bye-bye.

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0: Hey, this is Bozzy. It's Sunday night, and there's no place I'd rather be than right here, listening to Sunday Night Slow Jams with R-Dub.
1: Yeah. No, I just had a little bit too much of Hennessy. Just gonna tell y'all.

0: Kessler, Louisiana, Jerome Shields. I just want to tell you, baby, I love you. Love you.
1: Mwah. Jesper Uranga from San Antonio, Texas. This is for Chacho Hernandez out of Long Beach. Good night.
2: Hi, my name is Charisma. I'm from the Bronx. I want to say good night to the love of my life, Malik.

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1: All right, see you with a kiss. 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We never say goodbye, only good night. And until next time, my name's R-Dub. Thanks for coming through the Sunday night Slow Jams. 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
0: Pita Bosnia. Pita Bosnia.
1: Amanda, how are you today? Sorry, Amanda, I didn't pick up the phone line, so it makes it hard for you to answer. Like, why can't I hear her? I'm like, oh, you got to pick up the phone
18: line. Hey, Martin.
1: Hey.
18: Good morning.
1: Good morning. I've got some really fun questions. You're going to love these. Adina will, too. And it's really, this is a really fun Beat the Bosnian. So, you know what? If you're paying attention today, your chances are really good. I'll say that.
11: Okay.
1: If you're paying close attention, your chances are really good to win. Are you paying close attention, Amanda?
18: I think so. I want to say yes.
1: All right, we're about to find out. Adina's going to leave the room.
11: Good luck.
1: There she goes.
18: Thank you. You too.
1: So she'll be out of the room. I'm going to ask you 10 questions. You'll have 30 seconds to answer as many as possible. And remember, if you don't know the answer, say pass if you get stumped, because that's always a good strategy. It helps. Okay?
18: Okay, perfect.
1: All right, there's a little bit of a delay on the phone, so I'm going to start the timer after our first question. Good luck to you. On your marks, get set. Go. What country is known for its rum?
18: Russia.
1: What Friday night ABC news show is hosted by Elizabeth Vargas?
18: Pass.
1: Name an ingredient of a lasagna.
18: Ricotta cheese.
1: Complete the phrase. Hindsight is always...
18: Pass.
1: Name a Michael Jackson song.
18: Beat it.
1: What year was Joe Biden elected president?
18: Pass.
1: All right. Time's up. You got two today. now, listen. I'm going to let everybody in on a little inside joke today, okay? You ready to have some fun with me? Now, I can tell you now, Amanda, that you're done. What country is known for its rum? It's Puerto Rico. Vodka is the Russian drink you were thinking of.
18: Vodka.
1: Yes. What Friday night ABC news show is hosted by Elizabeth Vargas? It's called 2020, and it's been on for years. Barbara Walters used to host it a long time ago. An ingredient of lasagna, you got that right. Complete the phrase. Hindsight is always 2020. Can you name a Michael Jackson song? You said Beat It. Beat It is correct. What year was Joe Biden elected president? He was elected president 2020. The next question on my list is, what number is considered perfect vision? Do you know?
18: 2020.
1: Very good. So if you're paying attention today, many of the questions, in fact, four of the 10 are answered 2020. And we'll see.
18: 2020,
1: We'll see if Adina catches on. So hold on. We'll have her come back in. So you got two out of five. So it's okay, score. We'll see how she got two out of five.
11: Okay.
1: All right.
11: Well,
1: so
11: that makes me a little nervous.
1: Listen in, Amanda. If you're paying attention, you can win today, Adina. Good luck to you. Okay. 30 seconds on the clock. Say pass if you get stumped. On your marks, get set, go. What country is known for its rum?
11: Pass.
1: And what Friday night ABC news show is hosted by Elizabeth Vargas?
11: Pass.
1: Name an ingredient of lasagna.
11: Noodles.
1: Complete the phrase. Hindsight is always...
11: 2020.
1: Name a Michael Jackson song.
11: Beat It.
1: What year was Joe Biden elected president?
11: 2018.
1: What number is considered perfect vision?
11: 2020.
1: All right, you got it after the buzzer, unfortunately.
11: Oh, come on.
1: So what country is known for its rum?
11: I have no idea.
1: Puerto Rico.
11: Oh.
1: Puerto Rican rum is considered the best, right, D-Rock?
19: Yep, Bacardi.
1: Yep. What Friday night ABC news show is hosted by Elizabeth Vargas? Do you have any guess?
11: I don't even know who Elizabeth Vargas is.
1: Okay. Barbara Walters used to host this show back in the day. Do you have any guess?
11: Dateline.
1: 2020.
11: 2020. Oh.
1: Yes. Name an ingredient of lasagna. You said noodles. Complete the phrase. Hindsight is always 2020. You got that right. Very good. Name a Michael Jackson song. Beat It. You got that right.
11: Okay. Yeah.
1: What year was Joe Biden elected president? Any guess?
11: I said 2018, but I was trying to...
19: What's your gut telling you?
1: What's your gut telling you? What year it is?
11: Well, it's 2025. But before that, he was... Oh, was it 2020? Mm-hmm. 2024? 2021?
1: Mm. Yes. Mm. And what number is considered perfect vision?
11: 20... Oh, my God!
19: What show is Barbara Walters on?
11: Oh, wow! Well, you tricked us.
17: I didn't. I said, if you're paying attention, it'll be very obvious.
19: I was like, she doesn't get the pattern?
11: Oh, my God.
17: I'm not gonna catch her. She's like, nobody knows perfect vision, so that's not a real question.
19: Right.
11: Oh,
17: Amanda,
11: that's so good.
17: Adina did beat you today.
11: I did?
17: Yeah, you got three. Lasagna, Hindsight, and a Michael Jackson song.
19: Okay, buy one. Relax.
11: Wow. Yeah. Sorry.
17: But you could have had like seven if you were just paying attention.
19: Right.
17: Yes, but we have a very nice party gift for you, Amanda, so don't worry about that. We'll take good care of you. In the meantime, it's just another strange edition of Not 2020.
20: Mexico.
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1: So ask us a question and watch us answer it in front of everybody, no matter what. You can hit us up on Instagram in our DMs. Just send a question to @HeyMorton on Instagram, and we'll answer it right here. Now, look, Leslie wants to know, hey, Morton, what do you consider the worst holiday tradition? All right? Oh. Worst holiday tradition.
2: Hmm.
1: And I have one I'm going to get hate for.
3: Oh,
1: I just know it. But I think this is so dumb. So I'll tell you what it is. It's next here on Hey Morton. I'm freezing up.

0: question?
1: There's nothing we can't answer.
0: Whatever you want to know,
1: just ask for it by name.
0: Hey, Morton.
1: Hey, Morton.
2: Hey, Morton.
0: Hey, Morton.
3: Hey, Morton.
4: Hey, Morton.
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6: Hey, Morton.
7: All your questions are answered by us. Just send them to us via our DMs on Instagram at Hey Morton. Leslie wants to know, hey, Morton, what do you think is the worst holiday tradition?
8: Oh,
7: I have to tell you, the white elephant gift exchange.
8: What?
7: It's the worst.
9: It gets brutal, dude.
7: It's just boring.
8: Why?
7: What? If somebody said, hey, come over to a thrift store with me and let's hand stuff to each other, you'd be like, no, thanks.
8: Actually, I don't know about that. I think it's so fun.
7: That's it's like, not.
8: Yes.
7: What's good about it?
8: The surprise element, the funny element.
7: Now, let's break these down one by one. What's the surprise?
8: Well, you don't know what you're getting, right?
7: No, I do. Crap.
8: Yeah. You know, every what kind now and of then, white elephant exchange? Gift
7: you
8: exchanges
7: bet, we
8: you
7: go to the
8: to
7: same ones.
8: Well, I think they're fun. I've gotten some great stuff. I got a really nice blanket one year.
7: You did not get a really nice blanket.
8: And last year, was it last year? The year before, I received the electrical, whatever it's called. Those like nice.
7: The electric face warmer.
8: Wine opener. And I was like, oh, I'm never going to use this thing. I use it all the time. It's
7: okay,
8: great.
7: The wine opener. Well, you know what? I can't argue that one's decent. But the whole thing of drawing a number and who's got a number and steals twice and all, I'm just like,
8: oh.
9: It's wacky gifts that you get like in a checkout line.
7: I've never walked away and been like, I really wanted chocolates of the world.
9: Oh, boy.
7: Yeah, the Whitman sampler. How did I luck out so much? Or it's like bottle of tequila, bottle of this, scratchers, or... It's like I spent 3 hours waiting around so I could walk away with a world's best dad mug with some scratchers in it. Sorry. White elephant can go away. I don't have to do it. Everyone else can.
8: But mine was so much more mild because I just think, no offense to anyone who celebrates St. Patrick's Day, but I don't understand the tradition of pinching people who aren't wearing green. I feel like that's so dumb.
7: Yeah, it is.
8: Yeah. Like, what's happening?
7: Oh, to the point where I don't even think we do it anymore, right?
9: No.
7: It's like a nine-year-old thing.
8: Yeah.
9: That's got to be elementary school.
7: Yep. I'm with you.
9: For sure.
7: Dumb tradition.
9: Mine, I'm going to keep it back to Christmas time. Mistletoe. It's creepy. It is creepy. Why is someone hanging that over their doorstep or wherever they put it? And it's like, oh, if you stand over there, I get to do stuff.
7: Yeah.
9: You know what I mean?
7: I think it stops at kissing, D-Rock. Yeah. Maybe that's the problem.
8: How many mistletoes do you got?
9: Maybe somebody broke it down a little
7: bit. What did you think was allowed under the mistletoe? I think that's why it's not worked out. Like, get your hand off my breast.
9: What is this?
7: What are you doing? Do stuff.
1: 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DM us at Hey Morton, MORTON, on Instagram and ask for it by name. 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
7: Today, we play a game where you take on Adina in basic trivia. Amanda, how are you today? Sorry, Amanda, I didn't pick up the phone line, so it makes it hard for you to answer. Why can't I hear her? I'm like, oh, you got to pick up the phone
18: line. Hey, Martin.
7: Hey.
18: Good morning.
7: Good morning. I've got some really fun questions. You're going to love these. Adina will, too. And it's really, this is a really fun Beat the Bosnian. So, you know what? If you're paying attention today, your chances are really good. I'll say that.
8: Okay.
7: If you're paying close attention, your chances are really good to win. Are you paying close attention, Amanda?
18: I think so. I want to say yes.
7: All right, we're about to find out. Adina's going to leave the room.
8: Good luck.
7: There she goes.
18: Thank you. You and too.
7: So she'll be out of the room. I'm going to ask you 10 questions. You'll have 30 seconds to answer as many as possible. And remember, if you don't know the answer, say pass if you get stumped, because that's always a good strategy. It helps. Okay?
18: Okay, perfect.
7: All right, there's a little bit of a delay on the phone, so I'm going to start the timer after our first question. Good luck to you. On your marks, get set, go. What country is known for its rum?
18: Russia.
7: What Friday night ABC news show is hosted by Elizabeth Vargas?
18: Pass.
7: Name an ingredient of a lasagna.
18: Ricotta cheese.
7: Complete the phrase. Hindsight is always...
18: Pass.
7: Name a Michael Jackson song.
18: Beat it.
7: What year was Joe Biden elected president?
18: Pass.
7: All right. Time's up. You got two today.
18: Ooh.
7: Now, listen, I'm going to let everybody in on a little inside joke today, okay? You ready to have some fun with me? Now, I can tell you now, Amanda, that you're done. What country's known for its rum? It's Puerto Rico. Vodka is the Russian drink you were thinking of.
18: Vodka.
7: Yes. What Friday night ABC news show is hosted by Elizabeth Vargas? It's called 2020, and it's been on for years. Barbara Walters used to host it a long time ago. An ingredient of lasagna, you got that right. Complete the phrase. Hindsight is always 2020. Can you name a Michael Jackson song? You said Beat It. Beat It is correct. What year was Joe Biden elected president? He was elected president 2020. The next question on my list is, what number is considered perfect vision? Do you know?
18: 2020.
7: Very good. So if you're paying attention today, many of the questions, in fact, four of the 10 are answered 2020. And we'll see.
18: 2020, yeah.
7: We'll see if Adina catches on. So hold on. We'll have her come back in. So you got two out of five. So it's okay, score. We'll see how she got two out of five.
8: Okay.
7: All right.
8: Well,
7: so
8: that makes me a little nervous.
7: Listen in, Amanda. If you're paying attention, you can win today, Adina. Good luck to you. Okay. 30 seconds on the clock. Say pass if you get stumped. On your marks, get set, go. What country is known for its rum?
8: Pass.
7: And what Friday night ABC news show is hosted by Elizabeth Vargas?
8: Pass.
7: Name an ingredient of lasagna.
8: Noodles.
7: Complete the phrase. Hindsight is always
8: 2020.
7: Name a Michael Jackson song.
8: Beat It.
7: What year was Joe Biden elected president?
8: 2018.
7: What number is considered perfect vision?
8: 2020.
7: All right, you got it after the buzzer, unfortunately.
8: Oh, come on.
7: So what country is known for its rum?
8: I have no idea.
7: Puerto Rico.
8: Oh.
7: Puerto Rican rum is considered the best, right, D-Rock?
9: Yep, Bacardi.
7: Yep. What Friday night ABC news show is hosted by Elizabeth Vargas? Do you have any guess?
8: I don't even know who Elizabeth Vargas is.
7: Okay. Barbara Walters used to host this show back in the day. Do you have any guess?
8: Dateline.
7: 2020.
8: Oh.
7: Yes. Name an ingredient of lasagna. You said noodles. Complete the phrase. Hindsight is always 2020. You got that right. Very good. Name a Michael Jackson song. Beat It. You got that right.
8: Okay. Yeah.
7: What year was Joe Biden elected president? Any guess?
8: I said 2018, but I was trying to...
9: What's your gut telling you?
7: What's your gut telling you? What year it is?
8: Well, it's 2025. But before that, he was... Oh, was it 2020? Mm-hmm. 2024? 2021?
7: Yes. And what number is considered perfect vision?
8: 20... Oh, my God!
9: What show is Barbara Walters on?
8: Oh, wow! Well, you tricked us!
7: I didn't. I said if you're paying attention, it'll be very obvious.
9: I was like, she doesn't get the pattern?
8: Oh, my God.
7: I'm not going to catch her. She's like, nobody knows perfect vision, so that's not a real question.
9: Right.
8: Oh,
7: Amanda,
8: that's so good.
7: Adina did beat you today.
8: I did?
7: Yeah, you got three. Lasagna, hindsight, and a Michael Jackson song.
8: Yes!
9: Okay, buy one. Relax.
8: Wow. Yeah. Sorry.
7: But you could have had like seven if you were just paying attention.
9: Right.
7: Yes, but we have a very nice party gift for you, Amanda, so don't worry about that. We'll take good care of you. In the meantime, it's just another strange edition of Not 2020.
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0: week. Let's get the show underway. Welcome to it. It's Hey Morton. I'm your host, Rick Morton. There's Adina.
1: Hey Morton.
0: There's D-Rock.
2: Hey Morton.
0: Hope you guys had a great weekend.
2: Yes.
0: You know, it's a time of baseball season where we're getting towards the World Series.
2: Mm-hmm.
0: Playoffs are happening. It's wild card. I'm going to share with you next, if you're not a baseball fan, what baseball sounds like to other people. Because I am a fan. I love it. That when baseball's playing in the background, I always kind of feel like, oh, man, that's really cool. It's fall. I love the sound of it. If you're not, I've got exactly what it sounds like. You're going to laugh out loud when you hear this.
1: And apparently, fans have been begging Wendy's, please bring this one thing back. So they said yes. What's back on the menu? I'll explain it, and it's underwhelming. Well, I was like, that's it? What?
2: And next, I'm going to play a clip to you that's dedicated to a young lady by the name of Cheyenne. Now, on this clip, it's super fast, but it has her grandparents at the end of it. It is the most relatable audio that you'll hear all day. All right? Trust me on this one. It's next on Hey Morton. Something's got

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1: Today's hit music is on Z90.
2: That's pretty accurate.
0: Everyone in the comments is like, you're going to get sued. Take it off. If Beyonce sees this, she might come after you, girl.
3: How do you sue someone for doing an impression?
0: No.
3: If you claim to be that person on the phone, just right?
0: Yeah.
3: Then that's fraud.
0: She's like, ooh, for $15, I'll say happy birthday on Cameo as Beyonce.
4: She's doing her own shout-outs.
3: She really should. It is. Hey, Morton. I'm your host, Rick Morton. There's Adina.
0: Hey, Morton.
3: There's D-Rock.
2: Hey, Morton.
3: We kick off the new week with it's fall. It's the baseball season. And so, I don't know about you, but when it's on, I just like having the sound in the background because I love it. Like, it's a 2-5 pitch and you hear that. Ah.
2: Love it, dude. Yeah.
3: It's great. If you don't love baseball, well, Richie Moriarty is a comedian who has perfectly impersonated what that sounds like. This is baseball, what it sounds like to non-baseball fans.
5: Moriarty with the final sound.
3: Isn't that exactly true?
2: That is so true, dude. That's all my wife hears, bro. Yeah. Just noises.
3: Just noises.
0: Exactly.
2: That's accurate, bro.
3: Yeah. It's a little bit what I'm hearing in the background, too.
2: Kind of. Yeah.
3: So I don't know if I'm a sound.
2: You hear the crack of a bat. You're like,
3: oh. Oh, they got on me. It's got now. All right. It's brought to you by.
2: Yeah, right. Yeah.
3: Everyone gets a free Jack in the Box. Double. And they hit a double in the third inning.
2: Oh, my God, dude.
3: Yep.
0: Fans have, I guess, been begging Wendy's, please bring this one thing back. We want it. And I thought it was going to be a food item because that's what I would be cheering for. Well, Wendy said, okay, we'll do it. We'll bring this item back just for you and make it feel like it's the 60s and the 70s again. So Wendy's has brought back their yellow packaging.
2: Oh, wow.
0: Yes.
3: Apparently, really?
2: Nostalgia.
0: Starting September 28th, Wendy's is bringing back the iconic yellow burger wrappers, fry containers, frosty cups, nationwide yellow, baby.
2: Wow.
3: Listen, I have to tell you, when I see this, I just looked it up. I didn't know they changed. I didn't know this was any different. It's like, okay.
2: As a fellow Big Mac spokesperson, it went from yellow to foil. That's all I remember. Yeah.
3: Well, I have to be honest with you. This is such a scam. And here's why it's a scam. If you, right now, were on your way to Wendy's, how would you submit to the management that you wanted the yellow back?
0: Yeah, you're right.
2: The fans demanded yellow.
3: The fans demanded it. And the drive-thru? Was there a poll we didn't know about?
2: Is there a drop box I just put a sticky note in or something?
3: Yeah. It's the dumbest thing. The fans have demanded we bring it back because you know what? You have wanted it so bad. I have ever heard one person go, I love Wendy's. It's just I want the yellow wrappers
0: all right.
3: back.
0: I would get it, but it's not yellow.
3: Yeah. Oh, this is such a focus group promotion.
2: It just hits different because it's not wrapped in yellow.
3: Yeah. We got these 40 people in a room and gave them Wendy's in generic wrappers and also in our iconic yellow. It turns out they like the yellow.
2: Okay. Oh, my God.
3: That's exactly what it is.
2: All right, guys. I have 14 seconds of the most relatable audio you'll ever hear. Now, there's a young lady by the name of Cheyenne. Do we know her? No. But we do know it's her birthday. And we can relate to how her grandparents respond to her happy birthday wish. Check this out, guys.
6: Happy birthday to you.
7: We love you, Cheyenne. Happy birthday. Hope it's awesome.
8: Happy birthday, Shy.
9: Happy birthday. Love you.
10: Uncle Gene passed away this morning.
0: Dang, Grandpa.
2: Dude. Every grandparent alive is the bearer of bad news, no matter what circumstances.
0: Oh my God.
2: You could have graduated.
3: Totally. That is funny. Uncle Gene passed away.
7: Happy birthday. Hope it's awesome.
8: Happy birthday, Shy.
9: Happy birthday. Love you.
10: Uncle Gene passed away this morning.
3: Just in case you didn't know.
2: Anyway, happy holidays.
3: Yeah. Thanks, Grandpa. You bet. All right, take care. He was 47. Okay. All right. It's enough. Love to fish. Quite a fisherman. Anyhow. All right, guys.

0: next on Hey Morton.
1: New week, new dirt. Let's go to Hollywood. Give us the tease.
2: Miley Cyrus is getting very real about sobriety, admitting temptation is still there. Oh. And the way she talks about it makes me nervous for her. You're going to hear it yourself.

0: Daily Dirt.
1: Miley Cyrus is getting very real about sobriety. And the way she's talking makes me nervous. I'll share what she had to say in just a minute. But first, Lenny Kravitz is now the second man in history to get his own Ken doll. That's right. Mattel he deserves one. The first person ever, if you're wondering, was LeBron James.
2: Really?
1: Yeah. I didn't know this, but that's cool. The doll is a part of their...
2: Mattel made a LeBron James doll?
1: Yeah.
2: A Barbie doll?
1: Yeah.
2: I'm going to look that up while we're talking.
1: Hold on. Not Ken, Barbie. Ken doll.
2: No, I understand that. I'm not saying a Barbie. Yeah. In the Barbie universe.
3: Yeah. Right, yeah.
2: Nobody thinks that Ken's not a Barbie doll.
3: It is, right? Right, yeah.
1: So this doll is a part of the Barbie signature Kenbassadors collection. It's going to be about $70, so, a little steep. But honestly, he looks awesome. He's wearing brown boots, blue jeans, a really sparkly top, big diamond necklace and sunglasses.
3: Really?
1: And even... his exact tattoos are on this Ken doll, like arms, on the chest.
2: There's a problem, though. The eyes are dead. Like, leave the glasses on.
1: Oh, yeah.
2: The eyes on the doll did not, like, I don't even know how to explain. The eyes on the Lenny Kravitz doll are, like, kind of like, it looks like him.
1: Like, they don't sparkle.
2: No.
3: Yeah. That could be Prince. That could be a number of people, actually.
2: Could. Yes. Dang. The facial hair, the whole thing.
3: Yeah.
2: I don't understand it, because who is getting a new doll right now that's like, I love Lenny Kravitz?
1: Like, you definitely have to explain to your kid who that is.
2: Right. If your kid opens up their Barbie and they're like, and a Lenny Kravitz. They're like, what's a Lenny Kravitz?
3: Dude, even if it was the 90s, you still have to explain it. Like, yeah. I don't know, man.
2: That's a weird one.
3: Yeah, that's strange.
2: But, good for you, Len.
1: Yeah. Miley Cyrus is getting very real about sobriety, admitting temptation is still there. Here's exactly what she said.
4: There is a new apple at my door every day for me to throw away what I've worked for. There's some very juicy apples awaiting me as we speak, but I have to remember that, first of all, when I think of myself reaching out and taking a bite of some of these apples, was the promise ever delivered on the other side? I can't think of many times where it hasn't been poison. And I'm a strong enough person, and I always say, I'm so glad, like, my life was given to me because I can take it. But somebody else that might be in my skin, it's not easy.
2: Yeah, you know what? That's healthy, I think. Ooh. That sounds very healthy.
3: Yeah.
2: She's like, I acknowledge that the temptation is there, but I always connect it to the fact that it went nowhere good.
1: Yeah.
2: And, even if you're trying to quit sugar or sweets or smoking or anything, you need to have that association with, this is a negative. This is not a positive, although I would think it might be.
3: Right.
1: Yeah.
2: I can't. And you know what? Her voice sounds better. Don't you think? I think her voice doesn't sound, for a while, there's like...
4: Now I'm taking a bite of some of these apples. The promise ever delivered?
2: Yeah, it sounds a lot better. Wow. I'm the last that would, like, give her a break on that voice, because I always think it sounded like a 5-alarm ashtray.
1: I know.
2: It sounds a lot better to me. So good on her for being healthy. That's cool.
5: Scientists in Indiana discovered that an 8-year-old orangutan named Rocky can mimic human voices and copy words in a conversational way. But it got awkward when the first thing he said was, actually, my name's Ricky.
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0: Today's hit music is on Z90. Jibba, are you ready for another phone, Jibba?
1: It's our phone prank, the phone jibba. We're going to call Brett. It's his first day on the job and say, yeah, hi, this is so-and-so's dispensary, and we've got your delivery on the way to your office.
2: Oh, my God.
1: He's like, I don't want delivery.
3: So if I were you, I would accept the order, and then maybe you could give it out to somebody or do whatever you want with it. But once somebody pays for it, legally, we can't take it back, and we don't take returns on our product.
4: Or not, that's illegal. I can't accept
3: No, it's legal. If you try and sell it, that's illegal.
4: Oh, wow, this is crazy, because I would never order that, especially to my work. I don't know who did this or what, but this is outrageous.
3: So what do you want to do here? Because I've got a driver that's going to be there in the next
4: hour. You can't sell it. You can't take it back.
1: Brett, it's your first day at work, and it's on its way to the office. It's our phone prank, the phone jibba, next here on Hey Morton.

0: Today's hit music is on Z90. Jibba, are you ready for another phone, Jibba?
1: Poor Brett. It's his first day on the job. We're going to call him and say, hey, we're so-and-so's dispensary, and someone's gifted you a bag of product, and it's on its way to your office right now. It's our phone prank, the phone, Jibba.
2: This is Brett.
1: Yes. Hi, we're calling for Brett Lowe.
2: Yeah, this is Brett Lowe. How can I help you?
1: Hey, yeah, this is Rick over at Sunshine Collective. I just needed to confirm for your delivery today that your address is 2213 North Avenue, and that you'll be there between 1 and 3 o'clock today. Is that correct?
2: Yeah, I'll be here from 1 to 3.
1: Okay. All right. Our driver should be there during that window. If there's any complications, we'll call you. And when he comes in, he'll just ask for you.
2: What delivery are you talking about? I do not know anything about this.
1: It's the delivery. You have a delivery of 4 ounces, and I see that it's 1 ounce of the Bubba Kush and then 3 ounces of the Amnesia Haze.
2: Whoa, is this like, I don't understand. It's like marijuana? What is this?
1: Yes. Yeah, we're a collective. We're a dispensary, and we have an order for a Brett Lowe at 2213 Avenue for 4 ounces.
2: I have no idea about anybody placing that order. This is Brett Lowe. Yes, correct, but I do not order any marijuana.
1: Well, I have your name and address, so obviously somebody ordered it, and you'll need to sign for it when it gets there. Our truck is already out for delivery, so I don't know what to tell you.
2: I don't know what to tell you either, because I can lose my job if this comes.
1: Well, you won't lose your... You're not going to lose your job. First of all, it's paid for, so if I were you, I would accept the order, and then maybe you could give it out to somebody or do whatever you want with it. But once somebody pays for it, legally, we can't take it back, and we don't take returns on our product.
2: I mean, pay for it or not, that's illegal. I can't accept
1: it. Well, no, it's legal. If you try and sell it, that's illegal.
2: Oh, wow, this is crazy, because I would never order that, especially to my work. I don't know who did this or what, but this is outrageous.
1: So what do you want to do here? Because I've got a driver that's going to be there
2: I don't know. You can't sell it. You can't take it back.
1: I can sell it, but you would know. Well, of course we're not going to take returns. Can you imagine what we would be getting back from people? Probably a regular.
2: I mean, I don't know who this is, and I don't know what's going on.
1: I just told you, this is Rick at the Sunshine Collective, so you're telling me you didn't place this order.
2: I did not place that order, and I do not know what you're talking about. Well, lose my job.
1: Well, you're not going to lose your job, so I don't know what the big deal is.
2: I do not appreciate this. This is, we're trying to run a business.
1: No,
2: here.
1: I understand, and I'm not trying to ruin your. All I'm saying is, maybe you sound a little worked up. Maybe a little Bubba Kush is exactly what you need, and I'm not suggesting using it at work. I'm saying maybe get home and maybe open your mind a little bit. This is the whole reason that the entire cannabis industry has done so well, is because people like you need to relax.
2: I don't know what this is or what's going on, but
1: delivery of a substance that will help you relax. Okay?
2: I do not need to relax.
1: It sounds like you need to relax to me.
2: Wow,
1: you should.
2: This is how you
1: it's talk not to. A wow. It's not a wow until you try it. Bubba Kush. Think about it.
2: You know what? I'm going to have to hang up. I'm going to have to get my.
1: Well, don't hang up. Don't hang up. Here's what you do.
2: What is it?
1: All you have to do is say, is this a phone, Jibba?
2: Is this a phone? I don't even know what that is.
1: It's a prank phone call that's being played on you right now.
2: Oh, wow. That's oh, my God. I thought I was about to have a good time or something. I'm not like, yeah, wait, give me one. Come on.
0: You just made a phone, Jibba. Today's hit music is on Z90. 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
8: You can ask us any question you want, and our deal with you is we'll answer it in front of everybody right on the air. So send one to our DMs at Hey Morton on Instagram, HeyMorton. Chad wants to know, Hey Morton, out of the three of you, who's the best driver in order?
9: Oh, man.
8: And I'll immediately say me, DRockadina. 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I know how to do a pit maneuver. And I think out of the three of us, if we were drivers and had to keep someone safe, I'd be able to get away the best.
9: Oh, okay.
8: That's my, I think, my skill.
10: I'm not the greatest, but I'm the fastest, I'll say.
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10: Ability and vehicle.
8: Well, we all have the same vehicle.
10: Okay, ability.
8: Okay, so your ability makes you fastest how?
10: Absolutely. Just from the training that I've done, and, you know, this is a, I don't know the statute of limitations, but I used to race back in the day. And so, and I used to win a lot.
9: Clearly not okay. Legally.
10: Yeah, yeah, it was somewhere. Okay, dang, don't incriminate me.
8: And so other than the vehicle, what is it in your skill set that made you faster?
10: Basically, just knowledge of where the vehicle needs to be positioned on the lane, and be it in turns, straightaways,
8: okay,
10: you know, cutting the wheel at certain times and braking at certain times. Technical talk.
8: What you just said, Adina's like, I don't even know that. So, okay, last.
9: Okay, listen, my background is watching Fast and Furious, and
10: okay.
9: That's it.
10: Yeah, that's... Dominic Toretto.
9: I'll get us there. Listen, if it's like, hey, who can get there from point A to point B, I will get us there. You'll be safe. The car won't be safe. The car will be totaled. Objects around us might be totaled. You might be like bruised and banged up, but you'll be okay.
8: Wait a minute. Why will you be safe if you're bruised and banged up? That sounds unsafe.
9: Oh.
8: In fact, I don't think you're going to make it that far.
10: No.
8: Yeah. The car may be totaled, but you will be not totaled.
10: She picks you up and she's wearing a helmet.
8: Yeah. 5 miles in, there's an airbag going off, going, well, that's it.
9: Yeah.
8: All right, fair enough.
1: Got a question? DM us at Hey Morton, MORTON, on Instagram, and ask for it by name. 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

0: Hey, good morning to you, San Diego. 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
0: Every Wednesday, we play a game where you got to take Adina on in basic trivia. Yes! Keep it going for Adina! You're going to take Adina on in basic trivia. We've got some really fun questions today, so I think you're going to really have some fun doing this, Adina.
11: Okay.
0: Let's talk to Kennedy. Good morning, Kennedy.
17: Good morning.
0: That's a really cool name. Yeah, I bet you love having that name. It's just so, it's just hip.
17: Thank you. I do love it.
0: Yeah. Well, you know, we've got 30 seconds here. We're going to let you go ahead and answer as many questions as you can. You can say pass on any of them to get to the easy ones. And we'll go through all 10. If we have time left over and you've passed on some, we'll go back to the ones you passed on. So don't worry about that, okay? Adina wants to take you on. So, Adina, we're going to kick her out of the room. We'll bring her back and ask her the same questions.
11: All right. Good luck.
0: All right. See you, Adina. There she goes. Now, Kenny, it sounds like we have a little bit of a delay on the phone. So I'm going to start the timer after I ask the first question to kind of account for that delay, okay?
17: Okay.
0: All right. 30 seconds on the clock. Say pass if you get stumped. On your marks, get set, go. Name an NFL mascot that's not a bird.
17: 49ers.
0: Besides being a chef, what does Bobby Flay do?
17: He's a TV show host.
0: Name a movie star known for martial arts.
17: Jackie Chan.
0: What state has Crater Lake?
17: Pass.
0: Name a power tool.
17: A drill.
0: What president was from Illinois?
17: Pass.
0: Name a CEO of a tech company. Oh, buzzer sounded. Time's up.
17: Already.
0: All right. NFL mascot that's not a bird. 49ers, great. Bobby Flay is a TV star. That's right. Movie star known for martial arts. We'd say Steven Seagal, Chuck Norris, Bruce Lee, or Jackie Chan for sure. Crater Lake is in Oregon. And it's an old, it's a giant crater that has a lake in the middle of it. Very unique. Oregon has Crater Lake. Power tool is a drill, yes. President from Illinois. Lincoln is the one that first comes to mind. Also Obama. So I know he was in Chicago there. So there you go. So you got out of six, you got five right. Four right. You got four out of six. So let's bring Adina back in. One, two, three.
17: All right.
0: Yeah, four is pretty good. There she goes. Four out of six. She got right. Not bad.
11: Okay.
0: We'll see how you do. You never know what the question is going to be, right, Adina?
11: Right.
0: All right. I think you got a 50-50 shot on this. Kennedy, listen in. Let's see how okay. Adina does. Out of six questions, she got four. Let's see how you do. On your marks, get set, go. Name an NFL mascot that's not a bird.
18: The Dolphins.
0: Besides being a chef, what does Bobby Flay do?
18: He writes books about cooking.
0: Name a movie star known for martial arts.
18: Pass. Jackie Chan.
0: What state has Crater Lake?
18: Pass.
0: Name a power tool.
18: A hammer. A drill.
0: What president was from Illinois?
18: Barack Obama!
0: Too late! You should have said it sooner.
18: I couldn't get the name out!
0: You got four today.
18: Oh, my God.
0: You barely got the
18: really
0: Bobby Flay thing, too.
18: Stressful.
0: He's a TV star.
18: Oh, yeah.
19: Yeah.
0: Might know him from that.
18: I got those were so, they were, like, easy, but the answers, I don't know. Maybe it was, like, too easy, and I was trying to overthink every single one.
19: Well, I like the strategy. You just threw words out.
0: Yep, it yeah. worked. You're like, hammer, that's not a power tool. Crater Lake is in Oregon.
18: Oh, okay.
0: That's a repeat.
18: Oh, really?
0: Yes.
18: I don't even remember that.
19: She's like, sure
18: that
19: it was.
18: That was news to me.
0: Yes. Wait till next week when you can watch Adina do beat the Bosnian. Her eyes roll back in her head. It's like watching an exorcism live. She floats. She's like, I have nothing. Well, you know what? It's a tie game, so we have to break the tie. Are you guys both ready?
18: Ready.
0: Here's what we're going to do. I'm going to ask a question. You have to yell out your name the second you know the answer. Now, there's a little bit of a delay on the phone, Adina, so okay. You have to count 1001, 1002 before you can yell out your name.
18: Okay,
0: all right?
18: Fair.
0: That's how we're going to work it. Here we go. Here's your question. Name a store that sells fishing gear.
17: Kennedy.
0: All right. What?
17: Dix.
0: Kennedy, you have to yell out your name. Adina, are you just giving it to her?
18: Oh, Adina.
0: Yes, you have to yell out your name, not the answer.
18: I forgot.
0: What was the first thing you said, by
19: she
0: the
19: said,
0: way, Kennedy?
19: She said Kennedy.
0: Oh, she did. Okay.
17: And what was Kennedy.
0: And what was your answer? I'm sorry.
17: My answer was Dix.
0: Oh, Dix. I thought you

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2: Well, we're back at it. Tickets to the Disneyland Resort at 9:35 this morning. I want you to get them. So, D-Rock just gave you a code word a few minutes ago, about 10 minutes ago. I don't know if you heard it, but if you didn't, that's okay. He's going to do it again at 7 a.m. So, listen for that one and put it in at Z90.com. And, you know, we do it 7, 8, and 9 a.m. this morning as well. Each one is a separate code word and a separate entry towards you winning tickets to go to the Disneyland Resort. We pick a winner each day at 9:35, and you're entered in our grand prize drawing for an Inspire Magic Key. You get a pair of them and get you into Disneyland and Disneyland Resort for a year.
3: Yeah, dude.
2: Whew, that's big. Yeah. And we're going to do that drawing on October 5th. But first, you must win Disneyland Resort tickets to get in to that grand prize drawing October 5th. Good luck to you, and get that code word at 7 a.m.
4: I think I'm getting scammed at restaurants. This has happened to me twice in the last month, and it just happened 2 days ago. That's why I'm like, okay, this is not an accident. It can't be.
2: Okay.
4: Here's what's happened the first time. I went to a Panda Express. I got my food, you know, rings up, and I had cash. I never really have cash on me. But
2: yeah,
4: like,
2: who
4: I
2: carries it on, right? Yeah. Every now and then you have some. You're like, hey, look at that.
4: Exactly. Yeah. So I gave a 20. And I remember my change back was supposed to be like $1.30, like something like that.
3: Okay.
4: And I waited, and then she asked about, do you want teriyaki sauce? And I sort of said, I was like, yes, I want teriyaki sauce. Then she asked for a drink. So that kind of confused me in the moment because we're talking about other things. I grabbed the bag. She threw in the sauces, and I was leaving, and I thought, wait, I think I was supposed to get change back. And then I looked at my receipt. I'm like, no, yeah, I was definitely supposed to get like $1.30 back. But I walked out by then, and I felt awkward going back and asking for it. And so I thought, well, okay, it's a dollar. Like, I'm not going to make a big deal out of it. Like, I'm just going to walk out. I go to that location all the time.
2: I probably would have done the same thing.
4: Mm-hmm. Yeah. But odd that you wouldn't give me my change, but that's fine. Then 2 days ago, I'm at the McDonald's drive-thru, and I get a drink, and I get a hash brown.
2: Mm-hmm.
4: My total was like 5-something. I gave a 10, also had cash on me. Guess what I didn't get? My change. Almost $3 worth of change.
3: Ooh.
4: And I'm sitting at the drive-thru. I got my hash brown. I got my drink. She hands me the receipt. She's like, have a good day. And the window closed. Whoop. The window closed.
3: What?
4: And I was like, no, not today. Because $3? Too much. I like try to get her attention. I said, hey, I'm supposed to get my change back. She goes, oh, you want your change? Do I want my change?
2: Yeah, $3 is... Now, this is weird to me.
3: That is very strange.
2: What do you mean I want my change? Right.
4: Yes. I said, yes, I do. And she goes, okay. And, like, had to reopen the little, you know, cash register and gives me my change. Didn't seem thrilled about it.
2: What was the reason?
4: No, that's what I'm trying to figure out. I'm

0: starting to think that this is the new scam. That if it's a couple of dollars, if you've paid in cash, they might not give you your change. You probably won't notice. And if you do, they seem to see like, oh, it's only like $3. What are you going to do with it? I don't know. It's my money.
1: When did this become an option?
0: I can't understand. I think this is the new scam. Because if you get a dollar from me, $1.50 from Rick, you know, $2 from D-Rock, imagine that millions of times throughout the day over thousands of locations.
1: It adds up.
0: They are raking it in by not giving people's change back if it's just a couple of bucks.
2: But who's they? I always love when people have conspiracies. The they is this like gray figure in a trench coat. You have no idea. Like, I mean, the great corporations. Yes. Like,
1: if anything, it's just whoever's at the register, right? Because they got to pocket
2: it. They're going to pocket it. It's a, yeah, it would be that. It's not like a grand conspiracy. Like, well, across the food beverage industry, we have been able to raise revenues $10 million by cheating people out of their...
0: Here's where I think it's happening. Because remember how we got rid of the penny, right? Like, no more pennies. And if you get an exact change and it's like 51 cents, they're going to round it either down or up. That's what they're now supposed to do. Mm-hmm. And typically it's rounding down. They're not going to give you more. And I think maybe that's where they're going, oh, well, they also won't notice like $1.50, you know, 75 cents off their total.
2: That would never happen to me, ever. If I walked out and I forgot a dollar, if it did happen, I'm like you. I wouldn't go back in and bother everyone for a dollar. It's like, you know what? Lesson learned. But I don't think if I pulled up to a window and I gave them a five and it was for $1.72, there's no way I'm not. You know what I mean?
1: I'm going to need that back.
2: I'm like, wait a minute. Yeah. You owe me $3.28.
1: Yeah.
2: Give me my money. What do you mean? Do I want my change? I do.
1: Yeah. Yeah.
0: The way she had like, oh, you want it? You want it? Well, what are you going to do with my $3? Then give me another hash brown is what I really wanted to say.
2: What you want to say is, you want to say like, yeah, what are you trying to pull here? That's my money. What are you talking about? Do I want $3? Yes. In fact, I want you to give me $3 out of your wallet as well. And when they go, no, you're like, exactly.
0: Yeah.
2: Now give me my money.
1: Well, it has happened to me where there's a situation where they'll go, hey, do you want to round it up to donate for charity? Okay, cool. Yeah. And then there's like gratuity. Like, you're like, all right, cool. Wait a minute.
2: That's all my money, dude. I don't round it up for charity at all either.
1: Oh, you don't?
2: No, I do not. Nope. I'm not rounding it up for charity. You know why? I don't know what the charity is. I don't know where it's rounding up. I can round up my own charity money, and I do donate.
1: That's a good point, dude.
2: Yeah, I donate every year because it's a write-off on my taxes part of it, right?
1: Right.
2: But not just that. I like knowing where it's going.
1: That's true.
2: Now, if it said, hey, this money goes directly to Ronald McDonald's house, you know, that's a good charity. I would be okay with that. But if it's like, you want to round up for charity? Well, that seems ambiguous.
0: Yeah.
2: I think what I'd charity? Like specificity.
0: You're like, charity for the guy in the back cooking your meal. Yeah.
2: Well, you feel like saying, you don't want to earn, well, what charity? It's like, look, it's 76 cents. Do we need to discuss?
1: We're fixing Todd's RV, okay?
2: Yeah.
0: That's how they get, but this is how, that's what I think is has started. It's like, round up to the charity. Well, now we got rid of the penny. We'll round it down. And now, well, do you really need your change? Yes, I do.
2: Yeah, I need my change. I need all of my change. Yeah.
0: I think it's the new scam. I don't, because twice in 1 month happening to me, that can't be an accident. That can't be people just.
2: But in the same place?
0: Well, no.
2: Okay, well, then that is an accident. It's not like Arby's conspired with the McDonald's you go, hey, we're going to get her. She's in the drive-thru. She is? Yeah, get her.
1: It's a crime syndicate.
0: Yeah. I don't know. I'm so suspicious of using now cash because I'm thinking I might not get the right change or my change at all. I'm starting the conspiracy theory. Do not pay with cash because you might not get your change.
1: Just tap the card.
2: It's not a conspiracy when you can just ask for it.
1: Right.
2: Conspiracy is something that's happening and you have no idea. She's like, this conspiracy is getting everybody. Like, it's not getting. It's getting those that don't pay attention.
1: But think about it. When Adina's in the drive-thru, though, you got to understand, she's got checked boxes she's got to go through. Once she receives her food, she's got to look through. She's got to see if she's got her sauce. She needs her straw, napkin. All her food is there.
2: Yep.
1: At that point, she's coasting forward. She forgot the change. Like, she's out of here.
0: The $3, though, I was not going to forget.
2: No, I don't blame you for that.
1: I'll put the car in park.
2: Yeah, I'm walking. For three. Yeah, what's the limit? Yeah. I think $1.75. After that,
1: I'm going back.
2: Yeah, that's how much my 5 minutes is worth. Now, if I walk in and the line's 20 people long and I can't cut it.
1: Forget about it. Forget about it, yeah.
2: We're getting over $2 at that point. Yeah.

I have a drink, clink, found a Bud Light. Bad like me, it's hard to come by. The Patron, let's go get it down. The sound, yes, I'm in the zone. Is it 2, 3, leave a good tip. I'ma blow all of my money and don't give a

0: Start now.
1: Steve Harvey is finally revealing what he says really happened between him and NBC, because he had two shows on there and then poof, it was all gone. I'll share that in just a minute. But first, Ella Langley has been nominated for 9 CMAs this year. And here she is reflecting on it during one of the concerts just last week. Here's what she says.
2: God has been so good to me. Has been just so, so good to me. I don't feel like I always deserve it, but I am so grateful that I've been given the opportunity to stand up here and sing songs that I love. And I get to write songs that mean something to me, and then I get to watch a crowd of people. It means something to them, and it means something to you, so thank you.
3: You know what? If she maintains some mystique, if there's a way for her to do that in this day and age of social media, she could have a Dolly Parton career.
1: Yeah.
4: Possibly,
3: yeah. I don't know what her origin story is. I felt like Dolly always had a really good, like, hey, I came from the hills and, you know, 14 people in a one-bedroom cabin. Good country origin story. I don't know if she's telling hers as strongly as that. She might need to do that, but boy, I like her.
1: I know.
4: Good for her, dude. Yeah.
1: Steve Harvey is finally revealing what happened between him and NBC. And it all started with Celebrity Family Feud. I'm going to give a little backstory before he speaks. Steve says he originally offered Celebrity Family Feud to NBC because he already had two shows there. He had Little Big Shots and his daytime talk show. So it made sense to offer it to them. But NBC passed, telling him that'll never work. So ABC took it. And when it became a hit and started beating out NBC's Sunday night, you know, shows, NBC came crawling back to Steve saying, sorry, we made a mistake. We'll pay you the same amount. Bring Celebrity Family Feud back to us. And so Steve said no. And this is what happened between him and the NBC executive at that time.
5: So Paul Tagliati came back to me and said, hey, man, we made a mistake. Can you switch the show from ABC to NBC? I said, no, man, that ain't right. I said, they believed in it. They gave me a crack. I'm going to stay with them. And that moment right there, I saw in his eyes. He hated me. Could not believe I told him no. So in May, they made the announcement. And he said out of his mouth, I'll show him. I'll take his whole TV career. So he canceled the talk show and Little Big Shots. And he thought, I'd have rid myself of him. Well, what he did not know was, you got to be careful how you handle me. Then I created the Judge Show, which now I was making more on that Judge Show than I was making on both them shows combined. And I was working way less.
3: Oh, well, good for Steve.
4: Yeah, dude.
3: I don't know if it's still ruined that for the NBC guy, though, right? Because he did cancel the shows. He was right. And then Steve had a Judge Show. I didn't know he had a Judge Show.
4: Yeah. He did, dude. Yeah, but it was like short-lived. It was.
3: So he made good money, but just not for that long.
1: Yeah. I thought it was still on, no?
4: Is it?
1: Judge Steve Harvey? Yeah. Oh, well, I don't know.
3: Wait, Judge Steve? He's the judge?
1: Yeah.
3: Oh, I don't know anything about this show. Oh. I would watch this.
1: One of our D-Rock, well, more D-Rock's friend, but a mutual person we know was the producer for that show.
4: For the Steve Harvey show, yeah.
1: Yeah. Well, and for the Judge Steve.
4: Oh, that's right. That's right. Good point. Yeah.
1: And so I thought it was still going on. Maybe it's not, but
3: it airs in daytime television bracket. It airs Judge Steve Harvey is in prime time. I didn't know anything about this.
4: No. Let's be honest, dude. The only time you watch daytime TV is when you call in sick. You know what I mean? So it's like, it's in that category. I get it.
3: Yeah, this, I'm reading what it's about. I want to watch it because it sounds kind of cringy.
1: Yeah.
3: All right. What's going on?
4: Steve Harvey arguing over $400. That's hilarious.
3: You know what? It is funny because the general look on his face is that he's fed up.
4: Yeah.
3: So you're like, yeah. Steve Harvey didn't want to be here to begin with. Yeah. Yeah. So let's wrap this up. Yeah.
6: According to reports, Diddy hasn't been paying his legal bills for months. He's said to be in substantial arrears, which is, I think that was what the baby oil was for, right?
1: I'm Medina, I'm A. Morton, and that's your Daily Dirt on Z90.

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0: It's time for Guess Words.
2: That's right. Let's play Guess Words. All you have to do is guess words from the clues you get from D-Rock or Adina. And you know what? I would think if you're going to play today on a Monday, you want someone who's wide awake, ready to go, ready to give you good clues. If you're new to this game, we've been playing it for a long time and we're experts at it. And all you have to do is guess words from the list that D-Rock or Adina have. D-Rock's just been like, he's kind of been like a geyser, Old Faithful.
3: Yeah.
2: Right? Every day, he spouts off, works out really good. Yeah. People take pictures and go home. They're satisfied.
4: Have a good day.
2: Yes, thank you. Adina, on the other hand, more like a volcano.
3: Yeah.
2: Sometimes a lot of lava, sometimes just some smoke.
4: Yeah. A little rumbling.
2: Yeah. So who are you going to choose today? Volcano or geyser? 866-570-1903. It's Monday. It's fun day. So let's get into it. D-Rock and Adina and you. 30 seconds on the clock to guess as many words as you can. Did you go out and have a big social life this weekend?
3: I did.
2: That helps.
3: It was necessary.
2: Yeah, it helps. Okay, let's play. 866-570-1903. 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Call first, and you're able to choose who you play with. So we'll do it next, right here on Hey Morton.

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2: All right, let's get to it. 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
3: Hey, Martin. I'll play with Adina.
2: All right, 30 yes. seconds on the clock. Remember, all you have to do is say pass if you get stumped on a word. Don't hang out with a word that you're not getting, okay?
3: Okay.
2: All right. On your marks, get set, go.
4: You laugh when something is really...
3: funny.
4: Yes, opposite of worst is being the
3: best.
4: To clear your throat, you blink, like
3: you cough.
4: Yes, chamomile, herbal, they're types of
3: teeth.
4: Yes, you blank food at the drive-thru.
3: Order.
4: You go blank at the mall.
3: Shop.
4: No cost means something is totally
3: free.
4: If you win the lottery, you have to blank the prize in person.
3: Pick up the
2: pay. Claim is the word. You pick up your luggage. Pick up your baggage. Baggage claim.
4: Claim. That's a good one. Yep. Way better.
2: You know, I'm glad you said shop at the mall, because if you ask a guy, like, you go blank at the mall, you're like, number two for sure.
4: Oh, my God.
5: No question.
3: It's something about the smell.
2: Oh, all right. Well, listen, you guys did pretty good. How many did you get?
4: Seven. Okay.
2: D-Rock, they got seven.
3: I think we did great.
5: Not bad.
2: Yeah. All right, hold on. Andrew's waiting to play, so Andrew may get eight with D-Rock. Let's see. Stay right there. Might be a tie game. Wow, Saba did good. Andrew, you and D-Rock need to get eight to win.
6: Okay.
2: All right, here we go. 30 seconds on the clock. Say pass if you get stumped. On your marks, get set. Go.
5: Painters and sculptors, they create...
6: pass.
5: Okay. If you're not in first place, you're in dead...
6: last.
5: This tells you the days of the month. A...
6: calendar.
5: Yes. The hair above your upper lip is called a...
6: mustache.
5: In order to speed up, you step on the gas...
6: pedal.
5: Tony Hawk rides what?
6: Skateboard.
5: Yes. Dunkin' and Krispy Kreme, they make...
6: donuts.
5: Yes. In soccer, they wear these cleats. Shell toe.
6: Cleats?
2: Yeah, it's hard to... it's a brand name, so that's the...
5: yeah, that's why I said shell toe.
6: Oh, pass. Sorry.
2: Okay, no worries, that's okay. Dude, no, time's up. This is a brand of soccer shoe known for soccer. Three stripes. What's it called?
6: Oh, Adidas?
2: There you go. Adidas is the word. All day I dream about sushi. Sure. Well, you know what? You got six today. So almost close. A tie game. I thought that was pretty good. The word that you passed on to begin with, sculptors and painters, what are they making? They're making...
6: art?
2: Yeah, art. Art's the word. You got it right. Yeah, art was the word.
6: Oh, my goodness.
2: That's all right. You know what? We're excited to have you on. And, Andrew, you can always call back and play again. Thank you for playing Guess Words here.
6: All right, thank you.
2: Hey Morton.
0: All right. Today's hit music is on Z90. Jibba, are you ready for another phone, Jibba?
2: We're about to call Natalie. She works at a major company in a major building with just an open parking lot where everybody parks. I'm going to tell her, hey, I'm sorry. I'm notifying you. I had to tow your car because you parked in my spot. That's it's not marked, but that's just where I like to park. You know, she's going to be mad. It's our phone prank. The phone, Jibba.
7: This is Natalie.
2: Hi, is this Natalie Kimmel?
7: Yeah, this is her.
2: Hey, Natalie, listen, I hate to call you and tell you this, but I'm out in the parking lot right now. You have the green Subaru, is that right?
7: Yeah.
2: The Impreza?
7: Yeah.
2: Yeah, listen, you're going to be getting a call here pretty soon, and the reason for that is...
7: why? What's the matter?
2: Well, I'm getting to that. We had to have the vehicle towed. So the tow company is going to... the green Subaru got towed, and it's because you parked in an unauthorized spot.
7: Unauthorized spot?
2: Yes. I'm on the west side of the parking lot here, and you parked in my spot, and so...
7: what do you mean? There's no markings or anything on the floor.
2: On the floor of the... you mean on the ground there?
7: Yeah.
2: No, I know that, but I've been parking there every day for about, gosh, I guess it'd be about 8 years now, and everyone kind of knows that's my spot. So when I got to work today, obviously I was surprised to... what's that?
7: What do you mean that's your spot?
2: It's my spot.
7: Well, who are you?
2: This is Mark Andrews. I'm in accounting.
7: Okay.
2: I don't think we've met. I work on the east side of the building. But the point is,
1: I've been parking there every day. It's a white Toyota Tacoma, and I've been parking that same vehicle there for almost a decade, and
3: there's
1: everybody
3: so
1: knows
3: spots,
1: that's my...
3: Though.
1: People don't
3: can't park
1: there.
3: Anywhere else?
1: No, I haven't parked anywhere else because that's my spot, and no one parks what? There because of it.
7: What do you mean? Is it getting towed right now?
1: I'm sorry, but we've already... It's already towed. You're going to be getting a phone call from the tow company.
7: Oh. What? Why wouldn't you say something?
1: I am saying something. Don't park
7: no,
1: in my
7: like
1: spot, please.
7: Call.
1: Well, I mean, I shouldn't have to say something if the same vehicle's been in the same spot for 10 years. You just kind of know, like, oh, that's that person's spot.
7: But there's no markings on the floor.
1: There doesn't
7: there's
1: have so to be markings. There doesn't have to be
7: markings.
1: Okay, so do you when you go to the hospital, do you just park right in front of the hospital there?
7: Is this a joke? Are you kidding me right now?
1: I wish I were joking, but unfortunately, I'm not. So anyhow, the
7: are
1: next
7: you kidding me right now? Like, are you going to pay for my towing?
1: I'm not paying for your towing. You should have known better
7: yeah,
1: than to park there.
7: Why would you
1: should have known better.
7: Before calling.
1: I've been parked there. What am I supposed to do? Track down every single person in the parking lot?
7: You're going to pay for my towing.
1: I'm not paying for anything.
7: Oh, okay. Well, I'm going to take it up to HR because who are you to tow cars around here?
1: I parked in my spot. You parked in it, and I had to have a tow. Where was I supposed to park?
7: There was like three other open spots. You couldn't park in another spot?
1: But well, you couldn't have? You had to park
7: no,
1: in my spot. That's my spot. It's really
7: what
1: obvious. If the same if the same is in the same spot, you
7: car.
1: Don't park in it.
7: You need to wait for me because I'm going to come outside.
1: Oh, really? Oh, I'm really scared.
7: I'm on my way right now.
1: Hey, wait. It's a joke.
7: What?
1: It's just it's a prank.
7: You better be joking.
1: Yes, I'm totally joking. It's Rick. It's the phone jibble. We're just pranking you.
7: Oh, my God. Dude. I'm so heated right now. It's not even funny.
1: Lance told us that we could call you, and you get really frustrated because there's never any parking spots in the parking lot.
7: Oh, it's so bad here. I was getting up my seat. Walking
1: no, I didn't want you to come out to an empty parking lot. Oh, my gosh.
7: Oh, my God. You just made a phone call.
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1: Hey, Insert, let me tell you about Just in Time for Foster Youth. 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
1: On Wednesday, what we like to do is play a game where you take Adina on in basic trivia. We call it... I am looking at 10 questions. They are just a real potpourri of questions, just different topics. And we're going to see how many of those questions you can correctly answer with Adina out of the room. Then we'll bring her in the room, ask her the same questions, and compare scores.
4: All right.
1: And how are you feeling today? Good with it? I know you've been under the weather the last couple weeks. So
4: now I'm with it.
1: Oh, you are?
4: Mm-hmm.
1: All right. So look out. Let's welcome Michael to the show. Michael, Adina is with it today, so you better look out.
19: Oh, no. Good morning,
1: Good morning. I think we got a live one, Adina.
4: Woo!
1: I don't know. Well, I don't know. I think this guy sounds smart. I think he's going to do well. All right, listen.
19: I don't know about smart, but I've had my coffee.
1: Yeah, all right, then. Here we go. Hey, Mike, we're glad to have you on. Adina's going to leave the room, and we'll ask you questions, and we'll give you all your answers after you're done and let you know what your score is, and we'll bring her back in. You ready, Adina?
4: I'm ready. Good
1: luck. All right,
4: luck.
1: Here we go. Remember,
19: good
1: Adina.
19: Good luck to you, too.
1: When I wave you in, come right in.
19: Okay.
1: Sometimes I'm waving Adina in, and she's looking at me like, now? Is now good? Is now? Like, yes, that's the sign. All right, Michael, here we go. 30 seconds on the clock. Remember, one of the great strategies is to pass on the questions you don't immediately know and move on to the ones you do. Okay? Say pass if you get stumped. On your marks, get set, go. What pasta is shaped like an elbow?
19: Macaroni.
1: Name a famous inventor.
19: Obama.
1: What do you call a ball of dust and ice in space?
19: Pass.
1: LaGuardia, O'Hare, Reagan are names of what?
19: President.
1: What movie is about time travel?
19: Back to the Future.
1: Name a product Shaquille O'Neal endorses.
19: Big Chicken.
1: Oh, Big Chicken is right. Well, you got four today. Four out of six. Macaroni is shaped like an elbow. I'll give you Elon Musk, famous inventor. What do you call a ball of dust and ice in space? It's called a comet, like Halley's Comet. LaGuardia, O'Hare, and Reagan are names of airports. LaGuardia Airport, O'Hare in Chicago, Reagan International in Washington.
19: Shoot.
1: Yep. What movie's about time travel? Back to the Future. Whoever told you to say that, whoever's helping you today, was right. That was good. I heard someone go, Back to the Future. Really good. And a product Shaquille.
19: What's
1: oh, good job. What's his name?
19: His name is Brandon. On our way to dropping to school.
1: Oh, Brandon, you did great. You helped your dad. You got four out of six. Let's wave Adina back in. Here she comes. She's excited to see

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2: 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Hey Morton.
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9: All your questions are answered by us. Just send them to us via our DMs on Instagram at Hey Morton. Leslie wants to know, Hey Morton, what do you think is the worst holiday tradition?
10: Oh,
9: I have to tell you, the white elephant gift exchange.
10: What?
9: It's the worst.
11: It gets brutal, dude.
9: It's just boring.
10: Why?
9: What? If somebody said, hey, come over to a thrift store with me and let's hand stuff to each other, you'd be like, no, thanks.
10: Actually, I don't know about that. I think it's so fun.
9: That's it's like, not.
10: Yes.
9: What's good about it?
10: The surprise element, the funny element.
9: Now, let's break these down one by one. What's the surprise?
10: Well, you don't know what you're getting, right?
9: No, I do. Crap.
10: Yeah. You know, every what now kind and of then, white elephant exchange gift you've been,
9: we
10: you
9: go
10: been
9: to the
10: them?
9: Same ones.
10: Well, I think they're fun. I've gotten some great stuff. I got a really nice blanket one year. I have. I
9: you did
10: actually,
9: not get a really nice
10: I
9: blanket.
10: Did.
9: No.
10: And last year, was it last year? The year before, I received the electrical, whatever it's called. Those like nice.
9: The electric face warmer.
10: Wine opener. And I was like, oh, I'm never going to use this thing. I use it all the time. It's
9: okay,
10: great.
9: The wine opener. Well, you know what? I can't argue that one's decent, but the whole thing of drawing a number and who's got a number and steals twice and all, I'm just like,
10: oh.
11: It's wacky gifts that you get like in a checkout line.
9: I've never walked away and been like, I really wanted chocolates of the world.
11: Oh, boy.
9: Yeah, the Whitman sampler. How did I luck out so much? Or it's like bottle of tequila, bottle of this, scratchers, or... It's like I spent 3 hours waiting around so I could walk away with a world's best dad mug with some scratchers in it. Nah, sorry. White elephant can go away. I don't have to do it. Everyone else can.

0: mine was so much more mild, because I just think, no offense to anyone who celebrates St. Patrick's Day, but I don't understand the tradition of pinching people who aren't wearing green. I feel like that's so dumb.
1: Yeah, it is.
0: Like,
1: yeah.
0: What's happening?
1: Oh, to the point where I don't even think we do it anymore, right?
2: No.
1: It's like a nine-year-old thing.
0: Yeah.
2: That's got to be elementary school.
1: Yep, I'm with you.
2: For sure.
1: Dumb tradition.
2: Mine, I'm going to keep it back to Christmas time. Mistletoe. It's creepy. It is creepy. Why is someone hanging that over their doorstep or wherever they put it? And it's like, oh, if you stand over there, I get to do stuff.
1: Yeah.
2: You know what I mean?
1: I think it stops at kissing, D-Rock. Yeah. Maybe that's the problem.
0: How many mistletoes do you got out
2: Maybe
0: there?
2: Somebody broke it down a little
1: bit. What did you think was allowed under the mistletoe? I think that's why it's not worked out. Like, get your hand off my breast.
2: What is this?
1: What are you doing? Two stuff.
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13: Every Wednesday, we play a game where you got to take Adina on in basic trivia.
1: Yes! Keep it going for Adina! You're going to take Adina on in basic trivia. We've got some really fun questions today, so I think you're going to really have some fun doing this, Adina.
0: Okay.
1: Let's talk to Kennedy. Good morning, Kennedy.
14: Good morning.
1: That's a really cool name. Yeah, I bet you love having that name. It's just so, it's just hip.
14: Thank you. I do love it.
1: Yeah. Well, you know, we've got 30 seconds here. We're going to let you go ahead and answer as many questions as you can. You can say pass on any of them to get to the easy ones. And we'll go through all 10. If we have time left over and you've passed on some, we'll go back to the ones you passed on. So don't worry about that, okay? Adina wants to take you on. So, Adina, we're going to kick her out of the room. We'll bring her back and ask her the same questions.
0: All right. Good luck.
1: All right. See you, Adina. There she goes. Now, Kenny, it sounds like we have a little bit of a delay on the phone. So I'm going to start the timer after I ask the first question to kind of account for that delay, okay?
14: Okay.
1: All right. 30 seconds on the clock. Say pass if you get stumped. On your marks, get set, go. Name an NFL mascot that's not a bird.
14: 49ers.
1: Besides being a chef, what does Bobby Flay do?
14: He's a TV show host.
1: Name a movie star known for martial arts.
14: Jackie Chan.
1: What state has Crater Lake?
14: Pass.
1: Name a power tool.
14: A drill.
1: What president was from Illinois?
14: Pass.
1: Name a CEO of a tech company. Buzzer sounded. Time's up.
14: Already.
1: All right. NFL mascot that's not a bird. 49ers, great. Bobby Flay is a TV star. That's right. Movie star known for martial arts. We'd say Steven Seagal, Chuck Norris, Bruce Lee, or Jackie Chan for sure. Crater Lake is in Oregon. And it's a giant crater that has a lake in the middle of it. Very unique. Oregon has Crater Lake. Power tool is a drill, yes. President from Illinois. Lincoln is the one that first comes to mind. Also Obama. So I know he was in Chicago there. So there you go. So you got out of six, you got five right. Four right. You got four out of six. So let's bring Adina back in. One, two, three.
14: Alrighty.
1: Yeah, four is pretty good. There she goes. Four out of six. She got right. Not bad.
0: Okay.
1: We'll see how you do. You never know what the question is going to be, right, Adina?
0: Right.
1: All right. I think you got a 50-50 shot on this. Kennedy, listen in. Let's see how Adina does. Out of six questions, she got four. Let's see how you do. On your marks, get set, go. Name an NFL mascot that's not a bird.
4: The Dolphins.
1: Besides being a chef, what does Bobby Flay do?
4: He writes books about cooking.
1: Name a movie star known for martial arts.
4: Pass. Jackie Chan.
1: What state has Crater Lake?
4: Pass.
1: Name a power tool.
4: A hammer. A drill.
1: What president was from Illinois?
4: Barack Obama!
1: Too late! You should have said it sooner.
4: I couldn't get the name out!
1: You got four today.
4: Oh, my God.
1: You barely got the
4: really
1: Bobby Flay thing, too.
4: Stressful.
1: He's a TV star.
4: Oh, yeah.
2: Yeah.
1: Might know him from that.
4: I got those were so, they were, like, easy, but the answers, I don't know. Maybe it was, like, too easy, and I was trying to overthink every single one.
2: Well, I like the strategy. You just threw words out.
1: Yep, it yeah. worked. You're like, hammer, that's not a power tool. Crater Lake is in Oregon.
4: Oh, okay.
1: That's a repeat.
4: Oh, really?
1: Yes.
4: I don't even remember that.
2: She's like, sure
4: that
2: it was.
4: That was news to me.
1: Yes. Wait till next week when you can watch Adina do beat the boss and her eyes roll back in her head. It's like watching an exorcism live. She floats. She's like, I have nothing. Well, you know what? It's a tie game, so we have to break the tie. Are you guys both ready?
4: Ready.
1: Here's what we're going to do. I'm going to ask a question. You have to yell out your name the second you know the answer. Now, there's a little bit of a delay on the phone, Adina, so you have to count 1001, 1002 before you can yell out your name.
4: Okay,
1: all right?
4: Fair.
1: That's how we're going to work it. Here we go. Here's your question. Name a store that sells fishing gear.
14: Kennedy.
1: What?
14: Dick's.
1: Kennedy, you have to yell out your name. Adina, are you just giving it to her?
4: Oh, Adina!
1: Yes, you have to yell out your name, not the answer.
4: I forgot!
1: What was the first thing you said, by
2: she
1: the
2: said,
1: way, Kennedy?
2: She said Kennedy.
1: Oh, she did. Okay.
14: And what was Kennedy.
1: And what was your answer? I'm sorry.
14: My answer was Dix.
1: Oh, Dix. I thought you said Bix. Yeah, Dix.
2: Yeah, sporting goods, yeah.
4: Listen, I think her saying that threw me off. So I forgot my name. I forgot. And I was trying to figure out, like, did she say that? Oh, the store. Yes, I know that store.
1: It's like, you know, quite honestly, I think it's time to go.
2: Yeah.
1: Someone screamed. You're like, and they were right. Yeah. So you win. So congratulations and thank you for playing.
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18: Construction on the 8 as you make your way through Pine Valley. Westbound Pine Valley Road to the 79 here. This is some emergency road work till 1 o'clock this afternoon. Signal alert for the 15 now, southbound at Gopher Canyon. They have got a spill there. Two right lanes are going to be blocked off here for some sand in the roadway. The Popeye's Big Box is just $6. 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Terms apply. I'm Mark Wheeler on Hey Morton on Z90.
1: Z90. Hey Morton. It is Hey Morton with Adina. Oh, that's really loud.
0: Ooh, yeah.
1: Is it me? Is that?
0: All right, crazy.
1: Festival going on. Good Monday morning to you. Thank you for listening to us on your way in here. It is Hey Morton. I'm your host, Rick Morton. There's Adina.
0: Hey, Morton.
1: And D-Rock.
2: Hey, Morton.
1: You know, I thought of something. This would be a really fun event. We should do this. We should get, and we'll get a sponsor so they buy them, but we should, you know those pallets you can get that have leftover Amazon stuff?
2: Oh, yeah, the haul, yeah.
1: Yes. You get like 50 of those. You set them in somewhere like a parking lot somewhere with a barrier around it.
2: Yeah.
1: And then you charge $5 a ticket. And everybody gets to come in. They got to stand back against the wall or whatever.
2: Mm-hmm.
1: All these are in the middle. And then on the count of three, two, one, have at it.
2: Go crazy.
0: Oh,
2: yeah.
0: That'd be
1: yep.
0: fun.
1: You get like one of those mini shopping carts kids have. And whatever you can put in that, you can take with you. But you've only got 20 minutes.
0: That's fun. Yep. I love that.
1: And so you probably raise enough money to pay for those pallets. And all the proceeds that you raise, you just go ahead and give that to a charity.
2: Yeah, that'd be cool.
0: Yeah.
1: Wouldn't
0: Let's
1: that be
0: do
1: funny?
0: It.
2: Yeah.
1: Yes, the grab bag. Hey, Morton grab bag. Come on out. Yes, a pocket full of returns. Because
2: yeah.
1: some of it would just be stuff like, I don't need Tupperware lids.
0: Yeah.
2: Right. right? Yeah.
1: But every now and then you're going to be like, I don't know what you would get that would be really cool. I wonder.
0: Like a head massage or back massager, like one of those. Like it's always like a massage thing.
2: Oh, the head massage. It looks like an egg beater. Like
0: yes,
2: it just, yeah,
0: yeah.
2: I was like, talking about. Yeah.
0: That's worth at least $5. I'd be happy with it if I walked away.
1: With just that, right?
0: Yeah.
1: You can throw a few things in that little shopping cart. You're good.
0: Yeah.
1: Yeah, all right. That's kind of cool to me, too. Oh, I just thought of that here. See, that's how my brain works.
2: There you go.
0: Yeah.
1: Maybe it needs a massage to keep thinking those ideas
2: Maybe.
1: Coming. Yeah.
2: You know, coming up next, so every house, if not every other house.
1: By the way, that was my coffee.
2: Yeah,
1: I'm sorry. That was so loud. Sound like we're sitting on the toilet.
0: That was such a crazy sound effect.
1: I couldn't believe it.
0: What?
1: I took a drink of coffee, and I have like this travel mug. I'm going to see if I can replicate that, right?
0: Okay. Mm-mm.
1: Oh.
2: Sound like a plumbing commercial.
1: That was weird. Sorry, guys. Someone's like, are they in the bathroom?
2: Yeah.
1: What's going on? It's ridiculous.
2: Stories from the toilet.
1: Oh, yeah. Oh, we're all sitting here in the bathroom.
2: Stories from the stall. Oh, my
1: we
2: God.
1: We have carpet in here, so it doesn't echo.
0: Oh, it's so gross.
1: Oh, my God.
0: Yeah.
2: So we all know after the 4th of July, there is candy, boom, on the shelves for Halloween, right? And you get the typical bag of the Snickers, the Reese's. If you're a baller, you get a full-size Snicker. I don't know who even does that anymore. But sometimes you try to find an alternative on what to give away. Now, some people go the snack route or they go like the nutritious route and give away vegetables. That'll get eggs on your car.
1: Yeah, don't ever. You know, I don't think anyone does that anymore, right? Nobody does the like, here's a carrot. You're like, come on, you know better.
2: Right, right.
1: I mean, they sell like 55-gallon bags of candy at like the dollar store.
0: No kidding.
1: Yeah. Sure, it doesn't say regular things on the wrapper, but that's okay.
2: Yeah, of course. Yeah, why not, right?
1: Yeah.
2: Well, I searched the internet for some really, really cool alternatives to give away for Halloween.
0: Oh. Instead of candy.
2: Absolutely. Instead of candy.
0: Wow.
2: Now, this budget will range from, $5 to, if you're like serving 100 kids, maybe $100. So this would be perfect.
1: Okay. Cool. So for $100, here's stuff that you could give out instead of vegetables or candy that people would like.
2: That'll get toilet paper.
1: Yeah. Can I just poach one and see? Because this is a famous old one that they used to do.
2: Sure.
1: It's something that you used to get from like old ladies.
2: Mm-hmm.
1: And you'd be like, what? It's kind of like the backup when things go wrong and you run out of candy.
2: Okay.
1: AA batteries.
2: Oh, my gosh. No, that's not on the list. But,
1: okay. I've done like, oh, we're almost down to batteries.
0: Whoa.
2: I'll be real with you. As an adult, I'd be like, oh,
1: yeah.
2: Get them.
1: You wouldn't be mad at that, right? Yeah, 100%. That's what I'm saying. That's a legit. Yeah. All right. Coming up next, the list of non-candy or vegetable items you can do giving away for Halloween here on Hey Morton. I can't wait.

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1: Hey, Morton.
2: Well, decent temperatures all week, at least until Thursday, where it kind of gets a little warm again. It's 70s at the coast and low 80s, even upper 70s inland. So that's kind of nice. Even the desert's barely reaching over 100 degrees.
3: Yeah.
2: So relief for everybody out in the deserts as well. So enjoy this weather. It is just the best.
3: Yeah.
2: Loving it.
3: I have a list of 10 alternate things that you can give away for Halloween that are super cool. The kids will love you. They won't TP or egg your house. And some of these things are actually, you can 3D print them.
2: Okay. We got a 3D printer. I want to see what I'll be making in mass.
3: Hear me out. A good friend of mine is like, dude, I am so on board for some of these. And I was like, well, go for it because I want to see how this works. Coming in at number 10, Halloween Croc style shoe charms. Now, we all know kids wear Crocs.
1: Oh, yeah.
3: It's an inevitable thing. You can't
2: should have
3: avoid
2: saved
3: it.
2: That for number one.
3: I know, but...
2: Dang. I feel like we're going to go downhill from here.
3: Dude, when you hear number one, you're going to be like, wow.
2: Okay.
3: Yeah, you're going to be the house.
2: By the way, this is stuff you could give away under $100, so you're not like, you know, brand new iPhones.
3: Exactly.
2: Well, of course.
3: Yeah, of course
2: we're
3: not
2: trying to break the bank on you.
3: Coming in at number 9, Poppet keychains or fidget toys. Those are still in.
1: Those are, and you can get a ton of those from like Amazon.
3: Totally. Okay. Totally. Yeah. Speaking of ton of, coming
2: how
3: in number...
2: How do you know that?
1: My niece actually had to buy some for her class, and I remember my sister's like, where do I get them? I'm like, go on Amazon. You get like 150 pack for like really cheap. I
2: was yeah. Like, or you tell them not to put it in their mouth because that's not safe for
3: Don't do that. Yeah. coming in at number 8, vinyl stickers. I mean, they could be Halloween themed. They could be anything, actually. So that's a big hit with the kids.
2: I got to be honest. Stickers, it's cool. Kids like it. But if you're like, no Snickers, but I got stickers, they'll be like, oh.
1: I was hoping both.
2: What stickers? You're like, ooh, it's a scary skeleton. Like, thank you.
3: Yeah, you know, that's a good thought. They might vandalize your green box.
2: They'll just, they'll just be like, right on your hood of your car.
3: Number 7, these are really cool. Light up rings. You wear them like they could be a skeleton, a spider, pumpkin.
2: Okay.
3: And they have little LED lights at the end of them. That's really cool. This is super popular. My niece loves this. Invincible ink pens.
1: What are those?
3: I have no idea, but she talks about them
2: invisible
3: all the time.
2: Invisible ink pens?
3: Yeah.
1: Oh.
2: Yeah, you write with it, and you have to put either a black light over it, or sometimes you get the page wet.
3: To reveal whatever
2: to reveal
3: you wrote.
2: What you wrote.
1: Oh, that's fun.
3: Yeah.
1: Okay.
3: Yeah. Coming in at number 5, mini bottles of bubbles.
1: Oh.
3: The kids will go crazy for that, dude.
1: Yes.
3: Don't spill
1: I love
3: it.
1: Bubbles. Why do I feel like this list is for me?
2: I know. It is kind of odd sitting here like, what are you doing?
3: You're getting all excited. Like,
2: oh. She's like, oh, I don't want stickers. We're like, listen, we're talking about kids.
3: Which is funny because coming in at number 4, and this has been a classic ever since I was a kid, I fell in love with these, whether they were wax or plastic, the vampire fangs.
1: Oh, yeah.
2: And well, the problem is they only went to like your canine teeth and not really too far beyond. So when you try and open your mouth, it's like, I want to talk about it, but I can't quite open my mouth that far.
3: Yeah, you're cutting gums for sure. Dude,
2: yeah, I guess
3: sure.
2: Now that I realize it was for little kids. What was I doing sticking out?
1: Okay.
3: Number 3, LED finger lights and mini flashlights. Those are really cool.
1: Wow.
3: Yeah, yeah. Also, coming in number 2.
2: How long were you on Temu? You're like, I'm in the Halloween section. What are you talking
3: again,
2: about?
3: Like,
2: this is awesome.
3: And that's the funny part. A lot of these, again, you could 3D print from your own home, dude. And like, it costs that not that much.
2: You actually could, yep.
3: Coming in number 2, this is super big, and I didn't think about this. Squishies. Now, I have yet to see one in person, but it is all the rage.
2: What squishy are you talking about?
3: They have different versions. They have mini squishies and regular squishies. It could be like a fruit shaped. It could be an animal.
2: But do you mean like the ones that have the gel inside?
3: Yeah.
2: Oh, okay.
3: Yeah. And then at number 1, if you want to be the house for Halloween with a line around the block, you could hand out Pokemon cards.
2: Oh. No. I didn't think about that. You could. Well, you're not into Pokemon. So.
1: No, I love Pokemon, but I'm trying to think how many kids really want Pokemon.
3: Listen, let me tell you something.
1: How many girls?
3: I was at the mall this weekend because I had to get up early before an event, and there was a line outside of Five Below trying to get in just to get a pack of Pokemon cards.
1: Okay.
3: I'm talking like maybe 80 kids.
2: Well, you better have a lot of Pokemon cards, because if that line gets to your house, that's not good. You're like, oh, I only got Jolly Ranchers left. You're like, oh, thank you.
3: Hide the eggs.
2: Just throw them out in your front yard like, find for them yourselves.
3: Yeah.
2: Yes. All right, that concludes the alternate prizes to give away instead of candy on Halloween.
3: Yeah.
2: Come to my house and you're going to get hard candy. Not even wrapped. Just you got to break part of the ribbon off and take it with you.
0: One chunk?
2: It's out of an old bowl, and we can give you a little hammer to just beat a little part of it off.
1: Chisel it off.
2: Yeah. There you go, kiddo. Take care. Happy Halloween from A. Morton.

0: What's your daily dirt now?
1: Jelly Roll might be quitting music. I mean, for real. He's gonna explain his real true plan in just a minute. But first, I have two baby news. One for Millie Bobby Brown and her husband, Jake Bon Jovi, because now they are a family of four. Last summer, they adopted a baby girl. Okay. We knew that. But now they've adopted a baby boy. So now it's a complete little family of four, which is awesome. Exciting.
2: Got to be a ton of love in that house.
3: Right?
2: Yeah, good.
1: And in other baby news, we heard not too long ago, Lady Gaga and her fiance, Michael Polanski, welcomed a baby girl. We just weren't sure, like, when did this happen? Was she secretly pregnant? Was it via surrogate? Now we have some details. The baby girl was via surrogate. And according to her birth certificate, her name is Rose Bean Polanski. She was born June 9th at a hospital in Los Angeles. And sources are saying that Lady Gaga named her Rose after the song La Vienne Rose, which was...
3: I love that song.
1: Which was in the movie A Star is Born. Mm-hmm. And then the middle name Bean is also likely a tribute to the activist Carl Bean, who inspired also her song Born This Way. So a lot of tie-ins right there with her music.
3: Yeah, that's cool.
1: Yeah.
2: All kids' names have tie-ins.
3: Except for helicopter pilot, you know? Some kid, wasn't in there like some famous...
2: Yeah, but I think that also has tie-ins, right?
3: Maybe, yeah.
2: Maybe. If you take a helicopter pilot, seems like there's some inspiration behind it. You know what I mean?
1: Jelly Roll recently says that he might be quitting music altogether and much sooner than anyone thinks. Here's what he said.
4: Everything that Jason or Jelly Roll wanted to do in the music business, I've done now. So at this point, I really need to go talk to God and see if he wants me to stick around or what he wants me to do next. If God tells me to go work at a homeless shelter in Paducah, Kentucky, I'm out of here. You know what I'm saying? Y'all will never see me again. I'll be working at a... He gave me everything I ever wanted, man. Grammys, ACMs, CMAs. I'm a member of the Grand Ole Opry. Like, God has done it, you know.
2: You know, that's a healthy way of looking like, hey, I don't have to be here forever. I've accomplished my goals. Yeah. Let's find some new ones.
3: Yeah.
1: Wow.
3: Yeah,
2: I wonder how he has God speak to him. I'm curious about that. And not in a sarcastic way.
3: No.
1: Like but, legitimate. Yeah.
2: Yes, but also in a sarcastic way. But like, wait a minute now.
1: It was a Tuesday.
3: Bunny, yeah. Bunny, I'm broke. Bunny, I'm
2: yeah.
3: broke.
2: That's, yeah, God talks real quick. He's like, I thought I'd have money forever.
3: That's it, I got divorced.
2: Yeah.
5: Man in England recently pulled a car with his penis more than 131 feet while on fire. Let that be a lesson to everybody. Always renew your AAA membership.
3: Oh, my God.
1: I'm Medina on him, Morton, and that's your Daily Dirt on Z90.

0: 90.
1: Hey, Morton.
2: Well, the Raiders bested the Chargers yesterday, and that was a rough one to watch. If you're a Chargers fan, it's pretty tough. If you're a Raiders fan, it's great. You know what's funny, though? I feel like in such a nice, fancy stadium, that the Raiders Nation, with respect, those, like, you know, scary-looking outfits, don't hit the same as they used to at, like, Qualcomm, where it looks like you could have a Mad Max thing going down.
3: Yeah, pop, yeah, for sure. It's way too nice, yeah.
2: Yeah, when you're walking in a carpeted stadium that's, like, very plush and nice, you're like, Arr! You're like, you got to go back to the concrete.
3: I'm like, I can't feel threatened. There's air conditioning.
2: Yeah, right. That's exactly right. There's a sunroof on our stadium. Yeah. Okay, come on. We have a big water feature outside.
3: Right.
2: You know, Qualcomm was, like, concrete and spit and dust. That was it.
3: That's it.
2: Yeah, you're like, okay, this fits.
3: I get it.
2: Yeah, I was watching it yesterday. They kept cutting to those, you know, people dressed up like that.
3: Right.
2: Even they were like, you know what? I could really go for something delicious to eat.
3: Exactly. The food is too good to be angry,
2: it's all
3: dude.
2: Nice. Yeah. Like, you look menacing, but in a very nice chair. Yeah. It's Hey Morton with Adina, D-Rock, and me, Rick. On Mondays, we play a game. And it's pretty simple. We just take each other on in basic trivia. We call it the Daily Dummy. All right? You don't want to be the Daily Dummy by getting three wrong first or second. So we're going to play and take each other on and see who is the dumbest of the three of us and the second dumbest. All right? Now, I won last week, right?
4: Yes.
2: Who won the week before that?
4: You did.
2: I did. So, and then before that was D-Rock, right?
4: And before that it was still you. And then it was D-Rock.
2: Ooh, really?
4: Yeah.
2: You got to get in on this.
4: Yeah. I won. Like February.
2: Remember, it was Valentine's weekend. Yeah. All right. Almost gave the phone number. Why am I doing that? All right, let's play. Let's get to it. Everybody play along and see how long it takes you to get three incorrect answers. And we would never call you a dummy, but we will call each other next. We're playing Daily Dummy right here on Hey Morton.

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3: We are still giving you tickets to Disneyland. 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And we still have a code word to give you at 8 and 9 a.m. top of the hour. So you can put those in at Z90.com. 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So you got a bunch of entries in there. We're going to reach in, pull out an entry, and call our winner coming up at 9:40 right here on Hey Morton. On Mondays, we play a fun trivia game, so play along. The name of the game is the Daily Dummy. How dumb are we? Well, let's find out.
4: We're going to see.
3: Yep. Each of us take a turn being a dummy every now and then. I'm willing to lose today. And by willing, I mean I don't feel 100% sharp as I usually do.
5: Okay.
3: So I don't know if that's an advantage, disadvantage for you guys. I don't know. I don't think I'm that big of a threat or menace at trivia that it matters.
5: Okay.
3: All right. So I just think it's who knows what about what. And remember, you can skip a question you don't like and reverse to ask a question to the person that just asked you. Kind of a revenge in a way.
5: Yeah.
3: All right. We'll start out with me. D-Rock, here's your question.
4: Yep.
3: What is a scientific study of earthquakes called?
4: Is it seismologist?
3: That's correct. Well, what is that?
4: Seismologist?
3: No. That is the person who studies them. The study is called seismology. Now, I'm willing to give it to him.
5: Yeah.
3: Okay.
5: It's all close.
4: Okay. Yeah. All right. Adina, what are the names of the hip-hop duo Outkast?
3: I don't.
5: Andre 3000? Someone named Jackson, probably. And like,
3: why name Jackson?
5: Seems like it, right?
3: Because
5: like,
3: of the song Miss Jackson?
5: You're yeah,
3: thinking,
5: why
3: oh,
5: not?
3: Well, they would be talking to their relative.
5: And then like, Benny.
4: Well, you're wrong. It's
5: know.
4: A duo and you're trying to name three people.
5: Oh.
4: It's Andre 3000 and Big Boy.
5: Oh, okay. I got like one right.
3: Yeah, you did. So you get 0 points. Wait, one wrong.
5: Oh.
3: Right, there we go.
5: Rick, mm-hmm. In the movie The Devil Wears Prada, what magazine does Miranda Priestly run? What's the name of that magazine?
3: I skip.
4: It's not Vogue, is it?
5: No.
3: It's supposed to be Vogue.
4: Supposed
3: though,
4: to
3: so
4: be,
3: that's,
4: yeah.
5: Off of, Runway.
3: Sure. Runway. Yeah. That's all they came up with? It seems like they would have had something better. Thank goodness for the skip. I would have never got that.
4: Oh, either. Man. All right, Adina, what is the boiling point of water in Celsius?
5: Skip.
3: In Celsius, it's, I don't know. I'm going to say 68 degrees.
4: Ooh, no, 100 degrees Celsius.
3: Why wouldn't I know that? It's 0 to 100, right? That makes sense. Oh, my gosh. Any minute.
5: I skipped.
3: I know, but D-Rock just asked a question. Oh, then D-Rock would ask a question again, right? Because I just got one wrong.
5: Yeah.
3: Oh, all right, D.
4: Okay. Who sings along with Bruno Mars in Uptown Funk?
5: Oh, Anderson .Paak.
4: No.
5: No. Oh.
3: But they do something together.
4: They do. They do Silk Sonic together, but yeah. This Mark Ronson. Mark Ronson.
5: Oh, okay.
3: Mark Ronson sings in that, or mm-hmm. does he just play music?
4: He sings in, and he's the musician on it as well.
3: Man, okay. That's a tough one.
4: Yeah,
5: okay.
3: All right, two for Adina, one for D-Rock and I.
5: Reverse, D-Rock, mm-hmm. What does the ZIP in zip code stand for?
4: Skip.
3: Zeta Nuenda. I don't know.
5: Zone Improvement Plan.
3: Oh, that's good. I never knew that. Zone Improvement Plan.
5: Yeah, okay.
3: I can file that one away. I'll remember that. So, unfortunately, it'll stick in my head.
4: What a weird acronym.
3: Yeah. All right.
5: So I guess I'm back again to D-Rock. D-Rock, what animal has rectangular pupils?
4: Rectangular pupils.
5: Mm-hmm.
3: I think that was Charlie Sheen for a while.
4: Yeah, for real. I don't know. A snake?
5: Goats. That's why they have those kind of weird
3: You know what
5: eyes?
3: They do? That's why they always seem like the devil sign, right?
4: Yeah, right.
3: Yeah. Ooh, that is the devil's animal for sure. All right, so two for D-Rock, two for Adina, two for me.
4: Reverse. What was...
5: One for me, because I had skipped it. I got one wrong, but then I skipped.
3: I think you got two wrong. You got one wrong from me and one wrong from D-Rock.
5: Yeah. I skipped, though.
3: Yeah, you did, but I still...
4: You also got one wrong from me and one wrong from Rick. Yeah.
3: Yeah.
5: Oh.
4: Yeah. Here's another one.
3: Okay. You got Andre 3000 one wrong.
5: Oh, yeah. That's what it was. It'll haunt me. Okay.
0: Now you got the score wrong, too. Yeah.
4: Oh, man. All right. Adina, what was the Beatles' final studio album recorded?
5: How is it going to me? I went to you.
0: He just said reverse.
4: I just said reverse.
5: Oh, geez.
4: Listen.
5: I'm so confused. All right, go.
4: What was the Beatles' final studio album recorded?
5: Why would I know that?
4: It's really popular. You see the photo all the time. People mimic it when they go.
5: Nope.
4: Abbey Road. Okay. See them crossing the street.
5: Yep, not what I listen to.
4: You don't have to. You just see the cover's like super famous.
0: Yeah, it is kind of famous because remember he was barefoot and they said Paul was, it was a sign that he was dead and that was, it was a whole thing.
5: Okay.
0: Abbey Road. So there you go.
5: All right.
4: Yeah.
0: All right.
5: I'm out.
0: You're out, Adina. Here, give her the runway. Here, put on the crown and here we go.
1: He's dummy.
2: You dummy.
0: You know what? One thing you dominate at and it's being first out.
5: Yes.
0: Give you credit on that.
5: I am gone.
0: Yes. Huh. I have a question that's so hard for you, D-Rock. I won't even ask it.
4: Oh, my goodness.
0: I will ask it. You won't know. Which empire was ruled at its height by Mansa Musa? I don't even know if that's real. It's the Mali Empire.
4: Oh, yeah, yeah.
0: Right.
4: I wouldn't have known that one.
0: Yeah. Sure, who would? I'm reading it. I'm not even sure if I'm reading it right. All right, D-Rock, you ready?
4: Yes.
0: Which composer wrote the famous Fifth Symphony that begins with a four note da da da da?
4: Is it Bach?
0: No.
4: Sebastian? No.
0: Sebastian Bach plays in that rock group. What's the name of the group where Sebastian Bach is in?
4: I don't know.
0: Oh, it's Johann Sebastian Bach.
4: Yeah, I was like, wait a minute.
0: Beethoven.
4: Oh, okay.
0: Yeah, Ludwig von Beethoven. What a great name. Ba ba ba bom. Ba ba ba bom. So that's it.
4: Last ball game.
0: Yeah, that really ended with a puff.
4: Yeah.
0: Didn't really hit the way it should, but that's all right. Thank you, everybody, for playing Daily Dummy. I escaped again. Today, I was not on my game, so.
5: Wow.
0: I don't even think I got one right today, did I?
5: I don't even know what happened.
4: Who knows, dude? Yeah.
0: I don't think I got one right. I just skipped the math on it, and I came out ahead. Yes, so I'm the least losing of all three of us. Yeah. That's how you play Daily Dummy here on Hey Morton.
6: Today's hit music is on Z90. Jibba, are you ready for another phone, Jibba?
0: Poor Brett. It's his first day on the job. We're going to call him and say, hey, we're so-and-so's dispensary, and someone's gifted you a bag of product, and it's on its way to your office right now.
5: Oh. Oh.
0: It's our phone prank, the phone, Jibba.
7: This is Brett.
0: Yes, hi, we're calling for Brett Lowe.
7: Yeah, this is Brett. Well, how can I help you?
0: Hey, yeah, this is Rick over at Sunshine Collective. I just needed to confirm for your delivery today that your address is 2213 North Avenue and that you'll be there between 1 and 3 o'clock today. Is that correct?
7: Yeah, I'll be here from 1 to 3.
0: Okay, all right. Our driver should be there during that window. If there's any complications, we'll call you. And when he comes in, he'll just ask for you.
7: What delivery are you talking about? I do not know anything about this.
0: It's the delivery. You have a delivery of 4 ounces, and I see that it's 1 ounce of the Bubba Kush and then 3 ounces of the Amnesia Haze.
7: Whoa, is this like, I don't understand, it's like marijuana? What is this being
0: yes.
7: delivered?
0: Yeah, we're a collective, we're a dispensary, and we have an order for a Brett Lowe at 2213 Avenue for 4 ounces.
7: I have no idea about anybody placing that order. This is Brett Lowe, yes, correct, but I do not order any marijuana.
0: Well, I have your name and address, so obviously somebody ordered it, and you'll need to sign for it when it gets there. Our truck is already out for delivery, so I don't know what to tell you.
7: I don't know what to tell you either, because I can lose my job if this comes.
0: Well, you won't lose you're not going to lose your job. First of all, it's paid for, so if I were you, I would accept the order, and then maybe you could give it out to somebody or do whatever you want with it. But once somebody pays for it, legally, we can't take it back, and we don't take returns on our product.
7: I mean, pay for it or not, that's illegal. I can't accept
0: it. No, it's legal. If you try and sell it, that's it.
7: Oh, wow, this is crazy, because I would never order that, especially to my work. I don't know who did this or what, but this is outrageous.
0: So what do you want to do here? Because I've got a driver that's going to be there in the next
7: hour. I don't know. You can't sell it. You can't take it back.
0: I can sell it, but you would know. Well, of course we're not going to take returns. Can you imagine what we would be getting back from people? Probably a regular.
7: I mean, I don't know who this is, and I don't know what's going on.
0: I just told you. This is Rick at the Sunshine Collective, so you're telling me you didn't place place this order.
7: I did not place that order, and I do not know what you're talking about. Well, lose my job.
0: Well, you're not going to lose your job, so I don't know what the big deal is.
7: I do not appreciate this. We're trying to run a business.
0: No,
7: here.
0: I understand, and I'm not trying to ruin your. All I'm saying is maybe you sound a little worked up. Maybe a little Bubba Kush is exactly what you need, and I'm not suggesting using it at work. I'm saying maybe get home and maybe open your mind a little bit. This is the whole reason that the entire cannabis industry has done so well is because people like you need to relax.
7: I don't know what this is or what's going on, but
0: it's a delivery of a substance that will help you relax. Okay,
7: I do not need to relax.
0: It sounds like you need to relax to me.
7: Wow,
0: you should. It's not a wow until you try it. Bubba Kush, think about it.
7: You know what? Okay. I'm gonna have to hang up. I'm gonna have to get my.
0: Hey, don't hang up. Here's what you do.
7: What is it?
0: All you have to do is say, is this a phone jibba?
7: Is this a phone? I don't even know what that is.
0: It's a prank call that's being played on you right now.
7: Oh, wow. That's oh, my gosh. I thought I was about to have a good time or something. I'm not like, yeah, wait, dude, come on.
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0: Hey, it's Rick. I would love if you have time to volunteer. If you got involved with Just in Time for Foster Youth. It is a group of organization, really community, I guess the best way to put it, where they're trying to empower young people who are navigating adulthood with limited resources while they have just exited the foster care system. It's a noble effort for them on their part and for you if you'd like to volunteer. And they help provide resources for these really kids. I mean, just because you turn 18, you shouldn't just be out on your own trying to figure it out with no resources. And so that's what Just in Time does. Whether it's helping them get a driver's license, maybe study for college exams, help make their way through senior year of high school while they're finding their own place to live, that's a big load to carry. And you can be a part of the solution, a part of this community who welcomes these kids where they're at. So here's what I would say. If you have time, talent, or treasure, and you would like to be a part of this community, reach out to Just in Time for Foster Youth. Some of you who have heard this on the radio have done just that, become volunteers, and you see how much it enriches your life. And I could tell you story after story of emails, DMs that I get saying, wow, Rick, thank you. I have joined Just in Time for Foster Youth, and it has been an amazing experience. So reach out to them, jitfosteryouth.org. 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
4: On line 7, we have Marissa.
0: Marissa, welcome to Beat the Bosnian. How are you feeling today?
8: Ooh, I'm feeling great. Hey, Morin, I'm ready to play.
0: All right, let's do this. Adina's going to leave the room. We're going to give you 30 seconds to answer questions. We've got 10 of them. You can say pass to any of them if you feel stumped, okay? And what we'll do is we'll tell you your scores at the end. Then we'll bring Adina back in, and we'll ask her the same questions and compare her scores. So good luck to you.
8: Thank you.
5: Good luck, Marissa.
0: And there goes Adina. All right. Now, there's a little bit of a delay, so I'm going to start the timer for you right after the first question to accommodate for that delay. Good luck to you. 30 seconds on the clock. Here we go. On your marks, get set, go. Name a cartoon with cats.
8: Garfield.
0: What is located at 1600 Pennsylvania Avenue?
8: The White House.
0: Which number is higher, 10 degrees Fahrenheit or Celsius?
8: Celsius.
0: Name a country that is known for its fjords.
8: For its what?
0: Fjords.
8: Pass.
0: Name a national grocery chain.
8: Save Mart.
0: All right, there you go.
8: I still don't know what that word is that you said at the end of that question.
0: Fjords. I'll give you the answer. It's Norway. So they are narrow channels of water that have high cliffs on cliffs wouldn't be the word, but mountains on either side. So they're glacier. They're made by glaciers. And so in Norway, you can tour
8: the fjords.
0: Okay,
8: well, now I feel dumb.
0: Well, don't feel dumb because you may. A lot of people may not know that. Or maybe everybody does, but we'll never know. I'll never make you feel dumb for that, okay? So which number is higher, 10 degrees Celsius, you said?
8: Yes.
0: All right. That's actually not true. Fahrenheit is higher because for Celsius, you double it and add 30 to get to Fahrenheit. 0 degrees Celsius is freezing. So 32 degrees is freezing for Fahrenheit. So you missed that one. Fjord, you missed. What'd you say for grocery chain again? Save Mart. All right. I'll give you that one. And then the White House is at 1600 Pennsylvania Avenue. And a cartoon with cats is Garfield. So very good. So we'll bring Adina back in. All right. Here she comes. All right, Adina, here we go.
5: Okay. What's her score?
0: Her score was 3.
5: Oh. Sorry. Sorry, Marissa.
4: Dang.
5: It's not a shade. It's not. It's just I'm excited for me.
0: Okay. Well, we'll find out. 30 seconds on the clock. Say pass if you get stumped. On your marks.
5: Okay.
0: Get set. Go. 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
2: 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When you have a question, there's nothing we can't answer. 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
10: You can ask us any question you want, and our deal with you is we'll answer it in front of everybody right on the air. So send one to our DMs at Hey Morton on Instagram, H-E-Y-M-O-R-T-O-N. Chad wants to know, Hey Morton, out of the three of you, who's the best driver in order?
5: Oh, man.
10: And I'll immediately say me, D-Rock, Adina. I'm just going to leave it at that. I have some actual defensive driving skills I've trained doing. I know how to do a pit maneuver. And I think out of the three of us, if we were drivers and had to keep someone safe, I'd be able to get away the best.
5: Oh, okay.
10: That's my, I think, my skill.
11: I'm not the greatest, but I'm the fastest, I'll say.
10: You think you're the fastest based on vehicle or ability to drive fast? 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
11: Ability and vehicle.
10: Well, we all have the same vehicle.
11: Okay, ability.
10: Okay, so your ability makes you fastest how?
11: Absolutely. Just from the training that I've done, and, you know, this is, I don't know the statute of limitations, but I used to race back in the day. And so, and I used to win a lot.
5: Clearly not
11: okay.
5: Legally.
11: Yeah, yeah, it was somewhere. Okay, dang, don't incriminate me.
10: And so other than the vehicle, what is it in your skill set that made you faster?
11: Basically, just knowledge of where the vehicle needs to be positioned on the lane, and be it in turns, straightaways,
10: okay,
11: you know, cutting the wheel at certain times and braking at certain times.
10: Technical talk. What you just said, Adina's like, I don't even know that. So, yeah. Okay, last.
5: Okay, listen, my background is watching Fast and Furious, and
11: okay.
5: That's it.
11: Yeah,
5: that's all I got.
11: Dominic Toretto.
5: I'll get us there. Listen, if it's like, hey, who can get there from point A to point B, I will get us there. You'll be safe. The car won't be safe. The car will be totaled. Objects around us might be totaled. You might be like bruised and banged up, but you'll be okay.
10: Wait a minute. Why will you be safe if you're bruised and banged up? That sounds unsafe.
5: Oh.
10: In fact, I don't think you're going to make it that far.
11: No.
10: Yeah. The car may be totaled, but you will be not totaled. What are you talking about?
11: She picks you up and she's wearing a helmet.
10: Yeah. 5 miles in, there's an airbag going off going, well, that's it.
5: Yeah.
10: All right. Fair enough.
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4: All right, let's play a game. Every Wednesday, you take Adina on in basic trivia. See who can beat you today. I'll tell you something. A couple of these questions you've had before.
5: Oh.
4: So you should know them, but maybe you will, maybe you won't. Hey, Jennifer.
6: Hey, Warren. Good morning.
4: How are you today?
6: Good. How are you?
4: Good. So we're excited to have you on. We're going to have Adina leave the room in a second. We're going to give you 30 seconds to answer as many questions as you can. We'll bring her back in, ask her the same questions, and then compare scores. You're about 50-50.
6: Okay.
5: I am.
4: You're actually about, you lost 2 weeks in a row, so you're actually down a little bit.
5: Okay.
4: Like 48-52. Okay. So you got to get a win back to get to 50-50 status.
5: I'm going to try.
0: All right. Get an average back.
4: Jen, yeah. Jen, what kind of trivia player are you? Let's gauge your level of intelligence real quick.
6: I've actually never played, so this is going to be my first time.
5: Oh.
4: So you and Adina, about 50-50.
5: Okay.
0: Yeah.
4: Yeah. She's played every week for years. Some of these questions might throw you off. So.
5: All right. Let's do it. I'm ready. Okay. Good All luck.
4: Right. Say good luck. There she goes. Head out of the studio.
6: Am I allowed to say pass?
4: Of course, yes. Easy peasy, you can't say pass. We do that on a Thursday. But Wednesdays, oh yeah, you can say pass. Trust me, it's part of Adina's strategy.
6: Okay.
4: Yeah. All right, here we go. 30 seconds on the clock. Remember to say pass if you get stumped. On your marks, get set, go. Name a city in Switzerland.
6: Pass.
4: True or false, it's wintertime in Brazil.
6: False.
4: Name a human bone.
6: A femur.
4: Flathead and Phillips are types of what?
6: Screwdrivers.
4: Name a brand of bicycle.
6: E-bike.
4: What bird cannot fly?
6: A penguin.
4: All right, you got three today. City in Switzerland. Now, you would think they would just roll right off your tongue. And when I was looking them up, I'm like, man, there aren't that many famous ones that I think of. Zurich, Geneva, Bern, Lausanne, all cities in Switzerland. I wouldn't think of a lot of those other than Zurich, right? Yeah. It is wintertime in Brazil right now. May to September is their winter months. Isn't that weird? Their Christmas time is when it's warm and hot down on the beaches. But okay.
6: Yeah. My friend's Brazilian.
4: Oh, no. Well, I hope he's not listening. We'll find out. Name a human bone. You said. Do you remember what human bone you said? Yeah.
6: Oh, I said femur.
4: Femur. That is a human bone. So congratulations. Flathead and Phillips are types of screwdrivers. A brand of bicycle. Schwinn, Trek. We would accepted those. Huffy. There's a bunch of them. What e-bike is a type of bicycle, but not a brand. What bird cannot fly is a penguin. You're correct. A penguin cannot fly. So we'll bring Adina back in. She probably thinks a penguin can fly if you throw it from high enough. We'll find out what she thinks here. Hold on real quick. All right, Adina. Out of six, she got three.
5: Three.
4: Yeah.
5: Okay.
4: All right, we'll see how you do.
5: All right.
4: All right, listen in, Jennifer. 30 seconds on the clock. Say pass if you get stumped. On your marks, get set, go. Name a city in Switzerland.
5: Zurich.
4: True or false, it's wintertime in Brazil.
5: True.
4: Name a human bone.
5: Your femur.
4: Flathead and Phillips are types of what?
5: Tool belts. Tools. They're types of tools.
4: Name a brand of bicycle.
5: Mountain Range.
4: What bird cannot fly? Oh, time's
5: what?
4: Up.
5: What are these questions today?
4: What bird cannot fly?
5: No bird. Because all birds can fly.
4: No, they can't.
5: Oh.
4: Penguin. You were just at SeaWorld not long ago. Penguin cannot fly.
5: Oh, man.
4: What's that, D-Rock?
7: Oh, my gosh, dude.
4: Yeah.
7: Really?
5: I feel like I didn't know one of these questions. I guessed on all of them. So I got anything right, that's a miracle.
4: Well, you said Zurich. That's not correct, but Zurich is
5: okay,
4: the city in
5: Switzerland.
4: Okay,
5: that's what I was thinking about.
4: It's not Zurich. It's
5: just
4: Zurich.
5: A different, you know, pronunciation.
4: It's really not. I've never heard it called Zurich. Today, the accords were signed in Zurich. No. True or false, it's wintertime in Brazil.
5: True.
4: That's right.
5: Oh,
4: you got
5: okay.
4: that right. A femur is a bone in human.
5: I
4: flathead and Phillips are types of what?
5: I know it's in the toolbox.
4: Yeah, I need more specificity.
7: Specific, yeah.
4: Screwdrivers.
7: Yes.
5: Oh.
4: Phillips screwdriver. Flathead
7: yeah.
4: screwdriver.
7: Flathead, yeah.
4: Name a brand of bicycle.
5: I don't know what.
7: It's like Mountain Range.
4: Schwinn, Trek.
7: Huffy.
5: Nope.
4: Okay.
5: Wouldn't have known.
4: All right, fair enough. I said some might. And a bird that cannot fly is a penguin.
5: A penguin. Yeah. Oh, okay. Well, how many did I get?
4: Two.
5: Oh, hey, you know what? That's better than zero than I thought.
4: We're going to rename this game Better Than Zero. Jennifer, I'd like to say congratulations, but I don't know if you're taking away a particular amount of pride from winning
7: worthy.
4: Today.
6: Oh, it was fun.
4: She's like, I won? Sure. Okay. You did. You got three. Adina got two and barely. But you know what? The ones you knew.
5: Yeah.
4: So
7: sure you did.
5: Don't ask me the same question twice. I won't know it the second time.
4: Right. I asked you the penguin one before. That's the one that's a repeat.
5: See? I don't know it.
4: Oh, my gosh.
5: Oh, if you ask me next week, I still probably won't know.
4: Yeah, all birds can fly. Otherwise, it wouldn't be a bird.
5: Exactly. Right. It doesn't make sense.
4: Yeah. Ever see an ostrich up in its nest?
7: Right.
4: Right.
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10: 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Turn up the
11: construction on the 8 as you make your way through Pine Valley. Westbound Pine Valley Road to the 79 here. This is some emergency road work till 1 o'clock this afternoon. Sig alert for the 15 now, southbound at Gopher Canyon. They have got a spill there. Two right lanes are going to be blocked off here for some sand in the roadway. The Popeye's Big Box is just $6. 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
4: Tomorrow at 7:40, we're going to be giving away tickets to see Harry Styles at the Rose Bowl. Ooh. That's a huge show, and we've got tickets for you. He'll be with Kylie Minogue and 50,000, 60. How many does this Rose Bowl hold? A lot.
7: A lot, yeah. Dude, yeah.
4: And a lot of other people screaming their brains out. That's going to be in April, so you got plenty of time to plan for the show. And we'll have your tickets tomorrow at 7:40 and all week long. Harry Styles.
7: Huge.
4: At the Rose Bowl. Big show. April 23rd at the Rose Bowl up in Pasadena. And I always think those shows are kind of special because you're like, well, we're making the trip. So we're going to stay in a hotel up there. Let's go to, you know, something fun the next day, the new Lucas Museum or something.
7: Yeah, make something of it. Yeah.
4: Yeah, really cool. So we'll have those tickets for you tomorrow, 7:40, right here on Hey Morton. You know, we think about the world that we live in right now, and it feels like something's always listening to us, doesn't it?
7: Oh, yeah.
4: I feel like we've kind of admitted or at least figured out, guess what? Your phones do listen to you all the time. Mm-hmm. And so does your Google device or your Alexa or your TV is monitoring you.
7: Yeah.
4: You're covering the camera on your laptop because why? You don't want it to what?
7: Get footage of you or hear you.
4: You don't want it to
5: surveil
4: know
5: you.
4: Everything,
7: yeah.
4: right? What is the last line of defense you have of not telling or sharing everything if you know that you're being listened to and watched all the time? What's the last thing you have?
7: Mm.
5: Your in
10: internal thoughts.
4: Right. It's exactly. At least they don't know what I'm thinking.
10: Right.
4: Can't read my mind. Well, I've got news for you. That may be coming to an end as well.
10: What?
4: I'll share with you what I mean by that and why in our future you might need to guard your thoughts as well.
10: Oh, no.
4: It's next here on Hey Morton.

0: It's Hey Morton with Adina, D-Rock, and me, Rick. Did you have a good weekend?
1: I did.
0: What'd you do?
1: I played volleyball. I went to the Adams Street Fair.
0: Oh, that's a fun one.
1: I'd never been.
0: You hadn't been. Adams Avenue Street Festival.
2: Yeah. Right. It's fun, dude.
0: Yeah, it's a lot of fun.
1: I've lived here for like a decade, and it was my first time. It was fun.
0: I remember the first time I went to that. I lived up in Penasquitos, mm-hmm. and so drove. I forget. Somehow I ended up taking like a trolley and a bus to it because didn't want to try and park near it.
2: Okay.
0: And then drank a bunch of beer that day, but not drank beer like, you know, had too much beer. Mm-hmm. Drank beer like just got tired. Hot and tired. And feel full of beer.
1: Like I'm sleepy.
0: I'm not hungry. I'm sleepy. I just want to get home. Just feel blah. Just trying to get a bus and then get it. There was no Uber at the time. It was a long time ago. Dang. So you're like, dang, am I taking a cab? What's happening? This is not fun. Yeah, I did it all wrong. Where'd you end up?
1: What do you mean?
0: At the end of the Adams Avenue.
1: Oh, I sat at the Rabbit Hole. I think mm-hmm. that's the bar.
2: Okay,
1: And we were there for almost 7 hours.
0: That place straight. Is fun.
1: We never actually left our seat. Like, it was that fun.
0: Wow. That's good, because were you out in the street?
1: Yeah.
0: Yeah, that's when you can watch people watch walking by there.
1: Oh, yeah, we
0: that's
1: had a perfect, drinking dude. Game going on.
0: You did.
1: It was wrong. It was so wrong. Well, one, we saw a lot of cowboy boots, so every time someone walked by wearing cowboy boots, we drank. And then that escalated into, I don't know, one of our friends said, anyone who has, like, natural large assets. So anytime someone walked by with large natural assets,
0: how do you know they're natural?
1: Well, that's what the debate was. Oh, okay. And then you had to drink.
0: That's kind of fun.
1: It all got weird.
0: It's not weird. That's fun.
1: Yeah.
0: Yeah. It's not like you're doing like facial disfigurement or something that.
2: Right.
1: Yeah.
2: Oh,
0: that's fun. I swear. You're like, no way. Yeah. No way. Totally fake. Oh. It is, Hey Morton, you know, the last line of defense we have against computers and AI and surveillance and all these things that are coming down the road that are just tracking us all the time is at least our thoughts. You can think what you want and nobody knows, nobody can read your mind. And so in that way, sometimes you feel like, well, at least I've got that.
1: Yeah.
0: Well, thanks to Neuralink, that may be changing.
2: Mm.
0: Just this past month, Neuralink implanted a chip in a man's brain. Now, this is a good story, and I'm not trying to make this story a negative. However, the implications kind of do. He has ALS. He used to be really outgoing. And when you watch the full video of this man, he speaks at public conferences. He was very, very outgoing and just talked to people, ran a business.
2: Okay.
0: ALS took that away from him, and as he progresses through that, he has lost his ability to do more than just kind of like growl. At best, trying to shape words, almost as if his tongue had swollen so much he can't hardly shape a word. Mm. Thanks to this brain implant, they were able to take those speech patterns and map them. And what you see looks like a page full of static that's going from left to right, kind of sonar along the bottom of the ocean.
2: Okay.
0: It's kind of like that. And it maps kind of what he's thinking while he's trying to say these words, and he also writes them out so they know exactly what he meant.
2: To confirm it.
0: Yeah, he types out the words. This is what I'm trying to say. Here's a sound I make when I'm trying to say that. And so what it's been able to do is map all those speech patterns and map in his brain, oh, when you think this, even though your mouth can't say it, we know what you're trying to say.
2: Oh, wow.
1: Yeah, wow.
0: Right. And so this is him surprising his wife, who hasn't heard him really be able to talk to her for a while.
3: What? Wait, you're thinking the words? And they're popping up?
0: She's thinking the words. She's waiting.
3: I love you. Oh, my gosh.
0: So he didn't say, he just thought,
2: wow.
0: I love you.
1: Wow.
0: And that chip that's in his brain was able to decipher what his intention was to say to her, that I love you.
1: What?
0: It read that speech pattern in his brain waves and told her.
2: That's interesting.
1: Wow,
0: now, he has a brain implant, and they showed the implant. It looked like a little tape, and it had a bunch of wires that were running along the tape.
2: Okay.
0: But you think about the implications of being able to listen to someone for a while, understand, like, hey, when your brain's doing this and your mouth's doing this, that's what you're thinking. Oh, that's the speech. That's okay. So in your brain, that's how that's represented.
1: Yeah.
0: Flip that around and go, you know, when you're not speaking, but you're thinking, we're still able to map out what you're thinking based on what you would have said.
2: That's interesting, dude.
1: Yeah. And where is it cataloging all of those thoughts.
0: In your brain.
1: No, I mean like as the computer. No, I mean as the computer chip, right? Like say you do have that implanted and you keep continuing to think about things. Where is it saving all that data?
0: I don't know if it's saving it rather than instead it's just translating it when you're hooked up to the Neuralink site. But you're right. The point is eventually, what if you have a chip like that or they've mapped enough of your speech recognition to go, you know what? We've been also scanning your brain when you're in this area. And so now we can kind of know what you think.
1: Mm-hmm. Yeah, I'm not down with it. I'm sorry. No.
0: Yeah, it is very, to me, I was like, oh.
1: No.
0: Now, I may be jumping the gun saying that they could do that externally. Maybe you would have to have a brain chip. I don't know. But, you know, we're going to have brain interfaces soon that make people be able to get a perfect score on an SAT, no problem.
2: But now, see, that's where I have the problem. Okay, so I see, like, if you have ALS or a disease where you cannot communicate and that enhances the opportunity to be able to, that's a beautiful thing, right?
0: Incredible.
2: But when you have someone that just wants to get all A's on their SATs, that's kind of abuse of that power, right? So it becomes a weird thing. It's kind of like how, like, you used to, you know, you would see plastic surgery for someone that got into a really bad accident or you were an elderly person and you wanted to look younger. Now you have younger people getting it, right? Mm-hmm. So it becomes a thing where it gets abused. And
0: now here's a question. If you're able to take the SAT just using your brain and this chip helps you think faster or better, isn't that the same as what you're doing yourself when you're studying? You're making your brain get better at studying faster and being smarter.
2: Yeah, but what's the trade-off for learning on your own?
0: You are learning it. This just the learning is implanted instead of practiced.
2: But the trade-off is they got to get something out of it, right?
0: Right. That's, yeah.
2: That's the thing. I see what you're saying. Yeah.
0: Well, I think it'll be very expensive to get this.
1: Yeah.
0: I think the real scary thing is how is this handed out to people in terms of, okay, well, how much can you pay? Well, I paid for the $3 million model, so I'm the ultimate thinker.
1: Mm-hmm.
0: I got the Einstein. What'd you get?
1: Okay.
0: Mine? Which one did you get? I got the Nicolas Cage one. It's interesting,
2: ooh,
0: but...
2: okay.
0: Yeah. But it will. For there real? Will be different economic levels of thought where you'll be able to think better, clearer, smarter, because you can afford a much better brain implant than someone else. And...
1: oh, man.
2: I'm good. I don't know about it.
1: I don't... The second we have to start putting something in our body, I have to draw the line.
2: It's the limitless pill.
1: Yeah.
2: You know?
1: I just can't. I draw the line for everything like that. It just seems too much. It seems too invasive. Wearing something like a watch, a pair of sunglasses, is like, okay, I could just poof, take it off.
2: Mm-hmm.
1: The second I have to be cut open, even a tiny bit, where something has to be injected in me, I'm out.
0: So no pacemaker for you.
1: I'm out.
0: So if they said to you, hey, we can electronically keep your heart beating, you're like, no, I'm going to go out.
1: Nope. I think that's just God's plan. No. I think it's at some point you can't play God constantly and outlive what you're maybe supposed to. That's how personally I feel. So it's really weird. And, you know, medical science is amazing. I just think there are limits. And I'm...
0: Did you ever have eye surgery?
1: I had LASIK, yes.
0: Okay, so that was invasive, right?
1: Not really, no. It's still external.
0: No, they cut your eye open. Pretty internal.
1: I mean, yeah.
0: They just didn't leave anything? Is that what it is?
1: I think that's what it is. You know, it's not
0: you have any
1: like,
0: fillings?
2: Okay. There's no device
1: no.
2: or...
0: Do you ever have any fillings put in, ever?
1: What? Oh, in my teeth? Mm-hmm. Yes.
0: Oh, there you go.
1: Yeah, but it's still a natural thing. It's not like
0: is
1: a chip.
0: It?
1: It's not a little computerized something that's tracking me.
2: It's
1: you know?
2: Not like Bluetooth synced.
1: That's what I mean, you know? I don't want to be connected
0: right
1: with wires.
0: I'll tell you what, right now, if you didn't have to open your phone to just, you could watch TikTok on your eyes, you'd be like, well, you know what? Maybe.
1: Well.
0: Yes.
1: Yeah, that wouldn't be so bad.
0: You could order DoorDash by just blinking. I'm hungry.
1: Take it.
0: I would like Jersey Mike's. It's like, there she goes, blinking again.
1: She'll
0: be ordering lunch. Look at her. Her eyes are rolling back. All right, it'll be in 20 minutes.
2: Oh my God.
0: Little robot bringing you your Chick-fil-A. You're like, I'm all for it.
1: All right, that's
0: good. It's a different story. Yeah. Oh, the future.

0: bringing Vegas straight to your living room. I'm going to explain what she has in store for fans in just a minute. But first, well, gosh, Perez Hilton's family is now asking fans for financial help while he still remains in this residential mental health facility. A friend of his launched a $25,000 GoFundMe page because Perez's mom has stepped in to raise his three kids full time right now. And she says that she's basically stressing financially just because there's extra expenses. And the page promises none of the money will be used for Perez personally. It's all going towards his mom and helping raise the kids. So $25,000, you know, in the scheme of like celebrity, it doesn't seem like a lot. I feel like a lot of people in Hollywood could step up and give that. Why ask like the fans, like specifically?
1: Because no one in Hollywood wants to give that guy any money. You know what's funny is because you probably don't have as much recollection of him at the beginning.
0: I remember his page. I mean, it was like a thing, everyone.
2: Yeah.
0: He was the first caller daddy, but worse.
1: Yeah. It was way worse. Yeah. And it was mean-spirited.
0: Yeah.
1: And so I think there's probably a lot of people in Hollywood on camera going, oh, get better. Secretly, like, yeah, whatever.
0: Yeah, dang.
1: I think he's got some... I think he burned a lot of bridges for a while.
2: Mm, yeah.
1: And so when you need those people to step up for you and help out...
0: That's rough.
1: Yeah, that's rough.
0: J-Lo is... Well, I don't know who asked for this, but she is has decided to bring her sold-out Las Vegas residency into a concert film so you can experience it yourself if you never got to go to the show. It's going to be called The J-Lo Show, live in Las Vegas. Of course, it follows her journey from the Bronx to global superstar. It's the same story over and over and over again. Gosh. And in the teaser, she says, years later, my whole life became a show. Kind of like Taylor Swift showgirl type. Anyway, I guess it's going to be out. You can watch it.
2: I guess.
0: I mean, it will be out. Sorry, on Paramount CBS. But like, who asked for this? Honestly, like, I don't know anyone who's like, you know, I wish I could see that Vegas show in my living room as a concert series film.
1: Well, here's what I think. I think they had it on film. And they're like, why not? If you got fans that couldn't afford to go to the residency, why not put it out? We've got the video of it. All we have to do is like kind of make some intros or whatever, do a little few little interviews, and we send that out, and it makes more money. And they're like, we'll give you a couple million. Yeah. We'd all say yes to that.
0: I mean, yeah, but like it also could have been like 3 TikTok videos.
2: Dang.
1: Yeah, a lot of people would say the same thing about the Hillary Duff comeback, but it's just who you're a fan of. Right? Yeah. So it's like, all right, if you're a fan, good for you. If not, all right. Yeah. Skip.
3: We head to Japan, where 4 men have been arrested on charges of using curry spices as a weapon in a robbery attempt. The assailants attacked a man by smearing powdered cooking spices of the sort used in curry on the man's face and into his eyes in an attempt to blind and incapacitate him. The victim is recovering after treating his wounds with garlic naan and a little mango chutney.
1: We took that long to get to a mango chutney joke.
0: Oh. I'm Medina on Hey Morton.

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0: It's time for Guess Words.
2: So let's play Guess Words. 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And so here's what you want to do. 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
3: Sure, why not?
2: All right. 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And here's what you would do. 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
2: 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Why not? 866-570-1903. 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Please don't stop.

0: Shout out to Cassandra, who's in North Park, calling to play Guess Words. We'll get you on this week. We promise, Cassandra, and everyone, thank you for calling North Park, wherever you are. We appreciate it. Let's play Guess Words. Here we go.
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1: It's time for Guess Words.
0: All right, let's get to it. Let's play Guess Words. D-Rock and Adina are ready to go, and I'm excited to see who's going to win today. We'll start out with Saba. Saba, who are you going to play with, D-Rock or Adina?
3: Hey, Martin. I'll play with Adina.
0: All right, 30 yes. seconds on the clock. Remember, all you have to do is say pass if you get stumped on a word. Don't hang out with a word that you're not getting, okay?
3: Okay.
0: All right. On your marks. Get set. Go.
4: You laugh when something is really...
3: funny.
4: Yes, opposite of worst is being the
3: best.
4: To clear your throat, you blink, like
3: you cough.
4: Yes, chamomile, herbal, they're types of
3: teeth.
4: Yes, you blank food at the drive-thru.
3: Order.
4: You go blank at the mall.
3: Shop.
4: No cost means something is totally
3: free.
4: If you win the lottery, you have to blank the prize in person.
3: Pick up the pay.
0: Claim is the word. You pick up your luggage. Pick up your baggage. Baggage claim.
4: Claim. That's a good one. Yep. Way better.
0: You know, I'm glad you said shop at the mall, because if you ask a guy, like, you go blank at the mall, you're like, number two for sure.
4: Oh, my God.
5: No question.
3: It's something about the smell.
0: Oh, all right. Well, listen, you guys did pretty good. How many did you get?
4: Seven. Okay.
0: D-Rock, they got seven.
3: I think we did great.
5: Not bad.
0: Yeah. All right, hold on. Andrew's waiting to play, so Andrew may get eight with D-Rock. Let's see. Stay right there. Might be a tie game. Wow, Saba did good. Andrew, you and D-Rock need to get eight to win.
6: Okay.
0: All right, here we go. 30 seconds on the clock. Say pass if you get stumped. On your marks, get set. Go.
5: Painters and sculptors, they create...
6: pass.
5: Okay. If you're not in first place, you're in dead...
6: last.
5: This tells you the days of the month. A...
6: calendar.
5: Yes. The hair above your upper lip is called a...
6: mustache.
5: In order to speed up, you step on the gas...
6: pedal.
5: Tony Hawk rides what?
6: Skateboard.
5: Yes. Dunkin' and Krispy Kreme, they make...
6: donuts.
5: Yes. In soccer, they wear these cleats. Shell toe.
6: Cleats?
0: It's hard Jeez. To... It's a brand name, so that's the...
5: Yeah, that's why I said shell toe.
6: Oh, pass. Sorry.
0: Okay, no worries, that's okay. Dude, no worries. Time's up. This is a brand of soccer shoe known for soccer. Three stripes. What's it called?
6: Oh, Adidas?
0: There you go. Adidas is the word. All day I dream about sushi. Sure. Well, you know what? You got six today. So almost Close. A tie game. I thought that was pretty good. The word that you passed on to begin with, sculptors and painters, what are they making? They're making...
6: art.
0: Yeah, art. Art's the word. You got it right. Yeah, art was the word.
6: Oh,
0: so.
6: My goodness.
0: That's all right. You know what? We're excited to have you on. And, Andrew, you can always call back and play again. Thank you for playing Guess Words here
6: all right, thank
0: on
6: you.
0: Hey Morton. All you right. bet.
1: Today's hit music is on Z90. Jibba, are you ready for another phone, Jibba?
0: We're about to call Natalie. She works at a major company in a major building with just an open parking lot where everybody parks. I'm going to tell her, hey, I'm sorry. I'm notifying you. I had to tow your car because you parked in my spot. That's it's not marked, but that's just where I like to park. You know, she's going to be mad. It's our phone prank. The phone, Jibba.
7: This is Natalie.
0: Hi, is this Natalie Kimmel?
7: Yeah, this is her.
0: Hey, Natalie, listen, I hate to call you and tell you this, but I'm out in the parking lot right now. You have the green Subaru, is that right?
7: Yeah.
0: The Impreza?
7: Yeah.
0: Yeah, listen, you're going to be getting a call here pretty soon, and the reason for that is...
7: Why? What's the matter?
0: Well, I'm getting to that. We had to have the vehicle towed. So the tow company is going to... The green Subaru got towed, and it's because you parked in an unauthorized spot.
7: Unauthorized spot?
0: Yes. I'm on the west side of the parking lot here, and you parked in my spot, and so...
7: What do you mean? There's no markings or anything on the floor.
0: On the floor of the... You mean on the ground there?
7: Yeah.
0: No, I know that, but I've been parking there every day for about, gosh, I guess it'd be about 8 years now, and everyone kind of knows that's my spot. So when I got to work today, obviously I was surprised to... What's that?
7: What do you mean that's your spot?
0: It's my spot.
7: Well, who are you?
0: This is Mark Andrews. I'm in accounting.
2: Okay. I don't think we've met. I work on the east side of the building. But the point is, I've been parking there every day. It's a white Toyota Tacoma, and I've been parking that same vehicle there for almost a decade, and
3: there's
2: everybody
3: so
2: knows
3: spots,
2: that's my
3: though.
2: People don't
3: can't park
2: there.
3: Anywhere else?
2: No, I haven't parked anywhere else because that's my spot, and no one parks what? There because of it.
3: What do you mean? Is it getting towed right now?
2: I'm sorry, but it's already towed. You're going to be getting a phone call from the tow company.
5: Oh.
3: What? Why wouldn't you say something?
2: I am saying something. Don't park
3: no,
2: in my
3: like
2: spot, please.
3: Call.
2: Well, I mean, I shouldn't have to say something if the same vehicle's been in the same spot for 10 years. You just kind of know, like, oh, that's that person's spot.
3: But there's no markings on the floor.
2: There doesn't
3: there's
2: have so to be markings. There doesn't have to be
3: markings.
2: Okay, so when you go to the hospital, do you just park right in front of the hospital there?
3: Is this a joke? Are you kidding me right now?
2: I wish I were joking, but unfortunately, I'm not. So anyhow, the
3: are
2: next
3: call. Are you kidding me right now? Like, are you going to pay for my towing?
2: I'm not paying for your towing. You should have known better than to park there.
3: Why would you
2: should have known better.
3: Before calling.
2: I've been parked there. What am I supposed to do? Track down every single person in the parking lot?
3: You're going to pay for my towing.
2: I'm not paying for anything.
3: Oh, okay. Well, I'm going to take it up to HR because who are you to tow cars around?
2: I parked in my spot. You parked in it, and I had to have it. Where was I supposed to park?
3: There was like three other open spots. You couldn't park in another spot?
2: But you couldn't have? You had to park in my spot. That's my spot. It's really obvious. If the same is in the same spot, you don't park in it.
3: You need to wait for me because I'm going to come outside.
2: Oh, really? Oh, I'm really scared.
3: I'm on my way right now.
2: Hey, whoa, wait. It's a joke.
3: What?
2: It's just it's a prank.
3: You better be joking.
2: I'm totally joking. It's Rick. It's the phone, Jibba. We're just pranking you.
3: Oh, my God. I'm so heated right now. It's not even funny.
2: Lance told us that we could call you and you get really frustrated because there's never any parking spots in the parking lot.
3: Oh, it's so bad here. I was getting up my seat, walking outside.
2: No, I didn't want you to come out to an empty parking lot. Oh my gosh.
3: Oh my God. You just made a phone call.
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2: Play a game where you just take Adina on in basic trivia. Today we play with Christina. Good morning, Christina.
10: Hey, good morning.
2: Well, you're about to play Beat the Bosnian. Have you ever played this before?
10: I have not.
2: All right. Now, the fact that
10: I
2: it took you a second. Okay, fair enough. Yeah. So you've played along in your car. But
5: you had to think about it.
2: Never live on the air. I'll tell you, being quick on your feet helps you in this game. So you might want to focus that brain because Adina's about to leave the room. I'm going to give you 30 seconds. I'm going to ask you questions. You give me your answers. If you get stumped, say pass. Don't stick around on a question you don't know the answer because, well, that's going to just eat up time that's unnecessary. All right?
10: Sounds good.
2: All right, Adina.
4: Good luck.
2: We'll see you. There goes Adina. And
10: you
2: here
10: too.
2: We go. 30 seconds on the clock. Remember to say pass if you get stumped. Good luck. On your marks. Get set. Go. The bird that has a pouch under its beak is called...
10: Pass.
2: Name a sport that uses weapons.
10: Hockey.
2: Your sister's daughter is your...
10: Niece.
2: What color is an elephant?
10: Gray.
2: What company has a mermaid in its logo?
10: Starbucks.
2: Fort Knox is famous for storing what?
10: Weapons.
2: All right, time's up. You got 3 out of 6 today. The bird that has a pouch under its beak is called a pelican. Sport that uses weapons. Hockey, no. The sticks are not weapons. They're actually playing pieces. We're looking at archery or a javelin where you throw a spear or a biathlon, which has you use a gun. There's some other sports like that, but those would be weapons that are also used as sporting event items. Your sister, daughter is your niece, and elephant is gray. Mermaid is the Starbucks logo. And Fort Knox is famous for storing gold. And the old term would be like, not for all the gold in Fort Knox. And so a ton of U.S. gold is stored at Fort Knox. Let's bring Adina back in. She'll be confident that you got 3 out of 6, that she'll beat you. So watch this. Adina, out of 6, she was able to get 3 right. So, you having trouble with the headphones there?
4: I am. Okay.
2: Why not use both hands to put headphones on?
4: My left hand doesn't work today. It hurts.
2: Oh, it does?
4: Yeah.
2: Your left hand hurts?
4: So, I was panicking all morning thinking, okay, for Beat the Bossing, how am I going to get my headphones back on?
5: I told you, if you're going to have breakdance rehearsal, you have to move the coffee table.
2: I'm sorry, you can't see this, but Christina, I'm watching Adina. She's trying to put headphones on with one hand.
5: Yes.
2: And so she's got her head sideways, and she's trying to like wrap them around, and it's not...
5: It was actually fascinating to watch. Like, I was like, she's really going to do this with one hand.
2: What are you doing?
4: It's like a challenge.
2: Okay. Yeah, use the other hand, too. Nope, not doing it.
5: Nope.
2: All right, she got 3 out of 6, right?
4: Okay.
2: Okay, we'll see how you do. 30 seconds on the clock. Listen in, Christina. Say pass if you get stumped. On your marks, get set, go. The bird that has a pouch under its beak is called?
4: A stork?
2: Name a sport that uses weapons.
4: Fencing.
2: Your sister's daughter is your?
4: Sister's daughter is your niece.
2: What color is an elephant?
4: Gray.
2: What company has a mermaid in its logo?
4: Starbucks.
2: Fort Knox is famous for storing what?
4: Gold.
2: What fish is the color of a rainbow?
4: Clownfish. Mm. I don't know. Wait, that's not right.
2: No. Got that one wrong. But you did win today.
4: Yes! Oh, those are easy-ish.
5: That's fair.
2: Yes. I'm not going to give you fencing because you don't use a sword in fencing. You use a foil, which is not a weapon.
5: That's an antenna.
2: Yeah.
4: Really, it's like is that a sword?
2: No, people would lose their limbs.
4: Oh, that's right.
5: It's like a wire coat hanger, dude.
2: Yeah, it just looks like it. Yeah. Archery, javelin, biathlon, yeah. All have that. Pelican is the bird that has a pouch under its beak. The stork just carries stuff in its long beak, but it doesn't have a pouch. Otherwise, why carry the diaper when you can just store it in your pouch?
5: That's true.
2: Niece, correct. Gray, correct. Starbucks, correct. Fort Knox, correct.
4: All right.
2: And the fish that is the color of a rainbow.
4: Oh, it's
2: a rainbow.
10: Rainbow fish.
2: Yeah, nope.
5: Trout, right?
2: Yeah, trout.
4: Oh,
2: yeah.
4: Trout.
2: I was going to try and let him answer, D.
5: She wouldn't.
2: He couldn't help himself.
5: Dude,
4: no,
5: her head was
4: a beta fish.
5: Anytime Adina's head is tilted sideways, you guys can't see in the studio, but when she tilts her head sideways, she's puzzled. Yeah. I'm just going to help her out.
4: I'm looking for the answers.
5: Like, scheduling purposes.
4: God,
5: I'm just
4: going to
5: help her out.
2: I really was interested in what she was going to say.
5: I'm sorry, bro.
2: Yeah. Because it wasn't going to be trout.
5: Yeah, it wasn't. It wasn't.
2: Oh, well, Christina, you know we've got a great parting gift for you, so don't go anywhere. We'll get you hooked up with that. But, Adina, you squeaked out a win.
5: And lucky you.
2: All of us are surprised here on Beat the Bossman.
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11: 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Give me that. Turn up the bass.
12: We have a signaler, sand spill in the roadway, the 15 southbound before Gopher Canyon through the Bonsall area. The 2 right lanes are closed off here for a while, and you got about 30 minutes of delay there. Through Escondido, trouble on the 78 eastbound before the 15. That's a crash off to the right shoulder. 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I'm Mark Wheeler on Hey Morton on Z90.

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1: So ask us a question and watch us answer it in front of everybody, no matter what. You can hit us up on Instagram in our DMs. Just send a question to at Hey Morton on Instagram, and we'll answer it right here. Now, look, Leslie wants to know, Hey Morton, what do you consider the worst holiday tradition? All right.

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1: When you have a question, there's nothing we can't answer. Whatever you want to know, just ask for it by name. Hey, Morton.
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9: All your questions are answered by us. Just send them to us via our DMs on Instagram at Hey Morton. Leslie wants to know, hey, Morton, what do you think is the worst holiday tradition?
10: Oh,
9: I have to tell you, the white elephant gift exchange.
10: What?
9: It's the worst.
11: It gets brutal, dude.
9: It's just boring.
10: Why?
9: What? If somebody said, hey, come over to a thrift store with me and let's hand stuff to each other, you'd be like, no, thanks.
10: Actually, I don't know about that. I think it's so fun.
9: That's it's like, not.
10: Yes.
9: What's good about it?
10: The surprise element, the funny element.
9: Now, let's break these down one by one. What's the surprise?
10: Well, you don't know what you're getting, right?
9: No, I do. Crap.
10: Yeah. You know, every what kind of white elephant exchange gift
9: you've
10: exchanges
9: been, we
10: you
9: go
10: been
9: to the
10: them?
9: Same ones.
10: Well, I think they're fun. I've gotten some great stuff. I got a really nice blanket one year.
9: You did not get a really nice blanket.
10: And last year, was it last year? The year before, I received the electrical, whatever it's called. Those like nice.
9: The electric face warmer.
10: Wine opener. And I was like, oh, I'm never going to use this thing. I use it all the time. It's
9: okay,
10: great.
9: The wine opener. Well, you know what? I can't argue that one's decent, but the whole thing of drawing a number and who's got a number and steals twice and all, I'm just like,
10: oh.
11: It's wacky gifts that you get like in a checkout line.
9: I've never walked away and been like, I really wanted chocolates of the world.
11: Oh, boy.
9: Yeah, the Whitman sampler. How did I luck out so much? Or it's like bottle of tequila, bottle of this, scratchers, or... It's like I spent 3 hours waiting around so I could walk away with a world's best dad mug with some scratchers in it. Sorry. White elephant can go away. I don't have to do it. Everyone else can.
10: But mine was so much more mild because I just think, no offense to anyone who celebrates St. Patrick's Day, but I don't understand the tradition of pinching people who aren't wearing green. I feel like that's so dumb.
9: Yeah, it is.
10: Yeah. Like, what's happening?
9: Oh, to the point where I don't even think we do it anymore, right?
11: No.
9: It's like a nine-year-old thing.
10: Yeah.
11: That's got to be elementary school.
9: Yep. I'm with you.
11: For sure.
9: Dumb tradition.
11: Mine, I'm going to keep it back to Christmas time. Mistletoe. It's creepy. It is creepy. Why is someone hanging that over their doorstep or wherever they put it? And it's like, oh, if you stand over there, I get to do stuff.
9: Yeah.
11: You know what I mean?
9: I think it stops at kissing, D-Rock. Yeah. Maybe that's the problem.
10: How many mistletoes do you got?
11: Maybe
10: there?
11: Somebody broke it down a little
9: bit. What did you think was allowed under the mistletoe? I think that's why it's not worked out. Like, get your hand off my breast.
11: What is this?
9: What are you doing? Do stuff.
1: Got a question? DM us at Hey Morton, MORTON, on Instagram and ask for it by name. 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
12: All right, let's play a game. Every Wednesday, you take Adina on in basic trivia. See who can beat you today. I'll tell you some. A couple of these questions you've had before.
13: Oh.
12: So you should know them, but maybe you will, maybe you won't. Hey, Jennifer.
14: Hey, Warren. Good morning.
12: How are you today?
14: Good. How are you?
12: Good. So we're excited to have you on. We're going to have Adina leave the room in a second. We're going to give you 30 seconds to answer as many questions as you can. We'll bring her back in, ask her the same questions, and then compare scores. You're about 50-50.
14: Okay.
13: I am.
12: You're actually about, you lost 2 weeks in a row, so you're actually down a little bit.
13: Okay.
12: Like 48-52. Okay. So you got to get a win back to get to 50-50 status.
13: I'm going
12: to
13: try.
15: All right. Get an average back.
12: Jen, yeah. Jen, what kind of trivia player are you? Let's gauge your level of intelligence real quick.
14: I've actually never played, so it's going to be my first time.
13: Oh.
12: So you and Adina, about 50-50.
13: Okay.
15: Yeah.
12: Yeah.
15: Yeah.
12: She's played every week for years. Some of these questions might throw you off. So.
13: All right. Let's do it. I'm ready. Okay. Good All luck.
12: Right. Say good luck. There she goes. Head out of the studio.
14: Am I allowed to say pass?
12: Of course, yes. Easy peasy, you can't say pass. We do that on a Thursday. But Wednesdays, oh yeah, you can say pass. Trust me, it's part of Adina's strategy.
14: Okay.
12: Yeah. All right, here we go. 30 seconds on the clock. Remember to say pass if you get stumped. On your marks, get set, go. Name a city in Switzerland.
14: Pass.
12: True or false, it's wintertime in Brazil.
14: False.
12: Name a human bone.
14: A femur.
12: Flathead and Phillips are types of what?
14: Screwdrivers.
12: Name a brand of bicycle.
14: E-bike.
12: What bird cannot fly?
14: A penguin.
12: All right, you got three today. City in Switzerland. Now, you would think they would just roll right off your tongue. And when I was looking them up, I'm like, man, there aren't that many famous ones that I think of. Zurich, Geneva, Bern, Lausanne, all cities in Switzerland. I wouldn't think of a lot of those other than Zurich, right? Yeah. It is wintertime in Brazil right now. May to September is their winter months. Isn't that weird? Their Christmas time is when it's warm and hot down on the beaches. But okay.
14: Yeah. My friend's Brazilian.
12: Oh, no. Well, I hope he's not listening. We'll find out. Name a human bone. You said? Do you remember what human bone you said? Yeah.
14: Oh, I said femur.
12: Femur. That is a human bone, so congratulations. Flathead and Phillips are types of screwdrivers. A brand of bicycle, Schwinn, Trek, we would accepted those. Huffy, there's a bunch of them. What e-bike is a type of bicycle but not a brand? What bird cannot fly is a penguin. You're correct. A penguin cannot fly. So we'll bring Adina back in. She probably thinks a penguin can fly if you throw it from high enough. We'll find out what she thinks here. Hold on real quick. All right, Adina. Out of six, she got three.
13: Three.
12: Yeah.
13: Okay.
12: All right, we'll see how you do.
13: All right.
12: All right, listen in, Jennifer. 30 seconds on the clock. Say pass if you get stumped. On your marks, get set, go. Name a city in Switzerland.
13: Zurich.
12: True or false, it's wintertime in Brazil.
13: True.
12: Name a human bone.
13: Your femur.
12: Flathead and Phillips are types of what?
13: Tool belts. Tools. They're types of tools.
12: Name a brand of bicycle.
13: Mountain Range.
12: What bird cannot fly? Oh, time's up.
13: What are these questions today?
12: What bird cannot fly?
13: No bird. Because all birds can fly.
12: No, they can't.
13: Oh.
12: Penguin. You were just at SeaWorld not long ago. Penguin cannot fly.
13: Oh, man.
12: What's that, D-Rock?
15: Oh, my gosh, dude.
12: Yeah.
15: Really?
13: I feel like I didn't know one of these questions. I guessed on all of them. So if I got anything right, that's a miracle.
12: Well, you said Zurich. That's not correct, but Zurich is
13: the same
12: as
13: Zurich.
12: Okay,
13: that's what I was thinking about.
12: It's not Zurich. It's
13: just
12: Zurich.
13: A different, you know, pronunciation.
12: It's really not. Because I've never heard it called Zurich. Today, the accords were signed in Zurich. No. True or false, it's wintertime in Brazil.
13: True.
12: True. That's right.
13: Oh,
12: you got that right. A femur is a bone in human.
13: I
12: Flathead and Phillips are types of what?
13: I know it's in the toolbox.
12: Yeah, I need more specificity.
15: Specific, yeah.
12: Screwdrivers.
15: Yes.
13: Oh.
12: Phillips screwdriver. Flathead screwdriver.
15: Flathead, yeah.
12: Name a brand of bicycle.
13: I don't know what.
15: It's like Mountain Range.
12: Schwinn, Trek.
15: Huffy.
13: Nope.
12: Nope. Okay.
13: Wouldn't have known.
12: All right. Fair enough. I said some might. And a bird that cannot fly is a penguin.
13: Yeah. Oh, okay. Well, how many did I get?
12: Two.
13: Oh, hey, you know what? That's better than zero than I thought.
12: I'm going to rename this game Better Than Zero. Jennifer, I'd like to say congratulations, but I don't know if you're taking away a particular amount of pride from winning today.
14: Oh, it was fun.
12: She's like, I won? Sure. Okay. You did. You got three. Adina got two and barely. But you know what? The ones you knew.
13: Yeah.
12: So.
15: Sure you did.
13: Don't ask me the same question twice. I won't know it the second time.
12: Right. I asked you the penguin one before. That's the one that's a repeat.
13: See? I don't know it.
12: Oh, my gosh.
13: Oh, if you ask me next week, I still probably won't know.
12: Yeah, all birds can fly. Otherwise, it wouldn't be a bird.
13: Exactly.
12: Right.
13: Yeah. It doesn't make sense.
12: Yeah. Ever see an ostrich up in its nest?
15: Right.
12: Right.
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20: 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It's 15 minutes from National City to Mission Bay. That's the 54 to SeaWorld Drive. Give yourself a little time there. It's a little extra. Lincoln Park, trouble on the 805 northbound at Imperial. It's a crash off to the right shoulder and a stall through Lemon Grove on the 94 eastbound right at the 125. 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
12: Well, maybe one of the best weekends we've had in a while, but I'll tell you, weather-wise, There are a couple of tropical issues down in the Gulf of Mexico.
15: Here we go.
12: Also out off of Baja.
13: Oh.
12: So...
13: what does this mean?
12: What's that?
13: What does it mean?
12: That's what I'm saying. We don't know yet.
13: Oh, no.
12: It means there's a possibility of more humidity, but we don't know. It's far too early to tell.
15: Yeah.
12: But it does look like, you know, it's all about, it's kind of like this. When it comes to these tropical storms, it's kind of like putting a top on a table and spinning it and then trying to predict where it's going to end up.
15: Right.
12: Yeah. Right? So you kind of know, you kind of don't. So we'll see if we end up getting more humidity. I hope not. Yesterday, I was out of Coronado in the morning, and it was pretty humid.
15: Mm.
12: It wasn't hot. It was just pretty humid. Yeah. So I'm ready for, like, no humidity. I want the cool. Keep the cool coming. The cool and the dry.
15: I want it to feel like the season.
12: Yes.
15: Yeah.
12: Thank you. Ever sweated out a pumpkin spice latte? Not fun. Hey, coming up next in What's Trending, you want to feel mentally superior? Well, good. You need to encounter this woman at the self-checkout. And when you help her, you're going to feel like maybe she needs to go back to school. Wait until you find out how she thinks she's getting scammed. You're going to be like, lady, you need to start over. Wait till you'll be disgusted and feel mentally superior. Next here on Hey Morton.

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2: Tomorrow at 7:40, tickets to see Harry Styles in concert. We'll have them for you at 7:40. And that's going to be a big show at the Rose Bowl, April 23rd. You've got time to plan your trip, but first win the tickets. We'll have them for you tomorrow at 7:40. Harry Styles tickets. And they're not handing them out real easy.
3: No.
2: So we've got them for you. And all week long at 7:40 each day, we're going to hook you up. Harry Styles, Kylie Minogue, April 23rd, the Rose Bowl. Big show, and we've got the tickets right here on Z90. Good luck. Here's what's trending, what you'll be talking about when you get into work. I don't know if you heard about this. Fashion CEO Stephen Kolb, he has resigned because he was physically holding down and tackling multiple PETA protesters at a fashion runway event.
4: Whoa!
2: They were protesting the use of wool in fashion because you have to shave sheep.
4: Yeah.
2: And they don't go for that. Here's one of the witnesses who saying what they saw.
5: It went on for quite a while, and people were watching the show as usual. Stephen himself seemed to be trying to take in the show as well, while holding the protester down physically.
2: Well, here's what happened. It's one thing to remove someone off the runway, but he grabbed this person, pulled them over to the side, set them down on the ground very physically, and then was restraining them by putting his hand over their mouth because they were shouting the whole time as well.
3: Oh, wow.
2: And you sitting there watching a man hold his hand over a woman's mouth and restrain her. It's like, listen, that's not law enforcement. You're not law enforcement, and you shouldn't be doing that.
3: That's a bad
4: look. Security guard.
2: Right.
3: Exactly, yeah.
2: Yes.
3: That's what they're there for.
2: Stop the show. It's, you know what? It's a fashion show. Stop it for a second.
3: That's all.
4: Not that oppressive.
2: Right.
3: Right.
2: Okay? And by the way, you don't need to protest wool that hard.
4: Also,
2: I just feel like, you've got some pretty decent things to protest about. Wool is like at the maybe the end of the list. I'm just saying. And you're going to be mad at this lady when you find out what she thinks is ripping her off. She's at the grocery store and she thinks she's getting scammed. I think she shouldn't have an ATM card yet.
6: Every single week with my groceries, when it asks me if I want cash back, I always say yes, and I get my $50 back. So every week I look up on the little screen and see how much money I saved from all my coupons. And usually it's about like $50 to $60. So I always press $50 when it asks if I want the cash back. So PSA, if you did not know this, when you ask for cash back, it is not giving you the cash back of the money that you saved from your order, like from the store. It is taking it straight out of your checking account.
3: Wow.
2: File that in. Oh. No blank, Sherlock.
4: Oh, wow. My God.
2: Hello.
4: What?
2: So PSA.
6: Ask for cash back. It is not giving you the cash back of the money that you saved from your order, like from the store. It is taking it straight out of your checking account.
2: You know what's great? She posted this. In her anger and fury, she posted this before she talked to anybody at all. Because the third person who looked at her and said, yeah, you didn't know that? How dumb are you?
3: Right.
2: She was like, maybe I should take this post out. Too late, lady. If it's on the internet, it's forever.
3: Didn't age well.
2: Yeah, nope. She's like, wait a minute. You knew that? Yeah, everyone knows that. You didn't know that?
4: Oh.
2: At some point in time in that day, she was like, maybe it's me. Okay.
7: Researchers found out that the major discovery, our brain is really two brains. It's two organs. That's what they call the hind brain, which carries out basic functions of life. And the other one gets you to gamble when you see Sydney Sweeney.
2: Oh, my God. All right, I'm Rick, and now you know what's trending here on Hey Morton.

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1: New week, new dirt. Let's go to Hollywood. Give us the tease.
2: Miley Cyrus is getting very real about sobriety, admitting temptation is still there. Oh. And the way she talks about it makes me nervous for her. You're going to hear it yourself next in the Daily Dirt on Z90.

0: more drama now. 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
1: Miley Cyrus is getting very real about sobriety. And the way she's talking makes me nervous. I'll share what she had to say in just a minute. But first, Lenny Kravitz is now the second man in history to get his own Ken doll. That's right. Mattel he deserves one. The first person ever, if you're wondering, was LeBron James.
2: Really?
1: Yeah. I didn't know this, but that's cool. The doll is a part of their...
2: Mattel made a LeBron James doll?
1: Yeah.
2: A Barbie doll?
1: Yeah. Ken.
2: I'm going to look that up while we're talking.
1: Hold on. Not Ken, Barbie. Ken doll.
2: I understand that. I'm not saying a Barbie. Yeah. Mm-hmm. In the Barbie universe.
3: Yes. Right, yeah.
2: Nobody thinks that Ken's not a Barbie doll.
3: It is, right? Right, yeah.
1: So this doll is a part of the Barbie Signature Combassadors collection. It's going to be about $70, so, a little steep. But honestly, he looks awesome. He's wearing brown boots, blue jeans, a really sparkly top, big diamond necklace and sunglasses.
3: Really?
1: And even his exact tattoos are on this Ken doll, like arms, on the chest.
2: There's a problem, though. The eyes are dead. Like, leave the glasses on.
1: Oh, yeah.
2: The eyes on the doll did not, like, I don't even know how to explain. The eyes on the Lenny Kravitz doll are, like, kind of like, it looks like him.
1: Like, they don't sparkle.
2: No.
3: Yeah. That could be Prince. That could be a number of people, actually.
2: Could. Yes. Dang. The facial hair, the whole thing.
3: Yeah.
2: I don't understand it, because who is getting a new doll right now that's like, I love Lenny Kravitz?
1: Like, you definitely have to explain to your kid who that is.
2: Right. If your kid opens up their Barbie and they're like, and a Lenny Kravitz. They're like, what's a Lenny Kravitz? Like,
3: even if it was the 90s, you still have to explain it. Like, yeah. I don't know, man.
2: That's a weird one.
3: Yeah, that's strange.
2: But, good for you, Len.
1: Yeah. Miley Cyrus is getting very real about sobriety, admitting temptation is still there. Here's exactly what she said.
4: There is a new apple at my door every day for me to throw away what I've worked for. There's some very juicy apples awaiting me as we speak. But I have to remember that, first of all, when I think of myself reaching out and taking a bite of some of these apples, was the promise ever delivered on the other side? I can't think of many times where it hasn't been poison. And I'm a strong enough person. And I always say, I'm so glad like my life was given to me because I can take it. But somebody else that might be in my skin, it's not easy.
2: Yeah, you know what? That's healthy, I think. Ooh. That sounds very healthy.
3: Yeah.
2: She's like, I acknowledge that the temptation is there, but I always connect it to the fact that it went nowhere good.
1: Yeah.
2: And, even if you're trying to quit sugar or sweets or smoking or anything, you need to have that association with, this is a negative. This is not a positive, although I would think it might be.
3: Right.
1: Yeah.
2: I can't. And you know what? Her voice sounds better. Don't you think? I think her voice doesn't sound, for a while, there's like, rah, rah.
4: Now I'm taking a bite of some of these apples. The promise ever delivered?
2: Yeah, it sounds a lot better. Oh. I'm the last that would like give her a break on that voice, because I always think it sounded like a 5-alarm ashtray.
1: I know.
2: It sounds a lot better to me. So good on her for being healthy. That's cool.
5: Scientists in Indiana discovered that an 8-year-old orangutan named Rocky can mimic human voices and copy words in a conversational way. But it got awkward when the first thing he said was, actually, my name's Ricky.
1: Uh-oh. I'm Medina on Hey Morton, and that's your Daily Dirt on C.

0: It's time to get you hooked up with tickets to the Disneyland Resort. Good luck, everyone. We know you've been putting in your code words, and now it's time to announce our winner. And you will win not just tickets to the Disneyland Resort, but also a pair of Inspire Magic Keys. D-Rock, that's big.
1: It's everything. Valued at least $1,900 a pop.
0: Wow.
1: This is insane, dude.
0: So that's two pops. Two keys. You could be on your way to Disneyland for over a year.
1: Yeah.
0: For at least a year. Good luck to all of you. Congratulations to our winner, Michelle Jundahl.
2: Yes! Nice.
0: Woo-hoo. Michelle Jundahl, I think in La Jolla. I think. Could be La Jolla. Congratulations to you. You have now won four tickets to the Disneyland Resort. Our promotions department will be calling you and letting you know you've won. In the meantime, everyone else, another four-pack of tickets tomorrow. And remember, once you win, you are entered into our Magic Key Qualifier Series.
1: That's it.
0: Where you have a chance to win tickets to, I'm sorry, Inspire Magic Keys. Magic Key Qualifier number 10, Michelle Jundahl. Yeah. Number 11 tomorrow.
1: Ooh.
0: Could be you going to Disneyland and the Disneyland Resort. Magic Keys for a year. Good luck. We'll start with your first code word tomorrow at 6 a.m. right here on Hey Morton.

0: Today's hit music is on Z90. Jibba, are you ready for another phone, Jibba?
1: It's our phone prank, the phone Jibba. We're going to call Brett. It's his first day on the job. And say, yeah, hi, this is so-and-so's dispensary, and we've got your delivery on the way to your office.
2: Oh, my God.
1: He's like, I don't want delivery. So if I were you, I would accept the order, and then maybe you could give it out to somebody or do whatever you want with it. But once somebody pays for it, legally, we can't take it back, and we don't take returns on our product.
3: I mean, pay for it or not, that's illegal. I can't accept
1: it. No, it's legal. If you try and sell it, that's illegal.
3: Wow, this is crazy, because I would never order that, especially to my work. I don't know who did this or what, but this is outrageous.
1: So what do you want to do here? Because I've got a driver that's going to be there in the next
3: hour. I don't know. You can't sell it. You can't take it back.
1: Brett, it's your first day at work, and it's on its way to the office. It's our phone prank, the phone Jibba, next here on Hey Morton.

0: Today's hit music is on Z90. Jibba, are you ready for another phone, Jibba?
1: Poor Brett. It's his first day on the job. We're going to call him and say, hey, we're so-and-so's dispensary, and someone's gifted you a bag of product, and it's on its way to your office right now.
2: Oh.
1: It's our phone prank. The phone, Jibba.
3: This is Brett.
1: Yes. Hi, we're calling for Brett Lowe.
3: Yeah, this is Brett Lowe. How can I help you?
1: Hey, yeah, this is Rick over at Sunshine Collective. I just needed to confirm for your delivery today that your address is 2213 North Avenue and that you'll be there between 1 and 3 o'clock today. Is that correct?
3: Yeah, I'll be here from 1 to 3.
1: Okay, all right. Our driver should be there during that window. If there's any complications, we'll call you. And when he comes in, he'll just ask for you.
3: What delivery are you talking about? I do not know anything about this.
1: It's the delivery. You have a delivery of 4 ounces, and I see that it's 1 ounce of the Bubba Kush and then 3 ounces of the Amnesia Haze.
3: Whoa! Is this like I don't understand. It's like marijuana. What is this being delivered?
1: Yeah, we're a collective. We're a dispensary, and we have an order for a Brett Lowe at 2213 Avenue for 4 ounces.
3: I have no idea about anybody placing that order. This is Brett Lowe. Yes, correct. But I do not order any marijuana.
1: Well, I have your name and address, so obviously somebody ordered it, and you'll need to sign for it when it gets there. Our truck is already out for delivery, so I don't know what to tell you.
3: I don't know what to tell you either, because I can lose my job if this comes.
1: You won't lose you're not going to lose your job. First of all, it's paid for. So if I were you, I would accept the order, and then maybe you could give it out to somebody or do whatever you want with it. But once somebody pays for it, legally, we can't take it back, and we don't take returns on our product.
3: I mean, pay for it or not, that's illegal. I can't accept
1: it. No, it's legal. If you try and sell it, that's illegal.
3: Oh, wow, this is crazy, because I would never order that, especially to my work. I don't know who did this or what, but this is outrageous.
1: So what do you want to do here? Because I've got a driver that's going to be there
3: I don't know. You can't sell it. You can't take it back.
1: I can sell it, but you would know. Well, of course we're not going to take returns. Can you imagine what we would be getting back from people? Probably a regular.
3: I mean, I don't know who this is, and I don't know what's going on.
1: I just told you, this is Rick at the Sunshine Collective, so you're telling me you didn't place this order.
3: I did not place that order, and I do not know what you're talking about. Well, I could lose my job.
1: Well, you're not going to lose your job, so I don't know what the big deal is.
3: I do not appreciate this. We're trying to run a business.
1: No,
3: here.
1: I understand, and I'm not trying to ruin your. All I'm saying is maybe you sound a little worked up. Maybe a little Bubba Kush is exactly what you need, and I'm not suggesting using it at work. I'm saying maybe get home and maybe open your mind a little bit. This is the whole reason that the entire cannabis industry has done so well is because people. People like you need to relax.
3: No, I don't know what this is or what's going on, but this is...
1: It's a delivery of a substance that will help you relax, okay?
3: I do not need to relax.
1: Oh, it sounds like you need to relax to me.
3: Wow,
1: you should,
3: this is how you
1: it's not a wow. It's not a wow until you try it. Bubba Kush, think about it.
3: You know what? I'm going to have to hang up. I'm going to have to get my...
1: Don't hang up. Here's what you do.
3: What is it?
1: All you have to do is say, is this a phone, Jibba?
3: Is this a phone? I don't even know what that is.
1: It's a prank phone call that's being played on you right now.
3: Oh, wow. That's oh, my gosh. I thought I was about to have a good time or something. Yeah, work. Yeah, come on.
0: You just made a phone, Jibba. Today's hit music is on Z90. 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
1: On Wednesdays, you play a game called... It's Beat the Bosnian. You take on Adina in basic trivia and see how many questions you can answer in 30 seconds. And who's playing today, D-Rock?
6: On line 7, we have Marissa.
1: Marissa, welcome to Beat the Bosnian. How are you feeling today?
7: Ooh, I'm feeling great. Hey, Morin, I'm ready to play.
1: All right, let's do this. Adina's going to leave the room. We're going to give you 30 seconds to answer questions. We've got 10 of them. You can say pass to any of them if you feel stumped, okay? And what we'll do is we'll tell you your scores at the end. Then we'll bring Adina back in, and we'll ask her the same questions and compare her scores. So good luck to you.
7: Thank you.
8: Good luck, Marissa.
1: And there goes Adina. All right. Now, there's a little bit of a delay, so I'm going to start the timer for you right after the first question to accommodate for that delay. Good luck to you. 30 seconds on the clock. Here we go. On your marks, get set, go. Name a cartoon with cats.
7: Garfield.
1: What is located at 1600 Pennsylvania Avenue?
7: The White House.
1: Which number is higher, 10 degrees Fahrenheit or Celsius?
7: Celsius.
1: Name a country that is known for its fjords.
7: For its what?
1: Fjords.
7: Pass.
1: Name a national grocery chain.
7: Save Mart.
1: All right, there you go.
7: I still don't know what that word is that you said at the end of that question.
1: Fjords. I'll give you the answer. It's Norway. So they are narrow channels of water that have high cliffs on the cliffs wouldn't be the word, but mountains on either side. So they're glacier. They're made by glaciers. And so in Norway, you can tour
7: the fjords.
1: Okay, well,
7: now I feel dumb.
1: Well, don't feel dumb because you may. A lot of people may not know that, or maybe everybody does, but we'll never know. I'll never make you feel dumb for that. Okay. So which number is higher, 10 degrees Celsius, you said?
7: Yes.
1: All right. That's actually not true. Fahrenheit is higher because for Celsius, you double it and add 30 to get to Fahrenheit. 0 degrees Ooh. Celsius is freezing. So 32 degrees is freezing for Fahrenheit. So you missed that one. Fjords, you missed. What'd you say for grocery chain again? Save Mart?
7: Save Mart.
1: All right. I'll give you that one. And then... the White House is at 1600 Pennsylvania Avenue, and a cartoon with cats is Garfield. So very good. So we'll bring Adina back
7: All right.
1: in. All right, here she comes. All right, Adina, here we go.
2: Okay, what's her score?
1: Her score was 3.
2: Oh, sorry. Sorry, Marissa.
6: Dang.
2: It's not a shade. It's not. It's just I'm excited for me.
1: Okay. Well, we'll find out. 30 seconds on the clock. Say pass if you get stumped. On your marks.
2: Okay.
1: Get set. Go. Name a cartoon with cats.
2: Oh, snap. Pass.
1: What is located at 1600 Pennsylvania Avenue?
2: The White House.
1: Which number is higher, 10 degrees Fahrenheit or 10 degrees Celsius?
2: 10 degrees Celsius.
1: Name a country known for its fjords.
2: Sweden.
1: Name a national grocery chain.
2: Walmart.
1: What state did the attack on Pearl Harbor take place?
2: Pass.
1: All right. See? All right. Well, you got 1600 Pennsylvania Avenue, okay. The White House. 10 degrees Fahrenheit is actually higher.
6: Yes.
1: National grocery chain. You
2: Walmart.
1: Said Walmart. That's okay. True. And what state did the attack on Pearl Harbor take place?
2: I don't know.
1: Do you know the answer to that one?
7: Hawaii.
1: Yeah.
2: Okay.
1: Pearl Harbor is in Hawaii. The Japanese flew across the Pacific and attacked it there. So you can still go to the Pearl Harbor Memorial and see which ship
6: it's
1: is
6: really cool.
1: There.
6: Oh, my gosh. What is it?
1: I know.
6: I can't remember.
1: It escapes me right now, but I know it off the tip of my
6: tongue. And I've toured it before. It's gorgeous. It's a
1: really spectacular monument.
6: Yeah.
1: Yeah. You stand over looking down into the water.
6: Is
1: where
6: it the Arizona?
1: Ship is still
6: stuck. Might be the Arizona. That's just Arizona.
1: So there you go.
6: Yeah.
2: So wait, how many did I get?
1: 2.
2: Are you sure? There were no other ones?
1: Cartoon with cats. Did not get. White House you got. Grocery chain you got. And that's all you got.
2: Really? Oh,
1: 2.
2: Man.
1: You couldn't even add past 2? What other one did you think you got?
2: I thought there were so much more in my head.
1: You just tried to answer a lot. You just didn't get them right.
2: Oh, dang.
1: Yeah. Garfield would have been a good cartoon. Yeah.
2: Garfield.
1: Cat. Yeah. I know, right? That's kind of a simple one.
2: Cartoon I need a redo.
1: Right there.
6: Or Tom and Jerry.
1: Tom and Jerry.
2: Oh,
1: there's another
2: God.
1: Good one.
2: Okay. All right. Enough. Okay.
1: Do we have any others you can think of? Felix the Cat.
7: Aristocat.
1: Old school one. Yes. Aristocat.
2: Oh, yes.
1: All right.
2: My favorite.
1: Let's keep it going. Do you have a favorite?
7: Animaniacs.
1: All right. Animaniacs. That's another good one. All keep them coming. Yeah. Marissa, way to rub it in. And congratulations. You won.
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9: Give me that. Turn up the bass.
8: National City crash on the 5 northbound right at the 15. That has you slow as you approach Otay Mesa. 805 southbound at Palm. We've got a crash there. Bit slow as you come up on it. Wildfires, don't wait. Get your go bag ready now. And when you need to evacuate, go right away. Learn more at readyforwildfire.org. 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
0: On Wednesdays, we play a game where all you have to do is take on Adina in basic trivia. We call it Sonia wants to beat the Bosnian today, so let's welcome Sonia to the show. How are you today, Sonia?
6: I'm good. Thank you. Good morning.
0: Good morning. Have you played this before and thought today's the day? I'm going to go for it.
6: Yes. Hopefully, my mind is straight today.
0: Yeah. What would make it go sideways?
6: Not having my cup of coffee.
0: Oh, dear.
7: That'll do it.
0: Have you had it yet or no?
6: Nope.
0: Well, you know what?
8: Sideways we go.
0: She's saying there's a chance.
6: Yeah.
0: All right. Well, listen, today's questions, I'll tell you, they're not crazy hard. They're just, you got to think for a second. And I know each of you will get some of them right. Ooh. So that's good news. How many will they get right? Well, we'll find out next as we get ready to play Beat the Bosnian. Adina, any final words?
8: Good luck.
0: All right. There you go.
6: Thank
0: Goodbye,
6: you.
0: Adina. She's going to head into D-Rock Studio, and we'll make sure that she can't hear these questions when we ask them to you. 30 seconds on the clock. Remember to say pass if you get stumped, okay?
6: Okay.
0: On your marks, get set, go. What is the name of the numbering system at the library?
6: Duodecimal.
0: Name a type of hard candy.
6: Peppermint.
0: What is the black dot on your eye called?
6: The iris.
0: Name a skin disease.
6: Melanoma.
0: What country did the Titanic set sail from?
6: Europe.
0: What Oscar-nominated thriller starred Jodie Foster?
6: Pass.
0: All right, time's up. You got 3 right today. I know it seemed like more, right? But no. You were out of 6. You got 3 right. Dewey Decimal is correct.
6: Holy.
0: Type of hard candy. I'll give you peppermint candy, 100%. Jolly Ranchers is another good one. What is a black dot on your eye called? Is your pupil. The iris is the colored part around it. Name a skin disease. I'll give you melanoma because it is. It's skin cancer. Also psoriasis, eczema, dandruff, shingles, all those would have qualified. What country did the Titanic set sail from? You said Europe. It did set sail from Europe, but actually England is the country. Europe is the continent. And when you hear it back, you're like, oh my gosh. And what Oscar-nominated thriller starred Jodie Foster? Do you know? Nope.
6: No.
0: Silence of the Lambs.
6: Oh my goodness.
0: Yes. So we're going to send you a case of fava beans to go with your liver tonight. All right, let's bring Adina back in. You're like, man, I played Beat the Bosnian. All I got are all these fava beans. All right. All right, Adina, out of 6, she got 3 right.
8: Fair. Okay.
0: All right. Yes, it was fair. I was here for it. You're saying a fair performance?
8: Yeah, that's good.
0: All right. Know? Now listen in, Sonia. Let's see how Adina does. 30 seconds on the clock, and good luck to you. Okay. Say pass if you get stumped. What?
8: I'm just nervous now. Right. Like, wait, it just hit me.
0: I love that you're still nervous. All right, here we go. 30 seconds on the clock. Say pass if you get stumped. On your marks, get set, go. What is the name of the numbering system at the library?
8: Oh, numerical.
0: Name a type of hard candy.
8: Jolly Rancher.
0: What is the black dot?

0: spot on your eye called?
1: On my eye? Oh, a pupil.
0: Name a skin disease.
1: Psoriasis.
0: What country did the Titanic set sail from?

Hey, it's Rick. Tomorrow on Hey Morton, I'm really excited because, yes, we are still giving you tickets to the Disneyland Resort at 9:35, but at 7:40, we have a pair of tickets for you to see Harry Styles and Kylie Minogue at the Rose Bowl in Pasadena, Friday, April 23rd. This is going to be a huge show, and we've got your tickets before you can even get them. Harry Styles tickets tomorrow, 7:40. 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
6: On Wednesdays, it's time to play a game. Let's do it. Could you beat the Bosnians? Sonia's on the phone, and she's going to see if she can beat the Bosnian today. How are you, Sonia?
7: Good morning. I'm good. How about you?
6: Hey, excited to have you on. Now, Adina has had a pretty good track record lately.
8: Mm-hmm.
6: It's been, I think, more than 50-50. I think you've been winning more than 50-50.
8: I think so, too.
6: Yes. So today might be the day that you beat Adina and put her back in the losers category.
9: Ooh.
6: We'll see what happens. We're going to give you 30 seconds to answer trivia questions while she's out of the room. When you're done, I'll give you the correct answers on the ones you got wrong, give you your score. We'll bring her back in, ask her the same questions, and compare scores. And that's where it gets interesting. So let's do it.
8: Good luck, Sonia.
7: Thank you.
6: Right, there she goes. Gently puts down the headphones and door shut. All right, 30 seconds on the clock. Now, Sonia, remember to say pass if you get stumped. There's no point spending time on questions that you don't know the answer. Just get to the ones you do, okay?
7: Okay.
6: All right, there's a little bit of a delay, so I'm going to start the timer right after the first question. Here we go. On your marks, get set, go. Who started Apple Computers with Steve Jobs?
7: Pass.
6: Name a candy bar without chocolate.
7: Payday.
6: What movie has the quote, "You're gonna need a bigger boat"?
7: Pass.
6: Besides a camel, what animal is known for its hump?
7: Toad.
6: Where would you order the tour of Italy?
7: Olive Garden.
6: Name a store that sells fishing gear.
7: REI.
6: Where is the car company Audi from?
7: New Zealand.
6: All right. Apple Computers,
7: horrible.
6: You passed on that. No, actually, not as bad as you think. So out of seven, actually, you know, you answered a lot of questions. Usually we get to about five. So out of seven questions, you got one, two, three right. So the person that started Apple.
7: That's less than half.
6: It's not. You're right. This actually wasn't that good. I'm going to be honest. Now, hold on. Let's go over your correct answers, and you can feel good about that. The person who started Apple Computers with Steve Jobs was Steve Wozniak. Candy bar without chocolate. Payday. You got that one right away. That's really good. Movie quote. You're going to need a bigger boat. Do you know what that is? Jaws.
7: No.
6: Jaws. He sees the shark for the first time. Now you know, right? What camel is? What animal is known for its hump besides a camel? Not a toad, but a humpback whale. Humpback whale's the answer.
7: Oh my gosh.
6: You got Tour of Italy right? Correct. You got REI right? They sell fishing gear. And the car company Audi is actually from Germany. So
7: Germany.
6: Yes. But if you want to buy an Audi in New Zealand, they probably sell them there too. It's just not from there. So we won't stop you. All right. So let's go over this again. You got Payday right. You got Tour of Italy right. And fishing gear. So three out of seven. Let's bring Adina in. The longer we take, by the way, the more nervous she gets. So.
7: Okay.
6: Yeah.
7: Yes.
6: All right, Adina.
9: Deer in the headlights right now.
6: Out of seven, she answered seven. She got three right.
8: Ooh, okay.
6: All right, 30 seconds on the clock. Listen in, Sonia. Let's see how Adina does. Say pass if you get stumped. On your marks, get set, go. Who started Apple Computers with Steve Jobs?
8: Tim Cook.
6: Name a candy bar without chocolate.
8: Payday.
6: What movie has the quote, "You're gonna need a bigger boat"?
8: Jaws.
6: Besides a camel, what animal is known for its hump?
8: A rhino.
6: Where would you order the tour of Italy?
8: Oh, Olive Garden.
6: Name a store that sells fishing. All right.
8: Oh, ask me.
6: It's too late.
8: I feel confident. Come
6: on. Buzzer sounding. Sells fishing gear.
8: The Men's Sports Goodman Warehouse.
6: Sure, of course.
8: I don't know that one.
6: You know what would have been a good answer? Walmart.
8: Yeah. Oh, yeah.
6: There's one.
9: Cabela's Gas Bass Pro.
8: That's right.
6: Bass Pro Shops, Cabela's,
8: that's
6: Walmart,
8: the one I was thinking of.
6: Target.
8: Yeah, oh, all of them.
6: Yeah, there you go. Why not just throw a store out there, right? And occasionally, probably, TJ Maxx, because they'll sell anything.
9: Occasionally. Yeah. You never know. You might see a fishing reel.
6: Wow, all right.
9: You might see a reel there.
6: Right?
9: Yeah.
6: So listen, it's 3-3.
8: Oh, really? I thought I did so much better.
6: Steve Jobs started Apple Computers with Steve Wozniak.
8: Oh, yeah.
6: All right. Name a candy bar without chocolate. Payday, you got that. Jaws, you got that right. A camel, that besides a camel, humpback whale.
8: Oh.
9: It's got a hump.
6: For its humpback whale. and then Tour of Italy is Olive Garden. So you got paid.
0: All for you. Bubba. Happy Monday. What's up? It's Pandora. Hey, that was a good one. Stepping in, starting off your afternoon on the home of Hey Morton, and today's hit music all day and night, technically, Z90.

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6: It is time to play maybe my most fun trivia game out of all of them that we do. My daughter plays along.
7: Oh, fun.
6: She said it may be time to mix up the games. She goes, why do you play the same games on the same day?
7: Oh. Like,
6: so people can count on what we're doing. She explained it all, how a tie works, everything. She knows it all. So, Josie, play along. Everybody play along. It is time to play Beat the Bosnian, where all you do is you take on Adina in basic trivia. Sonia is playing today. Good morning, Sonia. How are you?
8: Hey, Morton. I'm good.
6: Oh, well, I'm glad to hear that. You're going to answer questions today, and I'm going to tell you something. A few of these are ridiculously easy. A handful of them are pretty hard, too. So I don't know if that plays into your strengths or not, Adina. I think if it's harder for the person playing, it's easier for you because you'll both get a low score.
7: True.
6: Right? Because and there may be stuff that you know that she doesn't know. So we're going to try and exploit what Adina knows or doesn't know. Sonia, well, same with you. Adina's going to leave the room.
7: Good luck, Sonia.
8: Thank you.
6: There she goes. All right. I'm going to give you 30 seconds. Answer as many of these questions as you can. Say pass if you get stumped on a question and move on to something easier. On your marks, get set, go. Name an office supply store.
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6: What planet is also a brand of car?
8: Venus.
6: Who sings a song about love?
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6: Name an ingredient of a souffle.
8: Egg.
6: All right, there you go. You got four today. I'm actually office supply store, Office Depot. Very good. What sitcom featured a family of aliens? It's Third Rock from the Sun. Alf had an alien, but it was a people of from Earth. But, you know, good old-timey references. Nice. I like it. So we don't give you that one. A store that sells recreational equipment. You know, they do sell cushions and outdoor seating, but it's not really recreational equipment. I mean, I'll give you that one. But, boy, I was thinking more like REI or Cabela's or places that sell tents and things like that. But I'll give you that one because they do sell patio furniture. That's pretty recreational. All right. A planet is a brand of car. The Venus. I have not driven a Venus, but Saturn is what I was looking for. Oh, yes. Volkswagen Venus. Not often seen on the road. Elvis does sing a song. Who sings a song about love? Everybody does, it seems like, right? So that's a pretty easy give me one. And yes, an egg is an ingredient of a souffle. So we'll give you 1, 2, 3, 4 today. I'll give you 4. Let's wave Adina back in. The longer it takes to get her back in, the more nervous she gets. So we'll bring her back in. All right, Adina. Out of 6, she got 4.
7: Okay, that's right. More...
6: hard to know, right?
7: Okay, yeah.
6: All right, this will be fun. 30 seconds on the clock. Sonia, listen in. You've got to get 5 to win. Say pass if you get stumped. On your marks, get set, go. Name an office supply store.
7: Staples.
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6: What planet is also a brand of car?
7: Pass. Saturn? Saturn.
6: Who sings a song about love?
7: Whitney Houston.
6: Name an ingredient. Oh, time's up.
1: Ooh.
6: Well, today you got...
7: Well, how many?
6: Four.
7: Wow.
1: Tied up.
6: Yes.
7: Okay.
6: Wow.
7: Woo!
6: You barely pulled that one out. I really tried to give this one away to you guys. By the way, Office Supply Store, Staples, Office Depot, both good.
1: Yeah.
6: Sitcom features a family of aliens, Third Rock from the Sun.
1: Yeah.
6: Name a store that sells recreational equipment. There is a store that goes by the name Recreational Equipment Incorporated. Have you ever heard of them? REI? tried to give it to you guys. But
1: that was a softball right there.
6: Yeah, right there. Yes. REI would have been one. Yeah. I'll give you Big Five. That's a California sporting goods store, so that's good.
7: Yeah.
6: We'll give you that. Brand of car, Saturn, 100%.
1: Yeah.
6: Who doesn't sing a song about love? Just
7: I know,
6: anybody.
7: Yeah.
1: Anybody, yeah.
6: Yes. Lil Wayne.
1: Yeah.
6: Like anybody.
1: Yeah.
6: Right? Slipknot. Yeah. Like pretty much everyone sings about love. An ingredient of souffle would be egg. So you both got four today. All right?
7: Okay. I'm ready for the tiebreaker.
6: Here's the tiebreaker. Sonia, Adina, I'm going to ask you a question. Yell out your name the second you know the answer.
7: Okay.
6: Don't yell out the answer. Yell out your name. First person to yell out your name, I'll call on you. Once I call on you, you have 5 seconds to answer. Get it right, you win. Get it wrong, your opponent wins. Are you both ready?
7: Bring it on.
8: Okay.
6: All right, here we go. Sonia's on a little bit of a delay, so you have to say 1001 before you yell out your name. Okay. Here we go. What does 3M make? What do they manufacture? Sonia.
8: Tape.
7: They make what?
6: Tape.
1: Yeah. Oh. That's correct.
6: Post-it notes. Post-it notes.
7: Is this like a secret company everyone knows about?
1: No, dude. They're everywhere. What are you talking about?
6: 3M.
7: I've never heard of that. I've heard of Scotch. That's about it. Like Scotch tape.
1: Scotch also uses 3M, I think.
7: What is 3M?
6: The manufacturer of Scotch tape.
7: Why does everyone know this company?
1: They create a lot of adhesive things. Yes.
7: What?
1: Adhesive products.
6: When you open post-it notes, 3M. Yeah.
7: Never heard of it. Oh, no.
6: Really?
1: You've seen it. I promise you've seen it.
6: There's something else they made. M95 masks.
1: That's right.
6: Yes.
7: Oh.
6: So 3M. She's still on 2M. That's a problem. But she'll get there. Don't worry about it.
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0: Injured? Demand justice. Demand Jurowitz. 855-GET-

Even though it 100% doesn't feel like it, we are now in the beginning stages of cuffing season. Cuffing season 2026. It's the magical time when San Diegans make attempts to find love and fail miserably because of San Diego. So, if that person who you're thinking about cuffing says some BS like this, watch out. I struggle with opening up to people. Now, let me just say this by itself, totally fine. Totally valid, too. There's a lot of people who struggle with opening up to their feelings due to many, many issues. This only becomes an issue if a guy says, I struggle with opening up to people, and then the very next second proceeds to trauma dump on you for a good 2 hours. While you're staring at your food, wondering, where did it all go wrong? At that point, the internet says you should probably have charged him for a therapy session. It's Z90. No.

All right, this next one right here is specifically for the ladies who want to date men this cuffing season. If they want to cuff with a man, baby, if the dude you're cuffing with says some BS like this, it's a problem. I don't like it when girls... This one by itself, again, totally fine. It's okay for men to have icks. It's okay for men to have preferences. The only time I don't like it when girls becomes a red flag, according to the internet, is when it's paired with three phrases. I don't like it when girls take themselves too seriously. I don't like it when girls are too opinionated. And I don't like it when girls are too clingy. So let's unpack these phrases. When guys say, I don't like it when girls take themselves too seriously, what they really mean is, I don't like it when you don't laugh at all my stupid jokes. When they say, I don't like it when girls are too opinionated, what they're really trying to say is, I'm right and always right. You should never disagree with me. And if they say, I don't like it when girls are too clingy, that's just them saying, expect a text back within 3 to 5 business days. Either way, it's all bad. Right here on Z90.

0: like
1: it's Z90. My name is Pandor, and in my humble opinion, the best Burlington coat factory here is the one in La Mesa. 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It is my favorite Burlington coat factory here. And yes, I do still shop at Burlington Coat Factory, and I love the one in La Mesa by the El Torito in La Mesa. I felt like you really needed to know that on Z90.

0: You know, Harry Styles, does it get any bigger, I guess, if he and Taylor Swift were on stage?
1: I know. You know, it's not the
0: same as it was. Harry Styles is coming to the Rose Bowl in Pasadena, and that's an amazing place to see the show. 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
0: show.
1: Oh, let's go!
0: You want to go see Harry Styles? 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
0: On Wednesdays, it's time to play a game. Let's do it. Could you beat the Bosnians? Sonia's on the phone, and she's going to see if she can beat the Bosnian today. How are you, Sonia?
5: Good morning. I'm good. How about you?
0: Hey, excited to have you on. Now, Adina has had a pretty good track record lately.
6: Mm-hmm.
0: It's been, I think, more than 50-50. I think you've been winning more than 50-50.
6: I think so, too.
0: Yes. So today might be the day that you beat Adina and put her back in the losers category.
7: Ooh.
0: We'll see what happens. We're going to give you 30 seconds to answer trivia questions while she's out of the room. When you're done, I'll give you the correct answers on the ones you got wrong, give you your score. We'll bring her back in, ask her the same questions, and compare scores. And that's where it gets interesting. So let's do it.
6: Good luck, Sonia.
5: Thank you.
0: Right, there she goes. Gently puts down the headphones and door shut. All right, 30 seconds on the clock. Now, Sonia, remember to say pass if you get stumped. There's no point spending time on questions that you don't know the answer. Just get to the ones you do, okay?
5: Okay.
0: All right, there's a little bit of a delay, so I'm going to start the timer right after the first question. Here we go. On your marks, get set, go. Who started Apple Computers with Steve Jobs?
5: Pass.
0: Name a candy bar without chocolate.
5: Payday.
0: What movie has the quote, "You're gonna need a bigger boat"?
5: Pass.
0: Besides a camel, what animal is known for its hump?
5: Toad.
0: Where would you order the tour of Italy?
5: Olive Garden.
0: Name a store that sells fishing gear.
5: REI.
0: Where is the car company Audi from?
5: New Zealand.
0: All right. Apple Computers,
5: horrible.
0: You passed on that. No, actually, not as bad as you think. So out of seven, actually, you know, you answered a lot of questions. Usually we get to about five. So out of seven questions, you got one, two, three right. So the person that started Apple.
5: That's less than half.
0: It's not. You're right. This actually wasn't that good. I'm going to be honest. Now, hold on. Let's go over your correct answers, and you can feel good about that. The person who started Apple Computers with Steve Jobs was Steve Wozniak. Candy bar without chocolate. Gosh. Payday. You got that one right away. That's really good. Movie quote. You're going to need a bigger boat. Do you know what that is? Jaws.
5: No.
0: Jaws. He sees the shark for the first time. Now you know, right? What camel is, what animal is known for its hump besides a camel? Not a toad, but a humpback whale. Humpback whale's the answer.
5: Oh my gosh.
0: You got Tour of Italy right? Correct. You got REI right? They sell fishing gear. And the car company Audi is actually from Germany. So
5: Germany.
0: Yes. But if you want to buy an Audi in New Zealand, they probably sell them there too. It's just not from there. So we won't stop you. All right. So let's go over this again. You got Payday right. You got Tour of Italy right. And fishing gear. So three out of seven. Let's bring Adina in. The longer we take, by the way, the more nervous she gets. So.
5: Okay.
0: Yeah.
5: Yes.
0: All right, Adina.
7: Deer in the headlights right now.
0: Out of seven, she answered seven. She got three right.
6: Ooh, okay.
0: All right, 30 seconds on the clock. listen in. Sonia, let's see how Adina does. Say pass if you get stumped. On your marks, get set, go. Who started Apple Computers with Steve Jobs?
6: Tim Cook.
0: Name a candy bar without chocolate.
6: Payday.
0: What movie has the quote, "You're gonna need a bigger boat"?
6: Jaws.
0: Besides a camel, what animal is known for its hump?
6: A rhino.
0: Where would you order the tour of Italy?
6: Olive Garden.
0: Name a store that sells fishing. All right.
6: Oh, ask me. I feel confident. Come
0: on. Sounded. Sells fishing gear.
6: The Men's Sports Goodman Warehouse.
7: Sure, is, of course.
6: I don't know that one.
0: You know what would have been a good answer? Walmart.
6: Yeah. Oh, yeah.
0: There's one.
7: Cabela's, Bass Pro.
6: Oh, that's right.
0: Bass Pro Shops, Cabela's,
6: that's
0: Walmart.
6: That's the one I was thinking of.
0: Target.
6: Yeah, oh, all of them.
0: Yeah, there you go. Why not just throw a store out there, right? And occasionally, probably, TJ Maxx, because they'll sell anything.
7: Occasionally.
6: Yeah.
7: You never know. You might see a fishing
0: poles. Wow, all right.
7: You might see a reel there.
0: Right?
7: Yeah.
0: So listen, it's 3-3.
6: Oh, really? I thought
0: yes.
6: I did so much better.
0: Steve Jobs started Apple Computers with Steve Wozniak.
6: Oh, yeah.
0: All right. Name a candy bar without chocolate. Payday, you got that. Jaws, you got that right. A camel, that besides a camel, humpback whale.
6: Oh.
7: It's got a hump.
0: For its humpback whale. and then Tour of Italy is Olive Garden. So you got Payday, okay. Jaws, and Olive Garden.
6: Okay.
0: It's
6: I'm ready for a tie. Let's go.
0: All right. Are you both ready?
5: Yes. Ready.
0: All right. I'm going to ask a question. You have to yell out your name the second you think you know the answer. First person to yell out their name, I'll call on you. You have 5 seconds to answer. Get it right, you win. Get it wrong, your opponent wins. Here's your question. Name a movie with Shaquille O'Neal.
5: Oh, my God.
6: Yeah. Adina.
0: Adina.
6: Zap. I don't know.
7: What?
0: You're right. No,
6: oh,
0: it's not Zap. What's you're right to laugh.
7: Wrong sound effect.
0: Yeah.
6: I have no idea.
5: Like a genie movie?
0: A genie movie. Do you remember the genie movie? Kazam.
7: Kazam.
6: Oh, okay.
0: He was in Kazam.
6: Yeah. That's close enough. No?
0: I think not. Steel. He was in a movie called Steel. He was in Scary Movie 4. He was in the Lego movie as a voice.
6: Oh.
0: And he's been in a ton of movies. Hubie Halloween. He was in that one.
7: Oh, wow.
0: Yeah, he's been quite a bit. So. Hey, you won. Don't listen, Sonia. Don't question it. Quit while
7: you're
0: ahead.
7: You're good. Yeah.
0: Yes. You won. Walk away. Nothing to see here. Brought to you by the Sports Goodman Something Common 7 outlet. Thank you.
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0: If you think your bestie is trying to sabotage you, according to TikTok, ask them advice on something that would seem harmless, but in the long run, would be horrible.
1: If you have really long or beautiful hair, just bring up the scenario like, oh, you guys, I kind of want to cut my hair. Should I cut my hair? And if they're like, yes, yes, oh my gosh, chop it. It would look so good on you. They hate you. They're preying on your downfall.
0: Now you know. Now you know. One more time for good luck. Now you know. 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

Magic Keys, Bubba, a.k.a. annual passes to Disneyland. We got them. We want you to have them. It continues tomorrow, Morton, with Hey Morton on Z90, bright and early, 6 a.m. Go get the keys.

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9: It is Wednesday, and that means it's time to play one of our favorite games. Everybody play along. All you got to do is take Adina on in basic trivia. Greg is ready to play. Good morning, Greg.
10: Good morning.
9: All right, so who do you think will win today, you or Adina? What's your guess? Even though you're confident, you're calling to play. What is your guess?
10: Sorry, Adina, I got to put my money on me.
9: Yeah, oh, okay. That's good. And what would make you better than her at trivia? I'd like to flesh this out a little bit before we play.
10: Well, I never made the choice to have bangs. How about that?
11: Fair enough.
9: Did you have the option? That's another question. All right.
10: I'm sure she still would look better with them anyway.
9: Yeah. All right, so let's do this. Adina, you head out of this room.
11: Good luck.
9: Greg and I are going to go. We're going to have 30 seconds, Greg. There she goes. All right.
10: All right.
9: Say pass if you get stumped on a word. If we have time left over, we'll come back to it. I've got 10 questions, 30 seconds, and good luck to you. On your marks, get set, go. Name a country where pineapple is grown.
10: Hawaii.
9: Name a high fashion scarf brand.
10: Louis Vuitton.
9: What name is the popular video game streaming platform?
10: Twitch.
9: What channel has the show SportsCenter?
10: ESPN.
9: What city has an opera house on the bay?
10: Sydney.
9: Name an SUV from England.
10: Aston Martin.
9: All right, time's up. Wow, you did pretty good. Out of six, you got five right. You would have got six right. I said name a country where pineapple is grown. Hawaii is a state, but not a country. USA would have been the answer for that, but that's good. The rest of it, you got right.
10: We'll give Adina a chance.
9: All right. Let's give her a chance. We'll bring her right back in. So out of six, you got five right. All right, Adina, out of six, you got five right.
11: Oh, my God. That's good.
9: Yeah. Okay. What do you got to say to Greg about that?
11: You led me to believe that, you know, you would do average, but you did above average. And so now, yeah, I'm a little nervous, but it doesn't mean we can't at least tie. I'm not even trying to win. I'm just trying to tie now.
9: Okay.
10: Fair enough. Good luck.
9: All
11: oh,
9: right.
11: Thank you.
9: You got to get five. Greg, listen in. Good luck. 30 seconds on the clock.
11: Okay.
9: Remember to say pass if you get stumped. On your marks. Get set. Go. Name a country where pineapple is grown.
11: Hawaii? America.
9: Name a high fashion scarf brand.
11: Hermes.
9: What is the name of a popular video game streaming platform?
11: Xbox?
9: What channel has the show SportsCenter?
11: ESPN.
9: What city has an opera house on the bay?
11: Oh, in Australia. Pass. Sydney.
9: Sydney is right.
11: Yes.
9: You got that right.
11: Oh.
9: Well, you didn't think of it quickly enough. A video game streaming platform. I will give you Xbox. Twitch is the platform.
12: But, right, but they have Xbox Live.
9: And they do stream, so I have to give that to you.
12: Yeah.
11: Okay.
9: So, name a country pineapple is grown. You said America.
11: Yeah.
9: That's not a country. Those are continents, North and South America. The United States of America is a country. little insulting to South Americans. Go, no, we're
11: sorry,
9: American.
11: No, I know.
9: Come on.
11: Well, because I said Hawaii, and then I was like, oh my God, that's a state, and then I was, yeah.
9: He said Hawaii too, so don't feel bad. Drake said, but the rest, he got right. High fashion scarf brand.
11: MS,
9: yes. Popular video game, Xbox. Okay. ESPN does have Sports Center.
11: Okay.
9: Good job. Sydney is an opera house on the bay.
12: Yeah.
9: And we asked him, name an SUV from England.
11: Ooh.
12: For real?
11: Porsche?
9: That's from Germany.
11: Oh, I
9: yes, Dr. Ferdinand Porsche.
11: What's England?
12: Land Rover.
9: Range Rover.
11: Yeah. Oh,
9: Bentley.
11: Duh.
9: Yes. Oh. So you did not win. You got.
11: Did we tie?
9: You got no. Hermes. You got ESPN and Xbox. 3-5
11: Man, I want a redo with Greg.
9: Why?
10: Anytime, bring it on.
11: I don't know. I feel like I can really take him on, and this just—I don't know. Wasn't it?
9: Greg, she wants you to call back next week and play. Now, I love to give everyone else a chance, but I'm more than willing to have them. You guys want to do a tiebreaker?
11: I want to do it, yes.
9: All right. He won already, right? We've established
11: okay,
9: that.
11: Yeah,
9: all right, this is just for everyone's entertainment. Yours especially, Greg. Here we go.
10: Fair enough.
9: All right.
10: Oh, boy.
9: Here's how this works. I'm going to identify a clue. When I ask you, I'm sorry, I'm going to ask you a question. When I ask you a question, you know the answer, yell out your name. First person to yell out their name, well, I'll call on you. Once I call on you, you have 5 seconds to answer. Get it right, you win. Get it wrong, your opponent wins.
11: It's on.
9: All right.
10: Yeah.
9: Here's your question. What ingredient makes Coca-Cola have bubbles?
10: Greg. Soda water. Well, soda.
9: No.
11: Don't even come to me. All I got is bubbles? I don't know. What do you mean? What ingredient? I didn't know an ingredient makes the bubbles.
9: Well, what do you think makes the bubbles?
11: I don't know. The packaging, like, because it's in the tube, like, or in the can or whatever.
12: What do you think? They sprinkle airborne in every Coca-Cola and that's how you get bubbles?
11: Well, because when you open it and the air hits, it releases. So, yeah, I'm thinking it's the way it's, like, compressingly packaged. I don't know what I'm saying, but, yeah.
12: Carbonation.
10: It's not actual soda bubble?
9: It's soda. Carbon dioxide.
12: Yes.
9: Carbon dioxide.
12: Carbon dioxide.
10: But that's
12: put there,
10: byproduct.
12: Yes.
10: All right. Fair enough.
11: That's an ingredient?
12: Yeah.
9: That's
12: the bubbles.
9: Gives it the bubbles. Carbon dioxide. Don't worry. The rest of it's unhealthy, too. If you're worried about that, I got news for you.
12: Right.
9: Thank you for playing. I can see in her mind, she's like, wait, is that healthy?
11: Oh, my God.
12: The chemical.
9: I shouldn't be drinking that. That's unhealthy.
12: Is it toxic?
9: I can see it on your face. Yeah, maybe I better stop drinking that. It affects my health. All right. Let's do a phone prank.
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My name is Pandor, and I'm back with more. Did you know? No other animals have chins besides humans. We're the only ones. Oh, and in Germany, Mr. Clean is known as Mr. Proper. Meister Proper. Oh, apparently he's Mr. Proper in Spain and Bulgaria and Russia as well.

0: 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My name is Pandor, and I'm back with more. Did you know
1: 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Oh, and Cookie Monster's real name is Sid.
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Tierra Santa. 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It's one of my favorites. Why did you need to know that about Tierra Santa? 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
8: On Wednesday, what we like to do is play a game where you take Adina on in basic trivia. We call it... I am looking at 10 questions. They are just a real potpourri of questions, just different topics. And we're going to see how many of those questions you can correctly answer with Adina out of the room. Then we'll bring her in the room, ask her the same questions, and compare scores.
9: All right.
8: And how are you feeling today? Good with it? I know you've been under the weather the last couple weeks. So
9: now I'm with it.
8: Oh, you are?
9: Mm-hmm.
8: All right. So look out. Let's welcome Michael to the show. Michael, Adina is with it today, so you better look out.
10: Oh, no. Good morning,
8: good
10: everyone.
8: Morning. I think we got a live one, Adina.
9: Woo!
8: I don't know. I think this guy sounds smart. I think he's going to do well. All right, listen.
10: I don't know about smart, but I've had my coffee.
8: Yeah, all right, then. Here we go. Hey, Mike, we're glad to have you on. Adina's going to leave the room, and we'll ask you questions, and we'll give you all your answers after you're done and let you know what your score is, and we'll bring her back in. You ready, Adina?
9: I'm ready.
8: All
9: good
8: right,
9: luck.
8: Here we go. Remember,
10: good
8: Adina,
10: luck to you too.
8: When I wave you in, come right in.
9: Okay.
8: Sometimes I'm waving Adina in, and she's looking at me like, now? Is now good? Is now? Like, yes, that's the sign. All right, Michael, here we go. 30 seconds on the clock. Remember, one of the great strategies is to pass on the questions you don't immediately know and move on to the ones you do. Okay? Say pass if you get stumped. On your marks, get set, go. What pasta is shaped like an elbow?
10: Macaroni.
8: Name a famous inventor.
10: Elon Musk.
8: What do you call a ball of dust and ice in space?
10: Pass.
8: LaGuardia, O'Hare, Reagan are names of what?
10: President.
8: What movie is about time travel?
10: Back to the Future.
8: Name a product Shaquille O'Neal endorses.
10: Big Chicken.
8: Oh, Big Chicken is right. Well, you got four today. Four out of six. Macaroni is shaped like an elbow. I'll give you Elon Musk, famous inventor. What do you call a ball of dust and ice in space? It's called a comet, like Halley's Comet. LaGuardia, O'Hare, and Reagan are names of airports. LaGuardia Airport, O'Hare in Chicago, Reagan International in Washington.
10: Shoot.
8: Yep. What movie's about time travel? Back to the Future. Whoever told you to say that, whoever's helping you today, was right. That was good. I heard someone go, Back to the Future. Really good.
10: And
8: a product Shaquille was. Oh, good job. What's his name?
10: His name is Brandon. On our way to dropping to school.
8: Oh, Brandon, you did great. You helped your dad. You got four out of six. Let's wave Adina back in. Here she comes. She's excited to see. This will be a lot of fun. All right, Adina.
9: Okay.
8: Out of six, he got four right.
9: It's
8: pretty good.
9: That is good.
8: Yep. So let's see how you do. His son Brandon helped him. So Michael, Brandon, sit tight. Let's see how Adina does. You'll need to get five to win. Good luck. Say pass if you get stumped. On your marks, get set, go. What pasta is shaped like an elbow?
9: Macaroni.
8: Name a famous inventor.
9: Elon Musk.
8: What do you call a ball of dust and ice in space?
9: Pass.
8: LaGuardia, O'Hare, and Reagan are names of what?
9: Airports.
8: What movie is about time travel?
9: When in Rome.
8: Name a product Shaquille O'Neal endorses.
9: A Gold Bond.
8: What detergent is named after the early morning? Oh, time's up.
9: Oh, I have no idea.
8: You got four today.
9: Oh.
8: So it's a tie game.
9: Okay, I'll take it. I'll take a tie.
8: All right.
9: Yeah.
8: Michael, what about you? You take a tie?
10: Sure.
8: You
10: I
8: don't
10: like
8: have a...
10: Adina a lot.
8: All right. Pasta, yes. Macaroni okay. is good. Elon Musk. Would have also taken Edison, Ben Franklin, the Wright brothers. What do you call a ball of dust and ice in space? That's a comet, like Halley's Comet.
9: Oh.
8: LaGuardia, O'Hare, and Reagan are names of airports. What movie's about time travel? You said when in Rome? I have no idea what that is.
9: You don't want to. It's with Kristen Bell. It has nothing to do with time.
8: Okay. Back to the Future would be the number one answer. Bill and Ted's Big Adventure, and then Looper, another one.
9: Oh, yeah. Yes. I do now. See, now when you say it.
8: Is it called One Night in Paris? Is that the one that Owen Wilson goes back and meets all a bunch of famous people? Don't worry about it. Yeah, we're moving on. Name a product Shaquille O'Neal endorses. I think he does endorse Gold Bond. That's right. I thought I was thinking Icy Hot, but very good. Gold Bond. Boy, he does a lot. He does Pepsi, Papa John's, Buick, General Insurance.
9: Oh, wow.
8: Yeah. Yeah, that's right. And then what detergent is named after the early morning? Do you know it?
9: Oh, no.
8: What do you say, Michael?
10: I'm lost on that one.
8: Dawn.
10: My wife does my laundry.
8: That's not helping your cause.
11: At all, bro.
8: But good for you. All right, here we go. I'm going to give you both a question.
11: He's like, did I say that out loud?
8: He's like, uh-oh. Here's your question. You'll have to yell out your name the second you think you know the answer. So yell out your name. First person to yell out their name, I'll call on you. You'll have 5 seconds to answer. Get it right, you win. Get it wrong, your opponent wins. Here we go. Spell coupon.
9: Adina.
10: Michael.
8: Adina.
9: C-O-U-P-O-N.
8: Very good.
10: Great job. I didn't know how to spell that one anyway.
8: You would if you're doing your laundry, because you'd have to save on detergent.
11: His wife does all the couponing.
8: Yeah. Wife does the shopping. It's a good life he's got going. Michael, tell Brandon that we have a parting gift for you guys. Nobody leaves empty-handed. And for once, Adina wins on... The Good Game.
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All right, it's Z90. My name is Pandor, and I'm back with more Did You Know? In the 1920s, during carnivals, the best prize you could win, generally, would be a cigar. But if you didn't win that top prize or came in second place, you literally got close, but no cigar.

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1: Yo.
0: Open up, man.
1: Yo, what do you want, man?
0: My girl just caught me.
1: You made her catch you?
0: I don't know how I let this happen.
1: With who?
0: The girl next door, you know?
1: Man.
0: I don't know what to do.
1: Say it wasn't you.
0: Huh?

0: know, Harry Styles, does it get any bigger, I guess, if he and Taylor Swift were on stage?
1: I know. You know it's not the
0: same as it was. Harry Styles is coming to the Rose Bowl in Pasadena, and that's an amazing place to see the show. So the Together Together Tour with Kylie Minogue is going to be there Friday, April 23rd and Saturday, April 24th, and we're going to have tickets to give

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0: In January, we are doing Junior January. And so junior listeners are going to get to play our games. We've never done this. And so if you're between the ages of 6 and 14, we've wanted you to call and play. Today, we're being joined by Juliana, who's going to play our game. Welcome, Juliana. How are you?
8: I'm good.
0: Yeah, are you sure? You sound bored already. Are you there?
8: Yeah.
0: All right. So are you nervous? Don't be nervous.
8: No, yeah, I am.
0: Oh, don't be nervous. Listen, I'm your big brother, and I'm going to take care of you. We're going to do a good job today, okay?
8: Okay.
0: Now, how old are you?
8: 14.
0: All right, 14. Ready to go. So do you know how this game works? Adina is going to leave the room, and we're going to ask you questions, but you only have 30 seconds to answer. And we're going to bring her back in. We're going to ask her the same questions, and then we'll compare scores. And she's done this for a long time, so she's kind of an expert.
8: Okay.
0: All right. So good luck to you. Adina, we'll see you.
9: All right. Good luck.
0: Some of these are hard. Some are easy, okay?
8: Okay.
0: And I'm going to tell you something. Say pass if you get stumped, because that 30 seconds goes really fast. So if you got a question and you don't know the answer, say pass, okay? I'm rooting for you. I want you to win. Adina can try again next week, but I know you won't be here. So let's get a win for you, okay?
8: Okay.
0: All right. Speak up loud and speak quickly. Here we go. 30 seconds on the clock. On your marks. Get set. Go. What is the name of Mario's brother in Mario Brothers?
8: Luigi.
0: Which of these is the biggest, a city, a state, or a county?
8: State.
0: What does a stethoscope do?
8: Zoom in.
0: What singer has the last name Cat?
8: Oh, I don't know that one. Pass.
0: What country is Mount Everest located in?
8: What?
0: What country is Mount Everest located in?
8: Pass.
0: All right. I'll give you one more. What game has Victory Royale as the winning message?
8: Fortnite.
0: There you go. You got it right. So you got Luigi. You got State. What'd you say for stethoscope? What does a stethoscope do?
8: To zoom in.
0: Say it again.
8: Zoom out or zoom in.
0: Oh, okay. No, not necessarily. It listens to your heart. What singer has the last name Cat? Doja Cat. All right. What country is Mount Everest located in? You could say China or Nepal. That's kind of a hard one, but I thought you might get China. And then Victory Royale is right. You got that one right. Fortnite is the answer to that. So you, out of six, you got three. Let's bring Adina back in. How do you feel about it?
8: Good.
0: All right. Good. Juliana, hold
9: what
0: on.
9: What am I up against here?
0: All right. Juliana got three out of six.
9: I mean, that's kind of how I do. So. I may have found my match.
5: Okay. Twinsies.
0: Juliana, don't be psyched by that. Don't you worry about that, okay?
9: What's poppin', twin?
0: slow down. Well, you haven't heard the questions yet, right?
9: I know, okay.
0: All right, here we go. 30 seconds on the clock. Listen in, Juliana. Say pass if you get stumped. On your marks, get set, go. What is the name of Mario's brother?
9: Luigi.
0: Which of these is the biggest, a city, a state, or a county?
9: A state?
0: What does a stethoscope specifically do?
9: Listens to your heart.
0: What singer has the last name Cat?
9: Pass.
0: What country is Mount Everest located in?
9: Nepal. No. Yes. Nepal.
0: What game has Victory Royale as the winning message?
9: Oh, I don't know what that one is. Oh, is it that king guy? He's always pushing rocks or something? King? Kingdom guy.
1: Kingdom guy?
0: It's not Kingdom guy.
9: What is Fortnite? Oh!
0: So no.
9: You kept saying like, yeah, king what?
0: No, I'm just looking at you going, okay, give me the...
9: I'm not a yes. Like,
0: please just give me the answer. Because sitting guessing isn't fair.
10: I don't know. Let me see, the guy. The dude.
1: Yeah.
0: Time's up.
1: He's got legs and arms. The guy with the eyes, you know.
0: Oh, that is such a ridiculous answer. I should just give Juliana the... Because you got four.
9: Oh, really?
0: You got lucky on Nepal.
9: Oh, man.
0: Yeah.
9: We interviewed someone who, like, climbed Mount Everest, and that's the only reason I remember it from the interview. Nepal.
0: What singer has the last name Cat?
9: I don't know.
0: Doja Cat.
9: Oh. Cat. That, she was not in my...
0: Mine? I know. No. A stethoscope does listen to your heart.
9: Okay.
0: State, you got right, but you guessed it.
9: And
1: took
9: Luigi.
1: A little too long, too, by right. the way.
9: Yeah. Well, because I'm like, some cities are sometimes bigger than maybe a state.
1: Really?
9: I don't know. Somewhere in the world. Or there's maybe a county is bigger than some state.
1: There's a county bigger than Texas. That's what you're telling me right now.
9: But like Rhode Island. Maybe there's a county bigger than Rhode Island.
8: North of it.
0: What's that, Juliana?
8: Oh, nothing.
0: Yeah, no, neither did we.
1: Yeah, she's like, they're just arguing amongst each other.
0: Yeah, you know what?
1: Yeah.
0: I'm not going to let... you know what, Juliana? You're fine. We're going to hook you up. King guy is such a ridiculous answer. All right, fair enough. Thanks for playing, Juliana. You win. And thank you for playing our game, Beat the Bozzie. Good job, Juliana. Beat the Bozzie.
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It was exactly this time last year when people were bedazzling their toilet seats and posting it on TikTok. And I'm just glad we've moved on and we're in a better place now. It's Z90.

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9: It's Wednesday. Let's play a game. It's really fun to take Adina on in basic trivia. The game is called
10: Beat the Bosnian.
9: Beat the Bosnian. Beat the Bosnian. All you have to do is answer more questions than Adina does correctly in our list of 10 questions. On the phone, April's here today. Hi, April. How are you?
11: Hi, good morning.
9: Well, you know what? It's time to play Beat the Bosnian. Are you alone in the car? Do you have family with you? It sounds like someone's with you in the car.
11: Yeah, I have my 3 kids.
9: Oh, wow. That's great. Well, they're really behaving. Tell them thank you.
12: Right. She's like, don't hype them up.
9: Yeah,
12: don't hype them up.
11: Yeah.
9: They're in their own world.
12: Everybody be cool.
9: Yes. Everybody cool out. Okay. We're going to play a game real quick. You've got 30 seconds on the clock. Adina's going to leave the room.
0: Good luck.
9: There she goes.
11: Thank you.
9: All right. I will tell you that today's questions are kind of all over the map, so just answer if you know. If you don't, just say pass. We'll move on. If we have time left over at the end, we'll ask you the questions you passed on, okay?
11: Okay.
9: On your marks. Now, I detect a little bit of a delay, so I'm going to start the timer after the first question. Here we go. On your marks, get set, go. What color are all John Deere products?
11: Green.
9: What actor voiced both Darth Vader and Mufasa?
11: Pass.
9: Name a U.S. president with a beard.
11: Abraham Lincoln.
9: What animal is the mascot for Frosted Flakes?
11: A tiger.
9: Name a U.S. coin worth more than a dime.
11: Quarter.
9: What is the fruit is dried to make a raisin?
11: Cherries.
9: Oh, no. Grape is the answer to that one. But you know what? Your time's up. You did pretty good.
11: That was right.
9: It was grape. Mom, I was trying to tell you. All right, so... Here we go. Green and yellow are John Deere products. Darth Vader and Mufasa was voiced by James Earl Jones. He also played the father on Coming to America, the king, and he also did This is CNN. So, famous voice. Lincoln is correct. Tiger is correct. Tony the Tiger. U.S. coin worth more than a dime? Quarter. Very good. So, you got 1, 2, 3, 4 today. 4 out of 6. Let's bring Adina back in and see if she can pull it off. She might... These are not the hardest questions, but you never know what she knows, and that's what's interesting. All right, out of Adina, out of 6, she got 4 right.
13: Okay, that's pretty good.
9: That's pretty good. Okay. And if she listened to her kids, she might have got one more.
12: Oh, no.
9: All right, April, hold on. Let's see how Adina does. 30 seconds on the clock. Remember to say pass if you get stumped. On your marks, get set, go. What color are all John Deere products?
13: Oh, green.
9: What actor voiced both Darth Vader and Mufasa?
13: Ooh, I don't know. Pass.
9: Name a U.S. president with a beard.
13: Oh, with the top hat. Lincoln. John.
9: What animal is the mascot for Frosted Flakes?
13: The tiger.
9: Name a U.S. coin worth more than a dime.
13: Pass.
9: What fruit is dried to make a raisin? Oh, time's up.
13: Grapes.
9: Grapes would have been correct.
13: Oh, I felt like I didn't know any of these, I'll be honest.
9: Which one did you pass on?
13: A lot.
9: No, you didn't pass. You only passed on one. Oh, U.S. coin worth more than a dime.
13: I don't know.
9: No, you know U.S. coins worth more than a dime come to mind?
13: Oh, a quarter?
9: Yeah.
12: Oh, and the voice of Darth Vader?
13: It just seemed a trick question for some reason.
9: Oh, I see.
13: And I was like, I don't know.
9: Darth Vader?
13: I
0: Luke,
13: don't know.
0: I am your father.
9: Yeah, you are not the father. It'd be great if he...
12: Yeah, the whips are right.
9: Maury. Luke, you are not the father. Yeah!
12: He hands the envelope.
9: Yeah. Luke, it'd be even better if he gave like a full breakdown, like, Luke... I was looking into your mother's eyes one night. I said, you know, you look awfully Irish.
12: I'm 99%. 99.9%, I am your father.
9: You know, Luke, your mother and I were having some wine one night. She's like, take off that silly helmet. And I said, oh. And that's how you came to be. We never think about that part.
12: She Wait. Loved me for me.
9: Yeah.
12: Okay?
9: Oh, all right. Well, you know what, Adina? It's kind of same old song, same old day of the week.
13: Oh, dang.
9: Congratulations, April. You won, Adina.
13: Good
9: you got
13: job.
9: Three right. John Deere products are green.
11: Yay!
9: James Earl Jones voiced Darth Vader. He also did Mufasa.
12: Yep.
9: And he's the guy that went, this is CNN.
13: Oh, that guy.
9: Yeah, that guy. So, why? You thought it was Darth Vader the whole time? Like, why does CNN have Darth Vader?
12: Not Arby's.
9: He doesn't do Arby's.
12: Yeah, not Arby's.
9: No. All right. That wraps it up. Thanks for playing.
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Bubba, tomorrow Morton, it continues with no signs of slowing down. 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
8: Today, we play a game where you take on Adina in basic trivia. Amanda, how are you today? Sorry, Amanda, I didn't pick up the phone line, so it makes it hard for you to answer. Why can't I hear her? I'm like, oh, you got to pick up the phone
9: line. Hey, Martin.
8: Hey.
9: Good morning.
8: Good morning. I've got some really fun questions. You're going to love these. Adina will, too. And it's really, this is a really fun Beat the Bosnian. So, you know what? If you're paying attention today, your chances are really good. I'll say that.
10: Ooh, okay.
8: If you're paying close attention, your chances are really good to win. Are you paying close attention, Amanda?
9: I think so. I want to say yes.
8: All right. We're about to find out. Adina's going to leave the room.
10: Good luck.
8: There she goes.
9: Thank you. You too.
8: So she'll be out of the room. I'm going to ask you 10 questions. You'll have 30 seconds to answer as many as possible. And remember, if you don't know the answer, say pass if you get stumped, because that's always a good strategy. It helps. Okay?
9: Okay, perfect.
8: All right, there's a little bit of a delay on the phone, so I'm going to start the timer after our first question. Good luck to you. On your marks, get set, go. What country is known for its rum?
9: Russia.
8: What Friday night ABC news show is hosted by Elizabeth Vargas?
9: Pass.
8: Name an ingredient of a lasagna.
9: Ricotta cheese.
8: Complete the phrase. Hindsight is always...
9: Pass.
8: Name a Michael Jackson song.
9: Beat it.
8: What year was Joe Biden elected president?
9: Pass.
8: All right. Time's up. You got two today.
9: Ooh.
8: Now listen, I'm going to let everybody in on a little inside joke today, okay? You ready to have some fun with me? Now, I can tell you now, Amanda, that you're done. What country is known for its rum? It's Puerto Rico. Vodka is the Russian drink you were thinking of.
9: Vodka.
8: Yes. What Friday night ABC news show is hosted by Elizabeth Vargas? It's called 2020. And it's been on for years. Barbara Walters used to host it a long time ago. An ingredient of lasagna, you got that right. Complete the phrase. Hindsight is always 20/20. Can you name a Michael Jackson song? You said Beat It. Beat It is correct. What year was Joe Biden elected president? He was elected president 2020. The next question on my list is, what number is considered perfect vision? Do you know?
9: 2020.
8: Very good. So if you're paying attention today, many of the questions, in fact, four of the 10 are answered 2020. And we'll see.
9: 2020, yeah.
8: We'll see if Adina catches on. So hold on. We'll have her come back in. So you got two out of five. So it's okay, score. We'll see how she got two out of five. All right.
10: Well,
8: so
10: that makes me a little nervous.
8: Listen in, Amanda. If you're paying attention, you can win today, Adina. Good luck to you. Okay. 30 seconds on the clock. Say pass if you get stumped. On your marks, get set, go. What country is known for its rum?
10: Pass.
8: And what Friday night ABC news show is hosted by Elizabeth Vargas?
10: Pass.
8: Name an ingredient of lasagna.
10: Noodles.
8: Complete the phrase. Hindsight is always
10: 20/20.
8: Name a Michael Jackson song.
10: Beat It.
8: What year was Joe Biden elected president?
10: 2018.
8: What number is considered perfect vision?
10: 2020.
8: All right, you got it after the buzzer, unfortunately.
10: Oh, come on.
8: So what country is known for its rum?
10: I have no idea.
8: Puerto Rico.
10: Oh.
8: Puerto Rican rum is considered the best, right, D-Rock?
11: Yep, Bacardi.
8: Yep. What Friday night ABC news show is hosted by Elizabeth Vargas? Do you have any guess?
10: I don't even know who Elizabeth Vargas is.
8: Okay, Barbara Walters used to host this show back in the day. Do you have any guess?
10: Dateline.
8: 2020.
10: Oh, 2020. Oh.
8: Yes. Name an ingredient of lasagna. You said noodles. Complete the phrase. Hindsight is always 2020. You got that right. Very good. Name a Michael Jackson song. Beat It. You got that right.
10: Okay. Yeah.
8: What year was Joe Biden elected president? Any guess?
10: I said 2018, but I was trying to...
8: What's your gut telling you what year it is?
10: Well, it's 2025. But before that, he was... Oh, was it 2020? Mm-hmm. 2024? 2021?
8: Mm. Yes. Mm. And what number is considered perfect vision?
10: 20... Oh, my God!
11: What show is Barbara Walters on?
10: Oh, wow! Well, you tricked us!
8: I didn't. I said if you're paying attention, it'll be very obvious.
11: I was like, she doesn't get the pattern?
10: Oh, no,
8: she's
10: God.
8: Not going to catch up. She's like, nobody knows perfect vision, so that's not a real question.
11: Right.
10: Oh,
8: Amanda,
10: that's so good.
8: Adina did beat you today.
10: I did?
8: Yeah, you got three. Lasagna, hindsight, and a Michael Jackson song.
10: Yes!
11: Okay, buy one. Relax.
10: Wow.
8: Yeah.
10: Sorry.
8: But you could have had like seven if you were just paying attention.
11: Right.
8: Yes, but we have a very nice party gift for you, Amanda, so don't worry about that. We'll take good care of you. In the meantime, it's just another strange edition of Not 2020.
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Honestly, there's only one thing and one thing only to talk about. 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
1: All right, two things. First of all, another day of it not being ridiculously hot. Still hot. 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Secondly, there's been some questions about the magic keys, whether we're done giving away the magic keys.

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I felt like you needed to know that on Z90.

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12: Play a game where you just take Adina on in basic trivia.
13: Today we play with Christina. Good morning, Christina.
14: Hey, good morning.
13: Well, you're about to play Beat the Bosnian. Have you ever played this before?
14: I have not.
13: All right. Now, the fact that it
14: I
13: took you a second. Okay, fair enough. Yeah. So you've played along in your car, but
15: you had to think about it.
13: Never live on the air. I'll tell you, being quick on your feet helps you in this game. So you might want to focus that brain because Adina's about to leave the room. I'm going to give you 30 seconds. I'm going to ask you questions. You give me your answers. If you get stumped, say pass. Don't stick around on a question you don't know the answer because, well, that's going to just eat up time that's unnecessary. All right?
14: Sounds good.
13: All right, Adina.
16: Good luck.
13: We'll see you. There goes Adina. And here we go. 30 seconds on the clock. Remember to say pass if you get stumped. Good luck. On your marks. Get set. Go. The bird that has a pouch under its beak is called?
14: Pass.
13: Name a sport that uses weapons.
14: Hockey.
13: Your sister's daughter is your?
14: Niece.
13: What color is an elephant?
14: Gray.
13: What company has a mermaid in its logo?
14: Starbucks.
13: Fort Knox is famous for storing what?
14: Weapons.
13: All right, time's up. You got 3 out of 6 today. The bird that has a pouch under its beak is called a pelican. Sport that uses weapons. Hockey, no. The sticks are not weapons. They're actually playing pieces. We're looking at archery or a javelin where you throw a spear or a biathlon, which has you use a gun. There's some other sports like that, but those would be weapons that are also used as sporting event items. Your sister, daughter is your niece, and elephant is gray. Mermaid is the Starbucks logo, and Fort Knox is famous for storing gold. And the old term would be like, not for all the gold in Fort Knox. And so a ton of U.S. gold is stored at Fort Knox. Let's bring Adina back in. She'll be confident that you got 3 out of 6 that she'll beat you. So watch this. Adina, out of 6, she was able to get 3 right.
17: Oh, okay.
13: So you having trouble with the headphones there?
17: I am. Okay.
13: Why not use both hands to put headphones on?
17: My left hand doesn't work today. It hurts.
13: Oh, it does?
17: Yeah.
13: Your left hand hurts?
17: So I was panicking all morning thinking, okay, for Beat the Bosnian, how am I going to get my headphones back on?
15: I told you, if you're going to have breakdance rehearsal, you have to move the coffee table.
13: I'm sorry, you can't see this, but Christina, I'm watching Adina. She's trying to put headphones on with one hand.
15: Yes.
13: And so she's got her head sideways, and she's trying to, like, wrap them around, and it's not...
15: It was actually fascinating to watch. Oh, like, I was like, really going to do this.
12: What are
15: one
12: you
15: hand.
12: Doing?
17: It's like a challenge.
12: Yeah. Okay. Yeah, use the other hand too. Nope, not doing it.
15: Nope.
12: All right, she got 3 out of 6, right?
17: Okay,
12: we'll see how you do. 30 seconds on the clock. Listen in, Christina. Say pass if you get stumped. On your marks, get set, go. The bird that has a pouch under its beak is called?
17: A stork?
12: Name a sport that uses weapons.
17: Fencing.
12: Your sister's daughter is your?
17: Sister's daughter is your niece.
12: What color is an elephant?
17: Gray.
12: What company has a mermaid in its logo?
17: Starbucks.
12: Fort Knox is famous for storing what?
17: Gold.
12: What fish is the color of a rainbow?
17: A clownfish. Mm. I don't know. Wait, that's not right.
12: No. Got that one wrong. But you did win today.
17: Yes! Oh, those are easy-ish.
15: That's fair.
12: Yes. I'm not going to give you fencing because you don't use a sword in fencing. You use a foil, which is not a weapon.
15: That's an antenna.
12: Yeah. Really, it's like
17: is that a sword?
12: No, people would lose their limbs.
17: Oh, that's right.
15: It's like a wire coat hanger, dude.
12: Yeah, it just looks like it. Yeah. Archery, javelin, biathlon, all have that. Pelican is the bird that has a pouch under its beak. The stork just carries stuff in its long beak, but it doesn't have a pouch. Otherwise, why carry the diaper when you can just store it in your pouch? Niece, correct. Gray, correct. Starbucks, correct. Fort Knox, correct.
17: All right.
12: And the fish that is the color of a rainbow.
17: Oh, it's
12: a rainbow.
0: Rainbow fish.
12: Yeah, nope.
15: Trout, right?
12: Yeah, trout.
17: Oh, trout.
12: I was going to try and let him answer, D.
15: She wouldn't.
12: He couldn't help himself.
17: Dude, I was thinking a beta fish.
15: Anytime Adina's head is tilted sideways, you guys can't see in the studio, but when she tilts her head sideways, she's puzzled. Yeah. I'm just going to help her out.
17: I'm looking for the answers.
15: Like, scheduling purposes.
17: God,
15: I'm just going to help her
17: out.
12: I really was interested in what she was going to say.
15: I'm sorry, bro.
12: Yeah. Because it wasn't going to be trout.
15: Yeah, it wasn't.
12: Oh, well, Christina, you know we've got a great parting gift for you, so don't go anywhere. We'll get you hooked up with that. But, Adina, you squeaked out a win.
15: And lucky you.
12: All of us are surprised here on Beat the Bosnian.
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12: Poor Brett. It's his first day on the job. We're going to call him and say, hey, we're so-and-so's dispensary, and someone's gifted you a bag of product, and it's on its way to your office right now.
17: Oh.
12: It's our phone prank, the phone jibba.
21: This is Brett.
12: Yes. Hi, we're calling for Brett Lowe.
21: Yeah, this is Brett Lowe. How can I help you?
12: Hey, yeah, this is Rick over at Sunshine Collective. I just needed to confirm for your delivery today that your address is 2213 North Avenue and that you'll be there between 1 and 3 o'clock today. Is that correct?
21: Yeah, I'll be here from 1 to 3.
12: Okay. All right. Our driver should be there during that window. If there's any complications, we'll call you. And when he comes in, he'll just ask for you.
21: What delivery are you talking about? I do not know anything about this.
12: It's the delivery. You have a delivery of 4 ounces, and I see that it's 1 ounce of the Bubba Kush and then 3 ounces of the Amnesia Haze.
21: Whoa, is this like, I don't understand, it's like marijuana? What is this being delivered?
12: Yeah, we're a collective, we're a dispensary, and we have an order for a Brett Lowe at 2213 Avenue for 4 ounces.
21: I have no idea about anybody placing that order. This is Brett Lowe. Yes, correct. But I do not order any marijuana.
12: Well, I have your name and address, so obviously somebody ordered it, and you'll need to sign for it when it gets there. Our truck is already out for delivery, so I don't know what to tell you.
21: I don't know what to tell you either, because I can lose my job if this comes.
12: You won't lose you're not going to lose your job. First of all, it's paid for. So if I were you, I would accept the order, and then maybe you could give it out to somebody or do whatever you want with it. But once somebody pays for it, legally, we can't take it back, and we don't take returns on our product.
21: I mean, pay for it or not, that's illegal. I can't accept
12: it. No, it's legal. If you try
2: try and sell it. That's illegal.
19: Oh, wow, this is crazy because I would never order that, especially to my work. I don't know who did this or what, but this is outrageous.
2: So what do you want to do here? Because I've got a driver that's going to be there in the next
19: hour. I don't know. You can't sell it. You can't take it back.
2: I can sell it, but you would know. Well, of course we're not going to take returns. Can you imagine what we would be getting back from people? Probably a regular.
19: I mean, I don't know. I don't know who this is, and I don't know what's going on.
2: I just told you. This is Rick at the Sunshine Collective. So you're telling me you didn't place this order at all?
19: I did not place that order, and I do not know what you're talking about, well, but I could very well lose my job.
2: Well, you're not going to lose your job, so I don't know what the big deal is.
19: I do not appreciate this. We're trying to run a business.
2: No, I understand, and I'm not trying to ruin your... All I'm saying is maybe you sound a little worked up. Maybe a little Bubba Kush is exactly what you need, and I'm not suggesting using it at work. I'm saying maybe get home and maybe open your mind a little bit. This is the whole reason that the entire cannabis industry has done so well is because people like you need to relax.
19: No, I don't know what this is or what's going on, but this is...
2: It's a delivery of a substance that will help you relax, okay?
19: I do not need to relax.
2: Oh, it sounds like you need to relax to me.
19: Wow,
2: you should. It's not a wow until you try it. Bubba Kush, think about it.
19: You know what? I'm going to have to hang up. I'm going to have to get my...
2: Don't hang up. Here's what you do.
19: What is it?
2: All you have to do is say, is this a phone jibba?
19: Is this a phone? I don't even know what that is.
2: It's a prank call that's being played on you right now.
19: Oh, wow. That's oh, my gosh. I thought I was about to have a good time or something. I'm not like, yeah, come on.
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It's Z90. My name is Pandor, and I'm back with things you didn't know had names. Let's get it. You know when you crack an egg and there's like this slimy white thing in it? That's called the chisala. It's meant to hold the egg yolk in place. Don't act like you knew that thing had a name. I call it the Ichabob because it's icky and I usually throw it out after cracking the egg.

It's Z90. My name is Pandor, and I'm back with things you didn't know had names. Let's get it. You know those tiny paper circles or paper pieces from a hole puncher? Those are called chads. Yep, chads. Why are they called chads? I have no idea. There was no explanation. What I do know for sure, though, without any hesitation, Disneyland Magic Keys, a.k.a. annual passes, we're giving those out, and it continues tomorrow, Morton, with Hey Morton, starting at 6 a.m. right here on Z90. New York City.

It's Z90. My name is Pandor, and I'm back with things you didn't know had names. Let's get it. So this next one is a little unique. You know the pound symbol or the hashtag? Those are not its real name. The real name of that symbol is called the Octothorpe. Octothorpe. That is the technical and formal name of the pound or hashtag symbol. Don't look at me like that. You did not know that. You did not know that. Unless you're an engineer, you didn't know that the pound or hashtag symbol is called an octothorpe. We just learned that right here, right now on Z90, and it was beautiful.

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2: Got a new crash on the South 125 just before the 94. Things are in the center divide, but it's still pretty backed up from the 8. And north side is just as heavy. South 805 heavy from the 163 to the 94. South 163 getting slower. Genesee into Balboa Park. South 5, it's off and on Washington into National City. East 52 getting much heavier across the summit. And North 15 just a little slow into Rancho Bernardo. 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

San Carlos. It turns out my mom's dentist is no longer in San Carlos. No longer in San Carlos. I figured since I overshared so much about that situation, you deserve to know how it ended. On Z90. I used to be so-

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1: 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Traffic.
2: Eastbound 52, just past Mass Boulevard. A couple of cars have cleared out of lanes, but add to this backup from the 15. South 15, very heavy through Murphy Canyon. Another backup behind the 805. South 805 slowing from the 163, kind of off and on to Imperial Avenue. South 5 also off and on Washington into National City. South 163, a little bit heavier before the 8 into downtown. And East 8, some slowing through Mission Valley. Past San Diego State, it picks up. 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I'm Tori Peck. That's traffic on Z90.
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5: We're about to call Natalie. She works at a major company in a major building with just an open parking lot where everybody parks. I'm going to tell her, hey, I'm sorry. I'm notifying you. I had to tow your car because you parked in my spot. It's not marked, but that's just where I like to park. You know, she's going to be mad. It's our phone prank, the Phone Jibba.
6: This is Natalie.
5: Hi, is this Natalie Kimmel?
6: Yeah, this is her.
5: Hey, Natalie, listen, I hate to call you and tell you this, but I'm out in the parking lot right now. You have the green Subaru, is that right?
6: Yeah.
5: The Impreza?
6: Yeah.
5: Yeah, listen, you're going to be getting a call here pretty soon. And the reason for that is...
6: Why? What's the matter?
5: Well, I'm getting to that. We had to have the vehicle towed. So the tow company is going to... The green Subaru got towed, and it's because you parked in an unauthorized spot. Yes. I'm on the west side of the parking lot here, and you parked in my spot. And so...
6: What do you mean? There's no markings or anything on the floor.
5: On the floor of the... You mean on the ground there?
6: Yeah.
5: No, I know that. But I've been parking there every day for about, gosh, I guess it'd be about 8 years now. And everyone kind of knows that's my spot. So when I got to work today, obviously I was surprised to... What's that?
6: What do you mean that's your spot?
5: It's my spot.
6: Well, who are you?
5: This is Mark Andrews. I'm in accounting.
6: Okay.
5: I don't think we've met. I work on the east side of the building. But the point is, I've been parking there every day. It's a white Toyota Tacoma, and I've been parking that same vehicle there for almost a decade, and
6: there's
5: everybody
6: so
5: knows that's my...
6: Though.
5: People don't park there.
6: Anywhere else?
5: No, I haven't parked anywhere else because that's my spot, and no one parks there because of it.
6: What do you mean? Is it getting towed right now?
5: I'm sorry, but it's already towed. You're going to be getting a phone call from the tow company.
6: Oh. What? Why wouldn't you say something?
5: I am saying something. Don't park in my spot, please.
6: Call.
5: Well, I mean, I shouldn't have to say something if the same vehicle's been in the same spot for 10 years, you just kind of know, like, oh, that's that person's spot.
6: But there's no markings on the floor.
5: There doesn't
6: there's
5: have
6: so
5: to be markings. There doesn't have to be. Okay, so when you go to the hospital, do you just park right in front of the hospital there?
6: Is this a joke? Are you kidding me right now?
5: I wish I were joking, but unfortunately, I'm not. So anyhow,
6: kidding me right now? Like, are you going to pay for my towing?
5: I'm not paying for your towing. You should have known better than to park there.
6: Why would you
5: should have known better.
6: Before calling.
5: I've been parked there. What am I supposed to do? Track down every single person in the parking lot?
6: You're going to pay for my towing.
5: I'm not paying for anything.
6: Oh, okay. Well, I'm going to take it up to HR because who are you to tow cars around?
5: I parked in my spot. You parked in it, and I had to have a tow. Where was I supposed to park?
6: There was like three other open spots. You couldn't park in another spot?
5: But you couldn't have? You had to park in my spot. That's my spot. It's really obvious. If the same is in the same spot, you don't park in it.
6: You need to wait for me because I'm going to come outside.
5: Oh, really? Oh, I'm really scared.
6: I'm on my way right now.
5: Hey, whoa, wait. It's a joke. It's just a prank.
6: You better be joking.
5: Yes, I'm totally joking. Okay. It's Rick. It's the Phone Jibba. We're just pranking you.
6: Oh, my God.
5: Lance told us that we could call you and you get really frustrated because there's never any parking spots in the parking lot.
6: Oh, it's so bad here. I was getting up my seat.
5: I know. I didn't want you to come out to an empty parking lot. Oh my gosh.
6: Oh my God.
1: Don't miss the Phone Jibba.
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